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3: 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I want this. It's mine.
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0: Hi, Megan.
2: Hi, Mel. How are you going?
0: Very well. Now, I've had a lot of people tell me they want to lock in the cash for Nova's Cash or the Cars. I don't think anyone has told me this reason as to why they want the cash. You want to build
2: a tiny house to live on the back of my parents' property.
0: You want to build a tiny house. How, like, is it in a container?
2: I've had a look at the container ones. They're a little bit skinny.
0: Mm-hmm.
2: There's quite a few options.
0: How much do you anticipate it'll cost?
2: What I'm sort of looking at would be around $100,000. So anything to help go towards that would
0: absolutely
2: be fabulous.
0: I mean, $100,000 feels like a lot for a tiny home, but then you're like, well, when you compare it to how much homes actually are, that's a bargain.
2: Correct. Yeah, so much better way to go.
0: Yeah,
2: I can look after my parents as they get older.
0: What a great idea. What a good human you are, Megan.
2: Oh, I try.
0: What about you, Jules? If you get the call tomorrow from Fitzy, Whipper and Kate, are you taking cash or the cars?
3: I'm going for the cash.
0: Yeah, and what do you want
3: to
0: do with it?
3: I'm going to pretend to see my parents, but actually want to go to Greece. My parents are in England.
0: So tomorrow, if you get the call from Fitzy, Whipper and Kate, you're going to cry and be like, yay, I finally get to see my parents. But you and I will know it's so you can go to Greece.
3: I'm going to Greece. I'm going to do these things, right?
0: Yassou! I love it, Jules. I've got you in the running, okay?
3: You're awesome. Thank you.

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1: The Jim Henson exhibit at GOMA.
2: Apparently Miss Piggy's not touring with the troupe because someone privately owns Miss Piggy.
1: But she clearly got sold off. She's done something. She's
2: I'm trying to find out.
3: I'd say good on her. She's, if she's getting some good dough out of this, picking and choosing, Kermit will go to, he'll go to any dog fight. He'll go to an open envelope.
1: People said Piggy would never make it. Look at her now.
3: Look at her now.
1: She's flying.
3: They said pigs wouldn't fly.
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0: AJ Swift. I knew what I knew on Nova 106.9, the home of Nick Lutzy and Susie O'Neill. They're talking about new words that have made it into the dictionary.
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3: Yeah, absolutely. No. Have you not heard of that?
1: No.
3: It's like the week ahead's coming, you got the Sunday Scaries, you're thinking about maybe you had a few drinks on the weekend, or maybe you're, you know, seeing friends, and then Sunday night rolls around and Monday's about to punch you in the face.
0: Oh, we don't know Sunday Scaries because we get to wake up Monday with Nick Lutzy and Susie O'Neill. See, that's our win. And tomorrow, you could be getting a paid trip to the Cook Islands. Plus, every single caller who gets on air tomorrow wins $200. That's with Nick Lutzy and Susie O'Neill. You know it. Back tomorrow morning from 6.
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28: Got a breakdown to look out for through Alimba, Bruce Highway northbound before Steve Irwin Way. A breakdown to Murray, Gateway Bridge southbound left lane before the top of the bridge. And a breakdown through McGregor, Pacific Motorway inbound left shoulder before the Torres Strait overpass. Lights on flash in Bell Barry, Moggle Road at Birken Road. And a couple of burst water mains getting repaired at the moment. One through Kedron, Stafford Road westbound left lane at Beaconsfield Terrace. The other for Lytton Road inbound left lane after the Canning Bridge through East Brisbane. Still got delays, Gympie Road through Castledine and through Chermside as well. Drummond Golf's half-price clothing clearances on now. All clothing, 50% off, no exceptions. Hurry, 50% off everything must end Monday. Head into Drummond Golf today. To the weather, partly cloudy today, heading for a top of 23. Right now, 21 degrees on Nova 106.9.
26: 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Across Brisbane, this is Mel Tresina. 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
0: Well, in news that no one asked for, Ray Guns dropped a clothing line. So if you win the cash tomorrow for Nova's Cash or the Cars, you could go on a shopping spree, my friend. Or maybe spend it elsewhere. I'll get you.

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0: Emerald Eyes. Fresh hit from Alex Warren here on Nova with 9 minutes of Nova Boy Jams playing next, which includes Mr. Jason Derulo and Trumpets. He's going to be in Nova's Red Room tomorrow night in Sydney. We're going to have all of the action for you to follow on the Nova socials, okay? And me, I'll play this next and reopen 13, 24, 10 to get you in the running to win Nova's Cash or the Cars tomorrow with Fitzy, Whipper and Kate.
1: 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Here's your weather forecast for the days to come. Stunning days for boaties, flat seas, flathead and sun. Try the banks around the islands, there's lizards by the ton. Yeah. Boating, camping, fishing is BCFing fun. Max in the high 20s, 13 minimum. No matter what the weather, you'll still get plenty done. Cause boating, camping, fishing is BCFing fun. 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
0: Hello, Annie.
3: Hi, Mel. How are you?
0: I'm good, my beautiful friend. How are you?
3: I'm okay. I'd be even better if I win tomorrow, but I'm okay.
0: Okay, and what? And if you win tomorrow, we are taking...
3: We are taking the cash. It's such a hard decision, but cash. We'll try for a holiday and get some of those nasty bills out of the way.
0: Oh, sounds like a mediocre plan.
3: It is a mediocre plan, but the holiday part I like.
0: Yeah, me too. Let's keep answering 13, 24, 10. Hey, Jenny.
4: Hey, Mel. How are you?
0: Very well. Winner tomorrow. How are we feeling?
4: I'm excited. I'm more excited because I'm speaking with you.
0: Oh, Jenny, you're making me blush. You're a cutie.
4: Oh, you're always gorgeous.
0: Hey, what are you going to choose tomorrow if you get the call from Fitzy, Whipper and Kate?
4: I would Geely love two cars, please.
0: Oh, Geely. I love it. It'll look so good on you. Good luck for tomorrow.
4: Thank you, honey bun.
0: Hey, Courtney.
5: Hi, Mel. How are you?
0: Very well, beautiful. What are we locking in for our winning tomorrow?
5: If I got the opportunity, I would probably choose the cash.
0: Cha-ching. I can't tell you how much it is. I'm sorry, Courtney, but I hope it'll be good for you.
5: Oh, I love surprises. I hope so.
0: Oh, I love that you love surprises. Abby, what are you thinking?
6: The car, please.
0: Two of them. Hang on. That's the second horn. You let me have sound effects. And Kelly.
7: Yes, hey.
0: Bring it home. What are we choosing if we get the call tomorrow?
7: I reckon I'm going to have to go for the cash, I think.
0: Even though we don't know how much it is?
7: Yeah, it'll all help me get back to my happy place.
0: Which is?
7: Honolulu, Hawaii. How to get there?
0: There's like a little over 24 hours to get your entry in via the Nova Player, novafm.com.au, and of course, keeping it on Nova because another chance is coming your way after midday.
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8: People said Piggy would never make it. 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

from Miley Cyrus, Bass Persuades, title song off her new album, Bass Persuades, which drops tomorrow, and I'm so excited. Nova 106.9. Speaking of tomorrow, everyone that gets on air with Nick Lutzy and Susie O'Neill is scoring $200 cash. If you verse Susie in Smarter Than Suze, you could win up to $600. And someone tomorrow is winning an all-expenses-paid trip to the Cook Islands. Make sure that is you. Nick Lutzy, Susie O'Neill, back from 6, okay? Let's go check your midday headlines. I've got 9 minutes of the 90s to get into your ears. I've gone super nostalgic. Lined up some epic tunes for you right after this.

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18: 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Burst Water Main Repairs, Stafford Road westbound, left lane of Beaconsfield Terrace in Kedron. Burst Water Main Repairs, Lytton Road inbound, left lane after the Canning Bridge at East Brisbane. Lights on flash in Bell Bowery, Moggle Road at Birken Road, and Debris Warwick Road eastbound at the Cunningham Highway on ramp in Yamanto. A breakdown through Limba, Bruce Highway northbound around Steve Irwin Way, and a breakdown Murray Gateway Bridge southbound at the top of the bridge as well. Date nights, Sushi Hub's party platters and sushi boxes are your no-mess, no-brainer favourite. 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To the weather, partly cloudy for your Thursday afternoon in Brizzy, heading for a top of 23 degrees. Right now, 22 on Nova 106.9.
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19: G'day there, it's Mike Humphrey with you. It's the day of days for Tony Burke, with the Home Affairs Minister unveiling Labor's long-awaited migration policy. It'll see a crackdown on visa categories as well as a cap on overseas arrivals. The Coalition says it would have liked to have been involved. Aussies have been kept in the dark, with four major terror plots foiled since the Bondi terror attacks in December. ASIO reporting five males have been arrested, including three teenagers. The government under pressure to provide more transparency going forward. A life-changing development for endo sufferers out of Adelaide Uni. A new AI tool able to find the disease in milliseconds, with hopes women will soon be able to avoid surgery to get diagnosed. Bluey's on a new coin, the Royal Australian Mint putting Australia's favourite pooch on a dollar coin, along with Rusty the dog, both playing cricket. When America sneezes, the rest of the world catches a cold. That's the sentiment from economists as the US hikes its interest rates for the first time in 3 years. Fears it will force the RBA to do the same here at home. And Macklemore's pledged to donate his entire $1 million wage from Ed Sheeran's upcoming tour to Palestinian charities. It comes after he was booted from the US leg of the tour for making pro-Palestinian remarks. Updating sport, Alex Dimonor says this weekend's Davis Cup tie against Poland is just what he needs after a shock early exit from the US Open. In the AFL, Toby Green's leaving the Giants after 15 seasons, and Toowoomba's putting in a bid to hold the NRL's 20th franchise. And now you're up to date on Nova.
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22: The microwaves are in overtime right now. Get lunch ready. You sort it out, and I've got the soundtrack. 9 minutes of the 90s. Chef's kiss. I've outdone myself. It's playing after O-Rod, Drop Dead, and in 32 minutes, I'll open 13,

0: Wrapping up 9 minutes of the 90s. Little Len here on Nova. And speaking of the 90s, Netflix has announced the one about Matthew Perry. It's a three-part documentary which is coming out October 27. And honestly, the world is ready for it. I've been re-watching episodes. Could I be any more excited? Hey, Nova's Cash or the Cars, we've got a winner tomorrow. Like Fitzy Whipper and Kate are calling someone in just over 24 hours and saying, what are you choosing, cash or two brand new electric cars? And I've got to get you in the running straight after Tattoo, all the things she said. Love music.
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0: I'll never forget how iconic this video clip was. And the song here on Nova for your fresh hits, your throwbacks, and Cash or the Cars. I tried so hard to get out of Kate Ritchie. How much money is up for grabs with Nova's Cash or the Cars?
1: It really comes down to the individual, doesn't it? You know, and I'm just going to talk around this like a politician does, but do you need two cars or would you like a bit of cash? And when I say a bit, that's also not a clue.
0: Okay.
1: Do you know what I mean? Do you
0: want cash
1: or cars?
0: Because a lot of the Nova listeners are either wanting cash to buy a house or they want to go on a holiday. Is it in that kind of realm or are we talking more like a good shopping spree?
1: I don't know. Am I?
0: She was so tight-lipped, would not give me anything. 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

0: is such an earworm. 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It's Ella Langley, Be Her. I think it's better than She's in Texas. Yeah, I said it. 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
0: All right, Kylie, let's talk cash or cars.
2: I think I love the cash, but it's definitely the cars for me.
0: Have you seen them? Have you Googled them?
2: Not really. I just know that it'd be a lot cheaper on fuel.
0: Oh, I know. Isn't that so nice?
2: It would be good. And it would be for my two boys. They both need new cars, so it wouldn't be for me.
0: Oh, what a sweetheart. What lucky boys you have. Michael, what are you going to choose tomorrow if you win?
3: I'm going the cash. It's a gamble, but yeah, going for the cash.
0: So long as you know that you're risking how much it is, I'm okay with this. Kathy, what are you going to choose?
4: I'm picking the cars. One for me and one for my neighbour.
0: Oh, aren't you? Oh, my gosh. I'm thinking of the Neighbours theme song. I was going to sing it to you. I won't do that. What a sweetheart. You are like the real Susan Kennedy or Harold.
4: Thank you very much.
0: In just over 24 hours, we will have a winner, which means keep it on Nova, call 13 24 10, and register Nova Player or novafm.com.au. One of my favourite songs is Bruno Mars' On My Soul off his new album. I love it. Let me play it for you next.
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5: People said Piggy would never make it. 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

0: Thursday. Oh my gosh, Fridays are basically the weekend, right? Because so many people work from home. And we've got the footy on tomorrow. Dockers v Sydney Swans. Joel Creasy is catching up with former player of the Dockers, Mr. Sean McManus. That is coming up with Joel Creasy next.
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17: 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Good afternoon. Dealing with a crash along Payne Road in the Gap. Got a burst water main under repair. Stafford Road, Kedron westbound, blocking the left lane after Beaconsfield Terrace. A burst water main, Lytton Road, East Brisbane inbound, affecting the left lane after the Canning Bridge. A breakdown, Logan Motorway, Heathwood eastbound. 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Today in Brisbane, partly cloudy, much the same for Friday. Saturday's forecast is sunny. Today's top 23 degrees, 22 now on Nova 106.9.
18: 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It's 1 o'clock here on Nova. I'm Stephen Barlett, host of The Diary of a CEO, and this conversation stayed with me long after it ended.
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20: The mitochondria to the cell is like the engine in your car. The engine produces locomotion that causes the wheels to spin, but in the process of doing it, it causes heat to surround the engine. And if you don't deal with that heat, it will shut down the engine. It will make it more inefficient, and eventually it will shut it down. So what do all internal combustion engines have? They have a cooling system. They have a radiator. They have an oil pan. They have a water pump. And that's exactly what the cell has to have for the mitochondria. It's not heat in the mitochondria. It's called oxidative stress. And it's specifically oxidative stress that causes destruction of the mitochondria and leads to these types of diseases. So oxidative stress causes the mitochondria not to work well. This leads to diabetes. Oxidative stress makes the mitochondria not work so well. This leads to dementia.
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25: Hello, hi, and welcome to Thursday and the Joel Creasy Show. Coming up today, Nat Locke will be in to chat all things celeb. Charlie XCX has got a bit going on. She's so brat as a wee. But up next, another personality who listeners on Nova 937 will know by waking up with him every morning. Frio legend Sean McManus. I'm really getting into AFL lately. Yesterday we had Brownie, and I can't wait to chat footy and other things with my mate Sean. But, yeah, who am I? Let's kick things off, though. On brand for me, a bit of abracadabra, Lady Gaga.

0: Flip Bet on Fire. You're listening to The Joel Creasy Show. And weirdly, I am right across the AFL because when it comes to all things sports ball, I have a direct line to the top. Recently voted the number seventh greatest Fremantle Docker something of all time, but he's number one in my eye, so I refuse to look at the list. And also former captain of the Fremantle Dockers, my mate Sean McManus.
1: Joel, how the hell did I get on your show? This is ridiculous.
0: No, oh, thank you so much for coming on my show because you give me so much clout in my Frio-obsessed family. I cannot begin to thank you.
1: You unfortunately learn a lot through osmosis. The more we're together, you just take it on board.
0: Yeah.
1: Like that shining plant. Well, looking for the sun.
0: Sean's so great with a metaphor.
1: Make any sense at all.
0: That's why I love hanging out with you. Because for everyone else listening, I moonlight with Nat and Sean in the mornings in Perth. And Sean, we do talk a lot of sport. And now
1: we do.
0: My friends are really confused because I can like bust out facts about like the West Coast Fever and stuff.
1: Are you losing street cred by knowing this stuff or gaining it?
0: Gaining it? Oh my gosh. I have made, in the last year of just filling in, I've made more straight friends than I ever have in my life. So, okay, I know you're nervous. Tomorrow night, Frio are playing, I do know this.
1: Swans.
0: Frio are playing the Swans, and I know you're nervous.
1: Yeah, I'm super nervous about what the outcome would be. It's really been a confusing time because on our breakfast show that you're an amazing part of, we've been talking about going to Bali. And the guys threw this up as an option. And I was like, hang about, the Fremantle Dockers are top of the ladder here. Yeah. We could go all the way.
0: Yeah.
1: And it's very difficult to organise you from socially. Am I going to Bali? Am I going to the MCG? Should I be in Sydney for this big game?
0: Yeah.
1: And it's been very confusing. In fact, on Sunday night when I went to bed, I literally didn't sleep a wink because I didn't know. All these things are playing in my mind and I'm so passionate about the team and how it's all going to turn out. It's very confusing.
0: I know. Am I going to Kuda? Am I seeing Kylie? You know?
1: Exactly. 100%. So anyway, tomorrow night's game, I'm going to be on the edge of my seat. I decided not to come to Sydney this weekend, which I was 100% going to go. And I've let down a few people.
0: Yeah.
1: But I figure that we will win this game and then I'll be off to the MCG within a couple of days anyway, so.
0: Yeah. Oh, please stick around, Sean McManus. You're here. And we need to chat more about your own footy career. Back after this from Calvin Harris, who just announced his first, that's mind-blowing, first headline tour in Australia. Feels so close.

0: Jamie Miller, Baby Doll. It's the Joel Creasy Show on Nova, and we are joined by my mate, Sean McManus. So you were... What number were you on the list of greatest Freo players of all time?
1: 7, but we did discuss over time I'm going to certainly slide down that. So I'll be 5 in a couple of months.
0: I've stopped the ground for you. I've been saying you 5 did. So far already. Perfect. Around the offices. Perfect. Here. You're also captain. Like, well, do you have to, like, is it like school? Did you have to, like, pitch yourself? Because when I went for Blue Faction captain in primary school, I did a dance to that song, I'm Blue, Abadie, Abadie. Did you have to do, like, a dance of any kind to get the captaincy?
1: I don't want to give too much away, but the answer is yes, of course. Mine was just spinning around because I know you're a Kylie fan.
0: Oh, yes, you know the way to my... I mean, this is... Like, what was your level of nerves before a big game? Because, you know, we talk to some player, like we speak to Jordan Clark on a Perth Brekkie, and he seems so... you know, chill and cool as a cucumber. What were your nerves like before the big games?
1: Yeah, it's a really good question. I'm going to put my serious pants on for a second. Mm-hmm. For such a long period, you prepare for moments.
0: Yeah.
1: And you, before a big game, my idea of getting in was to get there 2.5 hours early. For some reason, I didn't like to be 3 hours early because it was too much thinking. But I got there and mucked around.
0: No, I get it.
1: And joked around for a while. And then there was a period where I got... exceptionally serious. Mm. And you can go out and do a warm-up and you go through all your running and stuff, and it's a real nervous time.
0: Yeah.
1: You can see that people are coming in the stands. You might recognise someone that's hanging over a fence or yelling your name or something along those lines. And you know that the occasion is coming.
0: Yeah.
1: From that point on, there's normally about 20 minutes before the game actually starts. For me, I would then go in. You never had your football jumper on at this stage. You're still doing your warm-up.
0: Okay.
1: But there was a moment, Joel, probably about 10 minutes out, where you would put your football jumper on. Mm-hmm. For me, it was number 8.
0: Yeah.
1: And I'd put that on and it felt like I had a coat of armour on.
0: Yeah.
1: Would be the best way to describe it.
0: Totally get what you mean.
1: Yeah, and from that moment on, then I was able to lock in and become calm.
0: Yeah.
1: Because you take on the image of that person that you are becoming.
0: Yeah.
1: You've trained for. I'd also then, a couple of minutes before we'd run out in front of the crowd, I'd hug just about every player that was in our team. I would, every single guy.
0: You're so friendly.
1: I would hug them, you know, and basically tell them you mean a lot to me on this at this moment.
0: Yeah, oh, that's so
1: And
0: nice.
1: We would stand, and they call it the race, so the tunnel before you run out in the ground, you would stand. I'd always stand in the same position, probably third from the front.
0: Yeah.
1: When I was captain, I would lead the team out, but when I wasn't captain, I was behind Matthew Pavlich right next to Peter Bell.
0: Yeah.
1: And we just walked together, and we knew that we had each other collectively, and I knew that I was safe. And it's a weird word to say safe,
0: that's
1: but that's
0: really
1: how
0: cool.
1: It kind of felt.
0: Yeah.
1: And you walk out there, and although the noise of the crowd is enormous, my heart rate was down previously to going up and doing the warm-up. Yeah.
0: Wow. Oh, that's fascinating. So, okay, and then you're saying, you know, if you see someone hanging over the stands, so what would you prefer, a home or away game? Like, is there something nice in an away game knowing that maybe they're not there?
1: Yeah, absolutely. Funnily enough, at away games, you can hear the individuals call you a wanker more because...
0: We're catching up with Sean McManus. Up next, I want to hear your predictions for this weekend's big game. Sean, I've gone straight to the top. It's the Joel Creasy Show on Nova.
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9: 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While Gavin blissfully sleeps, this vigilant bird, the ANZ Falcon, is on high alert. Yes, his ANZ Falcon watches for fraud 24/7. 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
0: We're catching up with former Freo Dockers captain Sean McManus, back with his thoughts on which teams are getting through to the grand final after this one from Rosé and Bruno Mars, Appetite.

0: on Nova.
1: We're catching up with former Freo Dockers captain Sean McManus, back with his thoughts on which teams are getting through to the grand final after this one from Rosé and Bruno Mars, Appetite.

0: RTA and Kimbra, somebody that I used to know. Haven't heard that one for a while. It's the Joel Creasy Show on Nova. I'm here with Sean McManus. So what do you see playing out this weekend? Like, so Freo, yes, obviously. I'll say it so you don't have to.
1: Okay.
0: Who are they playing in the what I'm saying it round word, in the granny, because you say that, so now I say it. Who are they playing in the granny?
1: Okay, they are going to play the Hawks, and it'll be a replay of the 2013 grand final.
0: Wow. Okay. Okay.
1: But to get there, I know.
0: They've got to get there. Okay.
1: And the Sydney Swans, I take my hat off to this bunch of players who have been rocked by the teammates that let them down.
0: Oh, yeah, big time.
1: And they were a lot of them were the best players in their team, but they were rocked, and the media have come for them in a big way. And actually, I just want to mention this because I ran into some girls just out in our local area the other night, and they said, "I hope you beat them because Sydney are, you know, assholes and wankers and all this." I said, "No, it's the four individuals. Now we know it's four individuals that burnt everyone."
0: Yeah.
1: Please don't tar these guys with the rest of it, because they were just going about their day like a normal day and being the professionals they're supposed to be. Not those people.
0: Yeah,
1: you can say what you want about them. And what I really do admire about the Sydney Swans in this period, where every single one of them was followed to their car with a camera in their face, asking to comment on teammates that have let them down, let the community down, they've been able to get on with their job, probably thinking that they were going to lose.
0: Well, yeah, that's what we all assumed, right?
1: Yes, but they got together and they just worked for each other, which is, I think it's special. I think I watched that and saw a special performance, because they went, well, those bastards have let us down, but I'm looking at you, Joel, and together we're going to do something great today.
0: Yeah, I think that every morning when I join you on the radio, Sean,
1: And that's why I'm number three.
0: Yeah, and that's why I was going to move you up to number two, but number three. Freo will be, you'll be in Melbourne seeing Kylie Minogue in person, I'm not jealous. I might be in Bali. Jonathan Brown said that he bumped into you once on a Bali trip, and you, Freo, had already arrived, and you were, as I know you, the king of Bali, even back then.
1: It was amazing. We stayed at the same hotel, and it was called Hotel Wiener, W-I-N-A. And
0: beautiful.
1: We went in there, and they must have sold us up the river. I don't know how we got to... Anyway, we've docked in there. There's about 30 guys from my football team, and 30 guys from the Brisbane Lions. And at that stage, we're rivals, obviously, playing against each other. And all of a sudden, we teamed up, and I had some large nights with the great Jonathan Brown, and he is a big man.
0: He's a big man.
1: Tough to take down, and I tried many a time.
0: He did say, no, he actually said the same about you. It's mutual.
1: Okay.
0: Thank you so much for joining me. Number one, Fremantle Docker of all time, 23-time Brownlow medalist, lifelong captain of the Fremantle Dockers, and my favourite footballer of all time, Sean McManus. Thank you.
1: I really appreciate it, Joel. Thank you.
0: Next time you can come on and talk about Lady Gaga. I know you're desperate too.
1: Mate, you keep stopping me. That's the problem.
0: You're the best. Listen to my full chat with Sean McManus on the Joel Creasy Show podcast. Next up, we're going to get a scroll update and see what Broadway show Rosie O'Donnell is going to be joining.
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0: song could ever It's say. The Joel Creasy Show on Nova. I'm nearly out of here, so time for this.
1: Time to read up on all the hot goss in the world of showbiz from an actual scroll delivered straight to Joel's studio. It's Joel's Scroll Update.
0: Oh, twice in one week. Shouldn't I be so lucky? Natalie Locke.
2: Oh, you're welcome, Joel. Anything for you?
0: Oh, thank you. Well, not great news to kick things off. The Obama's family dog, Sunny, has passed away. Do you remember when Sunny joined the family during Obama's second term at the White House?
2: Joel, why such a downer?
0: I know,
2: you know
0: sorry.
2: That I'm a dog lover from way back.
0: You know
2: that all of my stories start with that time I was at the dog park.
0: I know.
2: And this is what you're bringing to me.
0: I always joke that the dog park is to you what Soho House is to some people. You get all your information there. How is Lewis, your gorgeous dog?
2: Okay, so first of all, I have a few questions about Sunny.
0: Yeah.
2: How old was Sunny?
0: Sunny was 13.
2: Yeah, so Lewis is 13. So this is a little too close to home at the moment.
0: Oh, dear. Oh, dear. Lewis, do you want to talk about Charlie XCX now or do you want to double down on this?
2: but let's talk about Lewis because he's still alive.
0: He's so cute.
2: He's alive. I wouldn't say he's thriving, but he's alive and healthy.
0: He's very healthy.
2: He's slowed down a lot as a 13-year-old dog would because he's not a small dog. He weighs 35 kilos.
0: Oh,
2: I mean, he should weigh about 27, but he weighs 35 kilos and he's super hairy. So he's so cute, but he's just like these days so slow. The only time that he gets up a trot is when he spies somebody at the dog park who has treats on them.
0: Oh, he's so
2: and then
0: cute.
2: He's like, oh, there's my friend. And away he goes.
0: Is he
2: and
0: still I'm on like, the oh, puppuccinos at the dog park?
2: Yes, he is. But there's been a bit of controversy about that. So there's a little cafe in my dog park.
0: Yeah.
2: And he used to, this is what he would do. He'd run, he'd see that it was open and run from the far side of the oval all the way over. And then he'd put his little paws up on the counter and order a puppuccino and they'd slide it across to him.
0: Oh, that is
2: and everybody would go, this is adorable. And he'd take it off the counter and he'd eat it there. And it's just whipped cream and dog treats, right?
0: Yeah.
2: And it was just the happiest time of all. And everybody would go, oh, watch this. They'd say to their friends, watch this. Here comes Lewis. And now he's developed some sort of fear about the cafe and he won't go anywhere near it. So now he waits in the middle of the oval, sometimes the car park, for me to fetch him a puppuccino and then take it to him.
0: Oh, I like your style. Oh, Lewis, make her work.
2: He is a high-maintenance dog. But I'm very happy that he's still alive.
0: I know.
2: Lots of love to the Obamas. I'll give them a call later with my condolences,
0: obviously. Yeah, shoot Michelle a text. quite the pivot. Charlie XCX is on the cover of Playboy September issue.
2: Finally. No, I don't know. I have no opinions about this.
0: She's so brat. She sat down with Kylie Jenner for an interview, who's apparently doing journalism now. And in the interview, Charlie XCX said she thinks Jack Black is sexy and that she feels most confident and sexy herself when she's on stage or with her husband, George.
2: First of all, if Kim can be a lawyer, Kylie can be a journalist. So let's no prejudices here. Well, that's nice. Jack Black is sexy. That's not a sentence I ever thought anybody would ever say.
0: Yeah, you know.
2: Even Jack Black's wife. Is he married? I don't know. I don't know. I haven't done a deep dive on Jack Black, I'll be honest.
0: Obviously, you're not as partial to him as Charlie XCX is.
2: I mean, yeah, no competition there, Charlie XCX. You can have him. I do think he's funny and I appreciate that.
0: Yeah.
2: Yeah, interesting. I understand what she's saying. She's saying, like, she doesn't find, you know, what people traditionally think is sexy about men is obviously not what's sexy to her.
0: Yes.
2: She loves a man with a sense of humour and is a member of Tenacious D. Perhaps it's the crossover there that she's looking for.
0: She probably thought that was a hot take.
2: Yes.
0: And finally, quickly, Rosie O'Donnell returning to Broadway in the Rocky Horror Show for a special 2-week run as the narrator, which I
2: I saw you do it and you were great.
0: Thank you, babe.
2: It is one of those roles that, I mean, as far as a Broadway role goes, it's pretty easy because you don't have to remember your lines. You're reading them.
0: Yeah, exactly. Just a jump to the left.
2: Yes.
0: Thank you so much, Natalie Locke.
2: You're very welcome.
0: Back tomorrow with National Treasurer and Australia's sweetheart, Miff Warhurst. I'll see you later.
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18: 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Sale ends Sunday at 40 Winks. Getting some delays with a breakdown. Logan Motorway, Kingston heading eastbound. There's one on the M1 in almost southbound before exit 45. No delays though. Nice run towards the Goldie if you're headed that way. A couple of burst water mains under repair. Stafford Road, Kedron westbound blocking the left lane after Beaconsfield Terrace. And one on Lytton Road East Brisbane. That's inbound. The left lane is closed after the Canning Bridge. Guess who just won? 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Today, partly cloudy in Brisbane. We've reached our top of 23 degrees now on Nova 106.9.
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19: With the TVM headlines, good afternoon, I'm Michelle Stevenson. Backpackers who wish to work in Australia for longer than a year will soon have to enter a ballot system. The Home Affairs Minister has set out the federal government's new immigration policy at the National Press Club. The plan also ramps up deportations for people who overstay their visas while prioritising skilled workers in critical sectors. Meantime, net overseas migration has fallen by 5.6% the 12 months to March this year. Australia's population is now just shy of 28 million, according to latest ABS data. Veterans groups have welcomed a decision decision to scrap a controversial $5,000 cap on allied health services. The limit was removed after the Coalition, the Greens and Independents blocked the legislation in the Senate. There are fresh concerns about fuel supplies at the Bowser as independent distributors report being denied their usual volumes of petrol and diesel at key East Coast terminals. And Taylor Swift's husband Travis Kelce has been revealed as a victim of a massive $35 million Ponzi scheme. The NFL star was among dozens of investors allegedly ripped off by an investment in Pfizer. And you're up to date on Nova.
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22: In for Chrissy Swan. Hello. Hope you're having a wonderful Wednesday afternoon. I will sort you out with non-stop fresh hits and throwbacks. Stuff like Alex Warren, who went from sleeping in the back of his car to the world stage. She's on fire at the moment. Fever Dream in the next 10. Let's do

0: Nova 106.9 Brisbane, bit overcast, top of 24 in the city. This is Aaron Rich in for Chrissy Swan. My friends Nick Lutzy, Susie O'Neill to wake you up. Friday morning, Smarter Than Sue's up to $600, plus someone's winning a trip to the Cook Islands. You deserve a break. You also deserve the biggest song in the country this year from Somba. 12 to 12 is on air in minutes. Stay there, Brizzy.
1: Boating, camping, fishing is BCF and fun. Here's your weather forecast for the days to come. Stunning days for boaties, flat seas, flathead and sun. Try the banks around the islands, there's lizards by the ton. Yeah. Boating, camping, fishing is BCFing fun. Max in the high 20s, 13 minimum. No matter what the weather, you'll still get plenty done. Cause boating, camping, fishing is BCFing fun. Hey!
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That is Sienna Spira on Nova. What a superstar. What a voice. Expecting big things from her. The song is called The Great Expectation. This is Aaron Rich in for Chrissy Swan. Hope you're having a wonderful Thursday afternoon. I've heard the rumours. I've heard fans decode this so-called cryptic message during the Emmys from Taylor Swift. Hopefully there's new music on the way. One of the biggest songs to come out this year from Taylor Swift, it is Elizabeth Taylor. That is on air for you in minutes.

0: 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Don't have kids? 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

0: 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This is Aaron Rich in for Chrissy Swan. As you're about to jump in the car, do school pickup, don't forget the treats. You want to avoid a tantrum, the kids jump in the car, you'll thank me. As we approach the 3 o'clock news, I got Bruno Mars on my soul for you next.
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25: Good afternoon. Watch out for some fibro sheets on the Centenary Highway inbound lanes on the Jindalee Bridge. Delays are back to Sumner. Breakdown on the Pacific Motorway inbound left lane after Mains Road through Nathan. One outbound around Garza Road through Tarragindi. Broken down truck on the Logan Motorway going east. It's in the left lane before Kingston Road at Kingston. Delays are back to the Gateway. Broken down car on the Logan Motorway westbound shoulder after Drews Road through Tanimera. And starting to build on the Gateway northbound from Boondall up towards the Pine Rivers Bridge. Southbound fairly slow going at the moment too as you make your way from Murray all the way down towards Mackenzie. Heavy on the Western Freeway, Mount Coother out to Fig Tree Pocket. JB Hi-Fi's got crazy computer deals this week. Half price on an HP 15-inch laptop, smashed to just $799. While stocks last at JB Hi-Fi. It's going to be mostly sunny again tomorrow, a temp range of 13 up to 23 degrees. It's currently 22. More traffic soon on Nova 106.9.
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26: Good afternoon, I'm Michelle Stevenson. The federal government is set to introduce a ballot for working holiday visas and restrict international students from switching courses. The Home Affairs Minister has used a key speech to outline Labor's immigration policy. The plan will also speed up visa processing for key workers in healthcare, construction and agriculture. Tony Burke has told the National Press Club the government is committed to fixing the system.
27: If you want to come on a temporary basis to Australia, apply for a temporary visa. If you want to come to Australia permanently, apply for a permanent visa. And if you no longer have a valid visa, you should leave Australia. That's all it is.
26: Meantime, the government's decision to scrap a $5,000 cap on allied health services is being welcomed by veterans groups who oppose the measure. The cap had been projected to save the budget around $750 million over 3 years, but the legislation was said to be blocked by the Coalition, Greens and Independents. The price of fuel is continuing to climb as tensions in the Middle East keep pressure on global energy markets. Oil prices have eased slightly overnight, but Brent crude is still trading at around $105 a barrel amid ongoing concerns about supply disruptions. Experts warn Australia is set to miss its goal of halving food waste by the end of the decade. The issue apparently costing the economy over $36 billion every year. And the weekend has shut down any talk of retirement, declaring he's not going anywhere. The star has opened up to GQ, admitting he once got a glimpse of what life away from music could look like, but quickly realised it wasn't for him. Now let's see what's happening on Nine News.
28: Thanks, Michelle. I'm Joel Dry. Tonight, Olympic rowing on Rockhampton's Fitzroy River gets the green light. The bank's increasing their fixed rates. Why truck drivers are protesting outside Aldi stores. The explosive claims Princess Diana's brother is making about King Charles. And no more squeezing. Game-changing scanners to predict avocado ripeness. Nine News, your news. On Nine and Nine Now, live at 6.
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0: Yeah, in for Chrissy. You got me till 4. Fitzy, Whipper and Kate driving you home this afternoon. And I got more of your favourite fresh hits and throwbacks to get through your Thursday arvo in the office or with the kids in the back doing school pickup. Tame Impala, who did Dracula. Freshie Loser, just as good, is playing after Bruno.

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1: My girl just caught me.
3: Made her catch you?
1: I don't know how I let this happen.
3: But who?
1: The girl next door, you know? I don't know what to do.
2: Said it wasn't you.
1: All right.

Shaggy on Nova. Surely he's totally wrong. That's never worked for anyone. Just saying it wasn't me. Come on. This is Nova. Aaron Rich in for Chrissy Swan. Thanks so much for listening. Hope you're having a wonderful Thursday afternoon. Almost the weekend. I say that with a smile on my face. It's been a week. Can you relate? I'm helping you with your favourite fresh hits and throwbacks. Biggest artist this year, biggest song of the year from Olivia Rodrigo plays after Ella Langley. This is Nova. Just when

JoJo on Nova. I just brought you back to a time where you were maybe young, singing that into a hairbrush in your bathroom, thinking you were going to be a rock star. Yes, I also might be talking about myself here. Hello, this is Aaron Rich, filling in for Chrissy. Fitzy Whipper and Kate getting you home at 4 o'clock the Savo. More invites to get to Nova's Red Room. Money cannot buy kind of experience being in Nova's Red Room and hanging out with Jason Derulo. Sounds good, right? Win at 4 next, Somba, Homewrecker.

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0: Woo! We've got $200 to every caller who gets on air.
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6: A breakdown on the Logan Motorway eastbound around Drews Road through Tanimera. One on the Gateway southbound shoulder after Wynnum Road through Tingalpa. Speed's been dropped down to 60 k's an hour. There's burst water main repairs happening on Stafford Road. Westbound in the left lane after Beaconsfield Terrace at Kedron. And also burst water main repairs on Lytton Road. Inbound in the left lane after the Canning Bridge at East Brisbane. Watch out for fibro sheets inbound on the Jindalee Bridge. Delays are back to Sumner. And a breakdown on the Pacific Motorway inbound left lane after Mains Road through Nathan. One outbound around Garza Road through Tarragindi. Rimmel London is currently half price at Coles. Pick up a full face of Rimmel makeup for just $49. Sale ends Tuesday, so don't miss out. Head into Coles today. It's going to be mostly sunny again tomorrow, a top of 23 degrees. It's currently 21 on Nova 106.9.
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You're listening to Nova, Harry Styles, coming up before 4 o'clock. Fitzy Whipper and Kate getting ready to drive you home with invites to see Jason Derulo in Nova's Red Room. The older I get, the more I start to sound like my dad, is what I've noticed. He used to hate the remixes. Nothing's better than the original, or something he'd say. And look, I can't agree more. The Mall Grab remix of Milky's Just The Way You Are, not bad. Not as good as the original. Huge throwback on the air now. Nova.

0: Stella Lefty on Nova. She is a total Nepo baby. Her dad founded Groupon, like the multi-billion dollar international business Groupon. Good song, great talent. That is called Boston. Thanks so much for listening to Nova. Hope you're having a wonderful Thursday afternoon. Getting ready to drive you home after the 4 o'clock news. Fitzy, Whipper and Kate with those invites to be in Nova's Red Room with Jason Derulo next.
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7: ANZ presents Birds of the World. While Gavin blissfully sleeps, this vigilant bird, the ANZ Falcon, is on high alert. Yes, his ANZ Falcon watches for fraud 24/7. So should a fraudster use Gavin's card details while he snores, his ANZ Falcon will swoop in. 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
8: 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Yeah! Saturday, it's win or go home. Whoa! Roosters, Sharks, a sudden death showdown. Saturday at 7 on 9 and 9 now.
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16: There's first water main repairs happening on Lytton Road, inbound in the left lane, just after the Canning Bridge at East Brisbane, causing a few minor delays at times. There's first water main repairs also on Stafford Road, westbound in the left lane after Beaconsfield Terrace at Kedron. Ratchet straps to watch out for on the Ipswich Motorway in the eastbound lanes after the Centenary Highway through Darra. There's a breakdown on the Pacific Motorway southbound before Garza Road through Tarragindi. Breakdown on the Logan Motorway westbound after Drews Road through Tanimera. And delays too at the moment on Browns Plains Road both ways between Waller Road and Wembley Road through Browns Plains. And also the Centenary Highway southbound into Springfield and inbound from Darra to Jindalee. Get access to a big network without the big prices. Amaysim has mobile coverage where 99.1% of Australians live. Amaysim uses the Optus network. It's going to be sunny tomorrow, 23 degrees, currently 21 on Nova 106.9.
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17: Good afternoon, I'm Michelle Stevenson. The opposition admits parts of the federal government's migration plan have merit but needs more detail. Home Affairs Minister Tony Burke has set out Labor's immigration policy at the National Press Club. The plan stops most international students from bringing relatives while placing more visa overstayers in detention. But Shadow Home Affairs Minister John O'Dunham says there are still too many new arrivals.
18: 245,000 NOM, which is projected by this government for the year 27-28, is still above the long-term average pre-COVID. We're still not building enough homes and the system is clearly not working. So there's more work to do. Happy to work with government, but we would like them to come to the table.
17: It's as fresh data reveals Australia's migration intake is continuing to fall. The latest ABS figures show net overseas migration dropped to 292,000 in the year to March, down from around 310,000 a year earlier. Veterans groups are welcoming Labor's decision to scrap a $5,000 cap on allied health services. The measure was expected to save around $750 million over 3 years, but the health minister concedes it had no path through the Senate. New research has found artificial intelligence isn't reducing workloads for more than three quarters of Aussie workers. Despite the introduction of the new tech, overtime has apparently increased for one in eight workers. And Madonna's returning to the VMA stage for the first time in 23 years. She'll open this year's ceremony. Her first performance at the awards since her infamous 2003 appearance, where she kissed Britney Spears and Christina Aguilera on stage. Here's what's leading Nine News tonight.
19: Thanks, Michelle. I'm Joel Dry. Tonight, Olympic rowing on Rockhampton. Hampton's Fitzroy River gets the green light. The bank's increasing their fixed rates. Why truck drivers are protesting outside Aldi stores. The explosive claims Princess Diana's brother is making about King Charles. And no more squeezing. Game-changing scanners to predict avocado ripeness. Nine News, your news. On Nine and Nine Now, live at 6.
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1: You guys are crazy.
2: On Nova. Hey, I don't want to start on a negative, but we've got to draw the line somewhere. You know those awkward interventions you need to have at work?
3: Yeah.
2: We're having one now.
3: Why? Okay.
2: Tommy, you can't just tell us what the national day is every day and think that we're going to talk about it, because this one is a stinker.
4: Well, what's this one?
2: National House Cleaners Day.
3: Oh, well, they deserve a day.
1: Yeah. Do a shout out to all six of them.
2: No, they're busy working. I don't want to distract them. I didn't think, Tommy, we needed to celebrate whatever the novelty day was every day.
4: No, it's just more.
2: The show's a lot bigger than that.
4: Yeah, sure. What would you like to celebrate today?
2: That's a great question.
3: I thought you were going to talk about calling an intervention on all of the food that arrives.
2: The grilled hamburgers.
3: Before the show, and I had made muffins.
5: Zucchini chips.
2: And the normal chips.
5: Yeah.
2: Oh, my God. The wraps. You had your fresh grilled and you also had your fried.
3: You didn't eat one.
5: But you know what I ate as well? I ate a couple of Jason Derulo invites. That's what I ate.
3: Oh, my God. What are we going to do? Because the phones are running hot for them all this week.
2: Do we have to wait for you to pass them, mate?
1: Well, yes, I will pass them in the next 20 minutes if you want to go to Nova's Red Room to see Jason Derulo. Tough way to scan that ticket.
2: Oh, my God.
1: Sure.
2: But if you really want them, you'll get them.

0: You're the one on 5G Flip. How good is that? Fitzy Whipper Kate, it is your Thursday drive home. If you're just tuning in, welcome to the show. You might be in the car going to get the kids. Well, here's an update on rules and laws around cars. Because there's a couple of things I didn't realise were actual laws. And I found this out the hard way, actually, when I parked my car the wrong way on a street.
1: Oh, yeah, you can't face the other way.
0: Yeah, but I did it for a deliberate reason.
1: Oh, there's always an excuse.
0: I can't remember what it was, but there was a reason where something... Oh. No, it was...
1: Can you not reverse park? Like,
0: no, there was
1: on
0: a
1: the
0: reason
1: side.
0: I did it, and it was for safety, of course.
1: Oh, yeah.
0: Safety's number one, paramount.
1: Safety first.
0: But, you know, that's just one of the laws that a lot of people don't understand exist. There's another one I've got for you here. Have a listen. No, we don't have it, Jess? That's fine. I didn't realise...
1: You didn't realise there was no grab?
0: No.
2: I think that's against the law.
0: No, well, here's one for you.
2: Not prepping, yeah.
0: Leaving your car unlocked. Did you know that?
1: No, and I found this really interesting when I saw the email today.
0: The law. Yeah, I had no idea, but the
2: Because, Kate, you said to us that you always keep your car unlocked hoping someone does flog it.
1: No, funny you should say that because when I was growing up, at one point we drove, this is very early days, we had a bright canary yellow Ford Falcon
0: awesome.
1: With the number plates DW.
0: Yeah, W40, yep.
1: And we would go to the Chamberlain Street shops and Mum would always leave it unlocked hoping someone would nick it because it would screech when we started it
0: No one was interested. It says here that if you move more than 3 metres away from your vehicle and you haven't switched the engine off and removed the ignition key, you need to remove the key. So even if you've got it, you know, just running, you're still in trouble and up for a fine of nearly $2,200.
1: Well, it could be a runaway car. So are you saying... I thought you meant you had to lock it like you had
0: to... You do. If you move more than 3 metres away and your car is not locked, you can be fined. My God, get your head around that. Using your horn for anything other than warning others. So that's annoying because I drive past a lot of building sites and when there's hot guys, I'm just on the horn whistling out the window.
2: Illegal.
1: On the horn in the car.
0: Yeah. Mm-hmm. Yeah.
1: I've seen that in the traffic.
0: Okay. Driving with your arm hanging out the window, ladies and gentlemen.
2: I love doing
0: that. Do you do a bit of
1: like
0: that?
1: This.
0: Mainies when the sun's out.
1: Ooh, it's dangerous.
2: My uncle had a farm and his right arm was so much browner than the left arm.
0: Yeah.
2: And that was just having his arm outside the tractor, Kate.
0: Is that what it was?
1: Yeah.
0: Mm. What about this one? Washing your car in the street with soapy water, running into the stormwater drain. If anybody does that, you're a criminal.
1: Well, where are you meant to wash the car if you don't have a driveway?
2: What about using your car in a Ram Raid? Is that still on there?
0: Yeah, that's illegal.
2: Okay.
0: Hey, where do you... This is a serious question. A guy that I know, he has like a small jerry can of fuel. What do you do with that? How do you dispose of a jerry can of fuel?
1: Well, you have to book a pickup for that.
0: Do you? No,
2: you use it.
0: No, you can't use it. It's dirty. It's been sitting there.
2: Oh,
0: it's got sediment in the bottom of the tank. So this
1: Well,
0: guy,
1: don't leave it in the garage over summer.
0: He was just going to tip it down the drain. And I was like, man, you cannot do that.
1: No, can't you book specific cleanups with the council where you can put out paint?
0: Like toxic removal.
1: Or all of that stuff.
0: Guys, if you're thinking about going to Switzerland, in some parts you're not allowed to flush the toilet after 10 p.m. if you're in a large apartment block.
1: I'll remember that next time I go to Switzerland.
0: I would have thought the crime of what you've done in the toilet is worse than the 10 o'clock flush.
2: Oh, gosh. Well, Tommy, you've left a couple of Toblerones, that's for sure.
1: Toblerone? Is that Swiss?
2: Yeah, that is.
1: Oh, that was a
2: very
1: clever
2: Swiss.
1: Joke.
2: Yeah,
1: then.
2: That or the Swiss
1: Otherwise,
2: Army
1: Otherwise, I
2: watch.
1: Just thought it was crude.
3: Swiss Army watch.
4: Not Swiss Army knife.
0: The knife watch.
3: I don't watch that. Yeah.
0: And Tom's Matterhorn. In
1: oh
0: Venice, feeding the pigeons is prohibited. In Scotland, it's illegal to be drunk whilst you're in charge of a cow. That's because
1: How would you be in charge of a cow?
0: Oh, you're probably moving one.
1: Milking it or something.
0: Yeah, you could be milking it off your head.
1: Well, you shouldn't do anything intoxicated. You're never going to do it to its full potential.
0: If you've got a big set of udders in front of you and you've got to fill up the tanks of milk. You know what I mean?
1: They're called buckets.
0: Are they?
1: And you're a real country boy, you are, in your RMs.
0: Oh, good to be back on the land, am I right, guys?

0: song could ever say.
1: What a talent, Olivia Rodrigo, stupid song. Hard to back an ounce with a minty in your mouth, but we move on, guys.
2: You do well. You can talk underwater, mate.
1: Put the snacks down, big guy.
3: It's moments like these. All right, guys.
2: Yeah, you're not wrong. Good recall.
3: Hey, being a father of a 17 and a 13-year-old boy, I'm always trying to, I'm trying to be cool dad, keeping up with the lingo, man, hanging out, listening to conversations between mates. actually, I might give you guys a bit of a lesson in this as well because, question. What's your perfect afternoon leading into a night? You know, what would be the perfect arvo into a night for you guys?
2: On a weekend?
3: Well, yeah, let's say a weekend when you've got the day to yourself, no work, Kate. What would it be?
2: I'd like to be out in the garden when the light gets really nice. It goes quite golden. And it shines through the grass.
3: Yeah.
2: And I can water the... I like the smell of watering the garden. Everyone's tuned out.
3: What about when the sun goes down, you go inside, read a nice book and...
2: Light the fire, maybe.
3: Yeah. Oh, look out. And what? And how...
2: Put some music on, run a bath.
3: How many ab muscles does the guy chopping the wood for you have, Kate, down there?
1: Who's stoking the fire? I'd like to be in a...
2: I chop my own wood, Fitzy. I don't need a man to chop my wood.
1: I'd like to be in an apartment block not too far from Kate's property with a really good telescope.
3: Oh, wow. Okay. So, I love these stories.
2: You're that guy.
3: The stereotypical Aussie, you know what I mean? Yeah. And just an Aussie bloke. I don't know, I've been fed this algorithm, but there's a guy called Brendo. Brendo's just a typical Aussie bloke
2: who has given us
3: his perfect arvo leading into the night. There's a bit of language I don't really understand, but they've put some beautiful music to this. But this, Brendo's a bit of an esche, Kate. And this is Brendo's perfect day.
4: I woke up about 1 o'clock in the afternoon on top of the pub. It still had about 6 or 7 Woodstock cans, 8%ers. Cracked one of them, had a twirl, went down into the pub, had a slap, got up. My mate Brados came in, brought a taxi up to his place, pumped a sesh, said hello to his parents, went back to the same pub to see a couple of other boys, and it was mad, bro. All the boys were hype. It was a mad night, I'll never forget it. Love you boys, 6'5" forever.
3: I got quite emotional after that because you can tell how much it means to Brendo.
1: Yeah, not to mention the 6'5" boys.
2: To what?
1: What does 6'5" forever mean?
2: What means so much to him? What? It's cruisy, isn't it?
3: Or just to start the day with some Woodstock cans still there, 8%ers,
1: At 1 p.m.
2: As soon as you wake up having a drink.
1: Woodstock breakfast.
3: But then I also love that he's taken time to go to his Brados' house and also say hello to his parents. So there's respect there and he has manners and a little bit of etiquette, Kate.
1: Yeah.
3: But then in the back of his mind, as he's saying, g'day to, Brados' parents, in the back of his mind, he's going, I can't wait to go back to the pub because the boys are so hyped to have me there.
1: They're hyped, man.
3: That is perfect.
1: I mean, when he got up at 1 and then he had a couple of black rats, when he then went to the pub for a slap... He said, I went to the pub for a slap.
2: What was the twirl? He said twirl first. What does that mean?
3: I think a twirl is...
1: You might be smoking something there.
3: But I think the slap is pokies.
1: That's having a punch.
2: Slap is pokies.
1: Yeah, so that's a slap.
3: But then pump a sesh, I would say that's a weights regime.
1: Yeah, yeah.
3: And a gym sesh.
1: Yeah.
2: Well, health and fitness seems to be high on the list of priorities.
3: Doesn't it? I will keep you guys in the loop for when Brendo's doc is out.
1: Wow. Is out. Oh, my God. That would be fascinating. Okay, later today we're going to attempt some mind reading. That's at 5 o'clock Mind the Gap. But right now, the wait is over. Your invites to see Jason Derulo. We got them, guys. Live, Nova's Red Room, 13-2410. 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
0: 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There's a breakdown on the Gateway southbound and Moreton Drive through Eagle Farm. There's a breakdown on the Logan Motorway eastbound through Heathwood. Delays back to the Centenary Highway. Delays on Lytton Road and Wynnum Road outbound from East Brisbane to Norman Park. Slow two on the Ipswich Road run from the Gabba out towards Maruka. Heavy on the Centenary Highway southbound into Springfield Lakes and inbound from Darra to Jindalee. And delays on the Western Freeway from Mount Coother out to Fig Tree Pocket. 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Sunny tomorrow, 23 degrees, currently 21 on Nova 106.9.
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28: 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Now, we know about the tour. But if you haven't heard, Nova is having a Red Room and Jason Derulo is going to be there. This time tomorrow, we've been giving away tickets and we have Bianca on the line. Welcome to the show, Bianca.
1: Bianca.
28: Hi. Guess what? You're going to be there in Nova's Red Room. It sounds like you have your hot date there beside you.
29: Oh, my gosh, my friend. Oh, my God. We've been waiting so long.
1: Awesome. Hey,
3: so
1: Bianca.
3: Many OMGs.
1: Yeah, it's for real. Bianca, just to get you fired up for tomorrow night, Kate Ritchie is going to sing Mon Chica, the new song, for you.
28: No, I'm not.
1: Oh, do you want to do trumpets?
28: Because I know I couldn't do it. I couldn't do it. I couldn't do it justice, you know. I wouldn't want to ruin it. The next time you hear Mon Chica, you are going to be hearing it in Nova's Red Room.
29: Oh, my God.
3: Could you... If you say, oh my God, one more time, you do not get the invites, unfortunately. Hey,
29: okay. Oh,
1: there it is. You've lost them.
28: You're done. No. You're done.
3: Bianca, before you go, can you give us a big Jason Derulo?
29: Jason Derulo.
1: Oh, Bianca, well, you've done it better than him.
28: You got to get home, decide what to wear.
29: I know, oh my God.

0: solo.
1: That's
2: solo.
1: A, wow.
2: Well, that was a solo can, wasn't it, Tom? And it was videoed.
3: Drinking
2: at the time.
3: Solo. That's right. So, no, big shout out. And yeah, more chances tomorrow. Bianca going off the nut.
0: Oh my God, I'm

0: right now.
1: You're looking for it?
0: No, I'm trying to tighten my mic because you're going to want to hear this. This story is making me lol, and it has many similarities to other things that might live in your house. If you don't look after what lives in your house, it tends to go elsewhere.
1: Okay. Mm. What do you mean by that?
0: That's what they say. Mm. I want to know if your cat is being secretly or not so secretly seduced by strangers. Give us a call. 13 24 10.
1: I'm talking code.
2: Out of context, Kate.
0: Oh, no, I'm
3: that
0: not.
3: That is illegal.
0: No,
3: ask Josh Monaghan, ask Mitchell Pearce. There's been quite a few. That is illegal.
0: It says here, I mean, just imagine, just insert your partner's name.
1: Name.
0: Every time I say cat, just think of someone. If your cat has been staying out later than usual, turning its nose up at food, or coming home smelling strange.
1: We are talking about a cat, yeah?
0: Yeah,
3: great. You've never had one. You don't understand the life of a cat.
1: No.
3: They go out for a while and they come
0: do their
3: back
0: funny
3: when
0: little
3: they're ready.
0: Things. Yeah. And they tend to just go where the food is. And there's something I quite like about that.
1: It's because it's an animal.
0: Because they don't pretend to be anything. They're not cats. They're like, this is me. If you're not going to feed me, I'm going to get fed elsewhere.
3: Yeah. Mate, and I do love it. I don't give a stuff about you. Oh, you want to pick me up? That's great. Well, I'll push you away. Right. I only come to you when I'm ready.
0: Yeah, and when you go out, I'm going to ruin the couch. Concerned cat owners have found...
3: What?
0: Concerned cat owners have found that their precious pets have been piling on the pounds as well.
1: Okay.
0: Because they'll come home and they don't want to eat at home because they've been fed. Sometimes you can leave the bickies in the bowl can stay there all week and you have to put two and two together. They're going out, they're getting fed someone else by someone else, and they're being lured away. Now that might be completely innocent for some families in the street. But then there are other more serious cases where this guy called Colin Butcher, who is a pet detective, I am not even
1: joking.
0: He's a
1: pet detective. Okay.
0: Yeah. He's saying that people will steal your pets. Like if you've got an expensive Russian blue or something, they get your cats and put it in the car.
3: You got an expensive cat. You're not letting it out to do its own thing. You have it. It's at home. Because most, I mean, you make a decision when you get a kitten. Mm. Do I want the cat to stay inside or go outside?
1: I have never been more bored in this job than right now.
3: Yeah. Well,
1: I hate the topic of
3: why
1: cats.
3: Why don't you turn into a cat and just go for a bit of a wander?
0: He couldn't be a cat.
1: Find my feet elsewhere. As a bit of a tie-in, wasn't Jason Derulo in Cats, the musical?
4: Yes, he played Rum Tum Tugger.
1: Tugger, yes.
0: Did he?
1: He wasn't Mr. Mistopheles, the big cat. He was the small
3: one
1: tugger.
3: One of those performances on Friday night in the Red Room, Tom.
1: Yeah.
3: But it is, like, this is the thing. Like, you've just got to let them go. Erin, have you got quite a few cats at home?
5: I do. We have at home. We have two boys and a girl.
3: Yeah.
5: We have Goose, Sweet Pea, and Flash. Mm. Lovely names.
1: So you're the cat woman. You're the cat woman that lives on every street.
5: I am the crazy cat lady. All my friends call me the crazy cat lady.
0: But that's okay.
3: Do they come true? Do they roam, Erin, and then they come home when they're ready? No.
5: No, my cats are strictly indoor cats only.
3: Yeah, yeah.
0: They roam around. They get very, very nasty.
5: We have support workers come in and out of the house because my son is special needs. And Goose is a rescue.
0: Oh, yeah.
5: And Goose would not talk to me. He would not sit in my lap. He would not give me any attention whatsoever.
1: Yeah.
5: And we had one of my son's support workers come in and he was all over him.
1: Yeah.
5: He was his best friend. He was sitting on his lap. He was, I want you to take me home, and I would come home from work, and I'd be like, excuse me?
0: How did you get
3: inside?
0: What is...
3: It's unbelievable. This has been the whole story. This has been
1: Tommy, next time Kate suggests we do a cat story. I'm going to head off.
0: You're just thinking about it as a cat story. It's much more than a cat
1: it's
0: story.
1: It's nothing more
0: there
1: than a cat
0: There is a
1: cat
0: much
1: story.
0: Deeper moral to I'm the story
3: no,
0: here.
3: Not. I'm thinking about going walkabout too, to be honest with you. Michael, tell us about your cat.
6: Hi, How you going, guys?
1: Not good, Michael, to be honest. Bored out of my brain.
3: Get to it quickly, Mick.
6: I don't blame you. Don't sound like a cat person.
1: No, I'm not into that.
0: They don't like him. He gets upset about it.
1: Sell it to me, Mick. What do you got? It's better be good.
6: Yeah. So I used to have a cat. He unfortunately passed away in March.

0: But Kat, everybody loved him. Like all the everyone that I knew, even if they hated cats, had a soft spot for my cat.
1: Definitely.
2: Oh, that's beautiful.
3: Did somebody?
0: So he was very friendly, and my neighbour came to me.
1: To you? Yep.
0: Yeah, my neighbour came to me one day, and he's like, "Hey, have you noticed your cat's not coming home lately?" And I'm like, "Yeah, what's going on?" And he's like, "Well, if you're ever looking for him, come to my house because he's kicked my cat off the bed and he's just taken over.
1: Great
0: and he
1: story.
0: Eats my cat's food." Yeah. And I'm like, "Are you kidding?" I felt so, so bad.
1: That's a wild story, man.
3: I love these stories, but you're not getting out of them you could.
1: I'm sorry, like he's dead.
2: Okay, I'm a look. You know, I love cats, but Tommy, that's probably a low life. That's a low life.
1: Terrible radio. Show,
4: right? Well, I'll edit it all out.
1: Okay,
4: and then so none of the subscribers will be upset.
1: I got the program director ringing now, Tommy.
3: Oh, looks like your job's on the line.
1: Yeah, not like that. That was terrible, terrible radio.
3: It's not about cats, mate.
1: I changed the station.

0: Ella Langley, there she is. Be Her. Awesome album too. I think you'd like it, Kate, if you got into it. May, your daughter would like it too.
1: Thank you so much.
0: Because you're quite country curious. You're going through that stage of your life.
1: It's not a stage.
0: Where you are discovering yourself.
1: It's in my blood.
0: Exploring. This is an interesting one for anybody who's ever said to the kids online, yeah, you can use my credit card. Go for it.
2: Oh, I've never given the kids the credit card. No.
0: I've been a bit lazy with that because I've gone, do you know how to use that? Great. I don't want to do it. You do it.
2: Serious?
0: Yeah, because I trust them. So I go, Dad, it'll be $17. I need to buy some Roblox or what's the money called?
2: Well, but so, no, but don't you do it that you're the one that
1: bucks.
2: Has to approve it?
1: Yeah,
2: you approve it through yours.
0: Yeah,
2: yes.
0: But they know how to
2: but
0: do
2: they
0: that.
2: Can't, you just don't give them a credit card and go, yeah, you go.
0: No,
2: yeah.
0: They
1: you know
0: do.
1: That's illegal. You know it's actually illegal.
0: I am
1: to
0: monitoring.
1: No, you're not.
0: More
1: they
0: I'll
1: allow that allowing them, like giving them permission to be you. It's fraud.
2: God. Remember asking your dad. Remember tugging at your dad's trousers, saying, "Can I have 20 cents to play the pinball machine?"
1: Yeah, well, you couldn't ask. We just went out into the backyard and played.
2: Credit cards.
0: Yeah, but then I'll see, like, the $17, I'll look on my phone and I'll go, oh, yeah, the charge has popped up on the Westpac prompt. You know, it'll show, oh, $17.95.
2: No, you I go, do it. Oh, well you've done. Got to do it yourself. You no, can't no. let
1: That's
2: the
1: lazy.
2: Kids go help.
0: I don't have
2: it.
0: Time. this guy's got a YouTube page, right? He's got a YouTube channel, Dave, right? Dave's the dad. And Dave said to Mighty Mike, that's his YouTube name. It's called Mighty Mike Plays on YouTube. He spends his time recording videos on Minecraft and also Roblox. Anyway, he said to Dave, can I promote my video, Dad? He said, yeah, here you go, mate. $20 just to pump up his video to get more likes and views on YouTube.
2: Boost, yeah, a boost.
0: Anyway, like your computer often does, it locked in the credit card details. So,
1: remember my details.
0: Remember my details.
1: I know that one.
0: And Mighty Mike plays a game on his dad because he's racked up $118,000 promoting his YouTube videos.
2: Have no remorse for this father at all.
0: Oh my God.
2: None.
0: Do you know what
2: at
0: I think?
1: It's
0: I think
1: his own silly. Well, I shouldn't say that.
0: But
1: it'll happen to me one day.
0: I think what's happened, you know, often you'll do it and it'll be like, it'll say, continuous, like $20 a day or something like that. And if he's ticked that box, well, then it's just going to keep charging.
2: Yeah.
0: Dave, he's left the family now and Mighty Mike Plays, you know, his whole videos, it's got a stink on it, hasn't it? It's got a stank on it because
2: it was good advertising campaign though. How'd he go? You get a few followers?
0: 200,000. So the return on that investment was 118,000 down. Nothing back. 13, 24, 10, if the kids have had a bit of a run with a credit card, how bad did it go and where did it end up? Please give us a call and get involved.
3: 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Brisbane traffic.
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5: A five-vehicle nose-to-tail crash on the gateway, northbound centre lane at the Depot Road exit through Deegan. The right-hand lane is blocked by a fire engine. Delays are back to Nudgee. Breakdown on the gateway southbound at Moreton Drive through Eagle Farm. Breakdown on the Logan Motorway eastbound through Heathwood. Delays are back to the Centenary. Delays on Lytton Road and Wynnum Road, outbound from East Brisbane to Norman Park. Heavy on Ipswich Road from the Gabba out towards Maruka. And slow too on the Mount Lindsay Highway southbound from Middle Road to Green Road through Boronia Heights. Heavy conditions on the Logan Motorway eastbound from Forest Lake to Parkinson and the Centenary Highway inbound from Sumner to Jindalee. You won't believe the amount of cars arriving at Toyota dealerships. Big cars, small cars, hybrids, EVs. You'll find the perfect car waiting. Oh, what a feeling. Toyota. It's going to be sunny tomorrow, a temp range of 13 up to 23 degrees. It's Chopper Day. More traffic soon on Nova 106.9.
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1: Get him,
2: go,
1: Georgie.
2: Ashy.
1: Go,
2: go
1: now.
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22: Go. On the bar.
4: When the kids get the credit card, poor Dave, dad of Mighty Mike, pumping up his videos on YouTube, $118,000 when the credit card just kept ticking over.
2: Dave.
4: Ella, welcome to the show. How much money did you lose?
23: So it was my son on my mum's phone.
4: Okay.
23: Playing the game.
2: And how much did he rack up, Ella?
23: About $550.
4: That'll do it.
24: Oh, that is so...
4: But thanks, Mum.
2: Nan would have been fuming, Ella.
23: She wasn't. She actually thought it was quite funny. Because she didn't realise until she saw it pop up on her credit card statement going, what's the...
4: Yeah, couldn't afford the
23: Metamucil. We got it refunded, so it was okay.
4: Oh, well done.
24: That's okay. It's $550, yeah.
2: Debbie, can you dob in your daughter, please?
25: Hi,
4: Debbie.
25: Yeah, I loaned my daughter my credit card to get fuel once and she never gave it back. And a month later, I realised I didn't have my credit card in my purse.
24: Mm.
25: And I was $2,000.
2: What else did
24: she buy?
25: She was buying fast food a lot. And okay. I don't know how she could rack that much money up, but
24: I was shouting all the friends.
2: There's got to be a lesson with credit cards and children, I suppose, at some stage. Isn't there that you've got to be accountable for what you're doing? Because that, I mean, when you get it, it's like, wow, I can get whatever I want.
24: Well, you don't think it's money.
4: No, you don't.
24: Just pay with that card.
4: Yeah, well said. Coming up next, guys, a flight attendant has
24: Did
4: a reveal.
24: Did I say it again?
4: No, we heard you first two times. Flight attendant, huge reveal about

0: Post Malone is his name, not Post Maloke. It is Fitzy Whipper. Kate, it is your Thursday afternoon as we're driving you home, guys. All thanks to Chemist Warehouse.
1: I think he's freshly engaged.
0: Who, Post Malone?
1: Yeah, I think so.
0: To who?
1: Something like freshly? That. Oh, his fiance.
0: Oh, great. Good on him.
2: Well done.
0: How long have they been together?
1: Oh, I don't know.
0: 3 or 4?
1: I knew his cousin
2: who had no mates.
0: Ho. Malone.
1: Oh, I get it.
0: Hold on a tick.
1: Moving right along, I just want to put you at ease, Whipper, and I want to put all of the people at ease who may be lucky enough to be flying somewhere over the approaching school holidays.
2: Oh, yeah.
1: All of those? Yeah. Well, some schools break today, some next week. A lot of those loud noises that you hear when you are flying, and I'm not talking about the turbulence, just all the other weird things, they're just part of the process.
0: Yeah.
1: When it comes to a flight, like quite often, there's takeoff, and then you can often hear quite a loud bang.
2: Yeah,
0: not really.
2: And that's usually an engine falling out or something.
0: Yeah, tell me what the loud.
1: No, you tell me.
0: Well, you don't hear loud bangs.
2: Yeah, I do all the time, and then I'm like, oh my gosh, is this even going to take off?
0: Well, you'll get some vibration.
1: Okay.
0: And that's the landing gear going up into its housing.
1: Okay. Yeah. And what else happened?
0: Well, then you will hear the engines level out around 5,000, depending on the tower's call. So at about 5,000 feet, though, you'll hear a change of engine noise.
2: Sounds pretty comfortable to me. So why are you freaking out, mate?
0: Quite often that will be also the pilot putting the plane on autopilot.
2: Mm. I actually find it quite calming. Can I ask you guys this question? Do you guys have noise?
1: Don't ask me. Ask the big guy.
2: Do you have noises in your house?
1: I thought you were going to say in your head, and I was going to say yes.
2: Sounds like that guy. No, the little guy on your right shoulder. But no, have you got noises in your house that when you go to bed and you're trying to get to sleep, make you actually, it's quite comforting to hear those noises that you have in your house?
0: Because you're safe inside.
1: The creaking, like when you have the aircon or something on and it.
0: What's the loud bang?
1: You know, can I just say something? Tommy's dying inside.
2: Why?
0: Because I've taken over the break.
2: You told me how long do you have to live? I thought you guys just after five.
1: You haven't taken over the break.
0: It's just you said.
1: You know what you... Oh, my God. Okay, you tell me what I said.
0: Do you guys know what that loud bang is when the plane takes off?
1: And what did you say?
0: You said there's not a loud bang.
1: Apparently, that is the epitome. My story about the flights, right, and what happens on planes, you have just given me the perfect example of mansplaining.
0: Well, you don't know about it.
1: He didn't even listen to the joke.
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0: Alrighty, another day done and dusted as we get set to wind things up and head on home. There's a multi-vehicle crang on the Mount Lindsay Highway around Greenbank Road through North McLean. Breakdown on Bowen Bridge Road, southbound left lane before Gregory Terrace through Hurston. Delays back to Hurston Road. Five car nose to Taylor on the gateway. Northbound centre lane at the Depot Road exit through Deegan. The right-hand lane's out of action too. Delays back to Southern Crossway into Nudgee. Breakdown on the Logan Motorway eastbound through Heathwood and delays on Lytton Road and Wynnum Road outbound from East Brisbane to Norman Park and heavy on the Western Freeway from Mount Cutha out towards Fig Tree Pocket as well. 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It's going to be mostly sunny tomorrow. A temperature expected of about 13 up to 23 degrees. It's currently 20. More traffic soon on Nova 106.9.
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23: Good afternoon, I'm Michelle Stevenson. Labor has unveiled its long-awaited immigration crackdown, aiming to cut net overseas migration to 225,000 within 2 years. Most international students will be stopped from bringing family members to Australia, while new restrictions will target visa hopping and overstayers. It says fresh data reveals Australia's migration intake is continuing to fall. The latest ABS figures show net overseas migration dropped to 292,000 in the year to March. That's down from around 310,000 a year earlier. Veterans Affairs Minister Matt Keogh has resisted recalls to apologise and resign over the government's dumped veterans' health cap. The opposition accused Mr Keogh of failing to listen to veterans before proposing the $5,000 allied health threshold. He's told Parliament Labor heard the concerns and acted.
24: And we committed to listen, and we did. And we heard. And we have responded. And as part of that, we are not proceeding with the threshold.
23: It's still unclear whether Victorian taxpayers will pick up the legal bills for former government figures called before the state's Construction Corruption Royal Commission. The commission's opening hearing will be held next Wednesday. Former Premiers Daniel Andrews and Jacinda Allen could later be called to give evidence. Polar scientists have released the most complete analysis of ice loss from Greenland and Antarctica underlying the effect of the human-induced climate change. And Taylor Swift's husband Travis Kelce has been revealed as a victim of a massive $35 million Ponzi scheme. The NFL star was among dozens of investors allegedly ripped off by an investment advisor. Now let's see what's happening on Nine News.
25: Thanks, Michelle. I'm Joel Dry. Tonight, Olympic rowing on Rockhampton's Fitzroy River gets the green light. The bank's increasing their fixed rates. Why truck drivers are protesting outside Aldi stores. The explosive claims Princess Diana's brother is making about King Charles. And no more squeezing. Game-changing scanners to predict avocado ripeness. Nine News, your news. On Nine and Nine Now, live at 6.
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6: You mightn't have heard of it before, but they call it Fri-yay Eve. Fri-yay Eve.
33: Who's they?
6: Everyone.
34: No.
6: Are they doing that?
34: I'm not. I'm not running with that one, mate.
6: Whoever the cool kids.
33: Even Fri-yay, I don't use anymore.
6: What about those memes where it's like some guy running from a bank robbery and they'll go, me leaving work on a Friday?
34: Yeah.
6: Classic stuff.
33: Classic.
6: Oh, yeah. It's wild out there. So much laughter.
34: Oh, so much fun. It is, isn't it?
6: Welcome to the show. We'll go from the top, guys. It is Fitzy Whipper Kate, your Thursday evening. Very soon on the show, guys, a medical diagnosis for Fitzy. Oh, man.
33: Oh, are we going around the room?
6: Here we are. There's a big breakdown for the big unit. You're going to find out what's going on in his world, but also, can we read each other's minds? We'll try next.

0: Tipper City. This time tomorrow, this is going to be huge. Someone's going to get a call from us and they're going to need to choose between the cash or the cars. So that is the cash amount we don't know and the two Geely cars. What would you do? Tomorrow on the show, we make that call. But right now...
1: Fitzy, Whipper and Kate's.
2: Attention all passengers.
1: Mind the gap.
3: What's better than a Friday?
0: A mandarin?
3: I know. Thursday, because it's time to mind the gap, people. We're about to see how in sync we are, okay? We've played before. On the count of three, you'll both say a random word of your choosing, any word, and then you'll need to think of the word that connects them. That's if you don't get the same word on the first go. That has happened here in the studio.
0: Yeah.
3: I'm going to give you a quick example. If Whipper says fruit, Fitzy says monkey, the word could be...
0: banana.
3: There you go.
4: Okay, let's do that.
0: And what you were doing there with your hands?
3: I was peeling a banana.
0: Mm-hmm. I get it now.
3: Okay. All right, let's kick it off. Who's going to play Whip and Tommy?
0: Okay.
5: Oh, wow. Three, okay.
1: Two.
3: You're up.
1: One.
5: Muffin. Superhero.
3: Superhero from Tommy and Muffin.
4: Oh.
3: Really?
0: Yep.
3: Why? Do you know?
0: I just got a thought.
5: Just go.
3: Okay, well, hopefully it's the same thought as Tommy.
1: Two. One.
5: Snackman.
0: Yes!
3: Snackman.
0: I was Snackman, a character on the show, Kate Ritchie, and I went to schools with my red cape on, handing out donuts.
3: Oh, I saw videos.
5: Until he got caught urinating out the front of the school and we had to stop doing it.
0: That's not true.
5: That is a true story.
3: Are you serious? No. Is this the video I saw of you in red Speedos at a school?
0: Yeah, the wind blew and my cape went across the front of me and I weed all over my cape and had to go home.
5: He had dribble all down his...
3: He's the snack man! All right, Fitzy, you and me, okay?
5: Okay.
1: Three, two, one.
3: Video.
5: Abracadabra.
3: Video.
4: Abracadabra.
0: Yep.
3: Cadabra.
5: Okay.
3: I have no idea.
5: Cluing. I just mouthed it to Jess because I was so excited. I think I know what Kate and Fitz
6: and we already
5: say.
6: Got the same one, so pressure's on for you guys.
3: Oh, no, but I have no idea.
1: Three, two, one.
3: Harry Potter.
0: Harry Potter magic
5: and
0: magic.
5: Harry and Potter. We just got to go for
0: what,
5: it, don't
0: what
5: we?
0: Are you going to say?
3: Oh, and magic?
5: Yeah.
0: Yeah.
5: Okay, go.
1: Three, two, one.
3: Voldemort!
0: Oh, damn.
3: Oh, we could be here all day. All right, let's go again and see if we can...
5: Voldemort. I don't know
0: any
5: other characters.
6: Yeah, that's three.
3: Yeah,
0: that's
3: it is.
0: Three. You guys are out. Wouldn't you have gone wand?
3: Do you know what I don't like about this game?
5: For video.
3: When not your round, you seem to have like the coolest, best answer that
5: for video?
3: Everyone else playing is
0: Potter.
3: A moron.
0: No, I just, I'm passionate about it and I want to get involved.
3: No, you think you know the answer to everything.
0: Well, now you're angry. You've reacted aggressively. Because
3: what am I thinking?
0: You're frustrated.
3: I'm thinking.
0: Whipper's right.
3: You're
0: doesn't matter. We can't say it on air. That's okay.
5: He's the

0: Oh, it is a great track. One Direction, What Makes You Beautiful, Fitzy Whipper, Kate. It's not often we talk about personal medical conditions on the show, but Fitz, yeah. Where are you at, mate?
1: Well, when you're knocking on the door of the 50, you know what? You're trying to work your body out. What's going on? Now, I've told you before, years and years ago, I was diagnosed with Graves' disease, what? Which is not a great name for a disease, but that was...
0: Terrible.
1: The fact. Guy that found it, Kate, his surname was Graves.
0: Gary Graves.
2: Oh, really? And what does that entail?
1: So it's your thyroid just going absolutely crazy and releasing too much of the hormone thyroxine into the system. So what I had to do is I had to take a radiation tablet and kill off my thyroid. Remember, I actually had to go and stay in a hotel room by myself away from the family because you're radioactive.
0: Did this actually exist or you just made it up so you could get a week in a hotel room?
1: Well, it's not a bad idea. Well, I've unfortunately had Graves' disease around about 8 or 9 times in my life, so... I have to keep staying in hotel rooms
2: usually
1: by myself.
2: Usually around the grand final.
0: And quite often in Vegas whenever he goes there.
1: So because I don't have a thyroid anymore, right, I've got to take a certain amount of medication every single day. If I don't,
0: you're in the grave.
1: You're gone. You're Graves, yeah. Unfortunately, things have been going a bit weird lately, Kate, and I don't know what's going on. So, you know, I told you I've got restless leg syndrome, my sleep's being interrupted, I don't know what's going on.
2: You must be a joy to live with.
0: That's just awesome.
1: It's midlife crisis, I think, as well. So anyway, I went and saw a doctor the other day and he said to me, you know that Graves is an autoimmune disease, right? So that means you're susceptible to other autoimmune diseases.
0: No.
1: Now, because your body's going a bit crazy at the moment, it sounds to me that you're not absorbing your medication and the iron tablets that you're having. And that says to me that you could be a celiac.
0: A celiac. Not Cecilia.
1: Correct.
2: Susceptible to celiacism.
1: A celiac, which I've heard, but I didn't know you need a strict lifelong gluten-free diet.
2: Fitzy, how are you going to survive?
0: I don't think that's the problem. Like, I would be straight onto a backup second diagnosis immediately.
1: Well, I'm going to do tests to find out whether, and the only way, so I'll do a few tests first of all, but then the only way they can find out is in an endoscopy. So they've got to go down into your gut and do a biopsy down there to find out. But he said, look, if you are, mate, you've got to completely change your diet. And I'm like, mate, I eat so many carbs, so I'm pasta, rice, I love it.
2: Yeah.
1: He goes, what about a few beers? And I said, yeah, I don't, on a Friday or Saturday, mm-hmm. I'll have a few pints. He goes, well, it's all gone.
0: No, it's not. This guy can't be real.
2: So the doctor's wrong.
0: I'm trying to give him hope at this stage, Kate. This is a guy who's just found out the shock diagnosis. So I'm trying to give him hope. I would get a second...
1: Do you know what? I've ran into people that have had to order gluten-free and it's tough.
2: You don't like it. You judge people that do that and now you are going to be one of the judged.
1: Not yet. So bread, pasta, cakes, biscuits, pastries, regular beer, that's gone, mate. It's gone.
2: Burgers.
0: So, hang on a minute.
2: Anything like that. What are your favourite things to eat?
1: So they're even saying here that it might even get to the point where you need your own separate toaster, you need your own chopping board, utensils, preparation surfaces you have to have on your own. You need to separate the butter, spreads, the condiments in the kitchen.
0: You are storming towards a nursing home.
2: Do you know who doesn't want this to be real more than you?
1: Yeah,
2: is BJ.
1: Yeah.
0: I know.
2: Because even as you're running through that list of things that you have to do,
1: yeah.
2: I can hear the list of things that BJ has to do.
0: But you know what? I can't wait to see you at the bar when you say, can I have a gluten-free beer, please?
1: What is a gluten-free beer? 13, 24, 10. Any celiacs out there? Lisa's given us a call. You're a celiac. Any advice?
3: I feel sorry for you. I've been celiac for 25 years.
1: Yeah.
3: You can still eat the bread, but good luck with that. The pasta is too gluten-free. And
0: Lisa, what happens if you have the gluten?
1: Funny tummy?
3: not I vomit very severely.
1: Right. Yeah, okay. funny tummy
0: funny
1: whip.
0: Tummy, yeah, okay.
2: See, it makes it sound cute.
1: I don't have it yet. But Lisa, what's the beer? What's the beer that I can have?
3: You can get gluten-free beer, though, now.
1: What does that taste like, Lise?
3: I wouldn't know because I was celiac, been celiac for 25 years, but the beer is on par, pretty good.
1: Yeah, okay, all right. Amy, have you got any advice for me, Ames?
4: I really want to know if you've caught yourself out with a sneaky shot. Have you become lactose intolerant of late? Because if you have celiac disease, you will then become intolerant to lactose. And then if you go to sleep and you do a little bottom burp, oh, yay.
0: Oh, no.
4: Yay.
0: Code brown.
2: No. I can't. On behalf of the nation, you don't have to answer that.
0: No, you don't. We're not. Well, Tomity's not celiac. He's just drunk.
1: Yeah. No, Amy, I'm not at that point yet. I'm okay in that area, and my tummy hasn't been too funny. So I'm like, it's not over yet. But Kate, just to. You know, I enjoy my food so much. You know, Michael Hutchins spoke about it when he lost his sense of taste.
0: Yeah, yeah.
1: Like, and it was just.
0: Sent him
1: a
0: mad.
1: Game changer for him.
0: Amy, how did you know you were celiac?
4: That wasn't me. That was my son. I called a few weeks ago, spoke to Chrissy Swan.
0: Yeah.
4: What is something weird you used to put in your mouth? My son used to lick the soles of his shoes because he was trying to get the minerals that he wasn't obtaining because he was undiagnosed celiac.
0: Right.
4: So
0: and a great phone topic
4: beside
0: too.
4: Me. Yeah, well, look, it's information for the people. What do you call it?
2: Isn't that amazing that your body somehow knows to seek out minerals that it's depleted in
4: it's
2: from the soles?
4: Peter.
2: For the animals, the animal
0: protection.
2: People?
4: No, PICA, P-I-C-A. So they're looking and create. Some people that have low iron will go and eat heaps and heaps of ice.
0: Right.
2: Ice?
4: Yes, ice cubes.
0: Amy,
2: an interesting one.
0: The celiac thing regarding the slight bottom burp, what surprises me is that the sphincter stops doing its job and it can't read the difference between a wind, a solid and a liquid.
4: Neither do you, and that's what your mother gets to clean up, doesn't she, while you're asleep?
0: Well, not anymore, Amy. I've got control now.
1: Amy sounds like a great mum, though.
0: Amy.
1: Like, I mean, if you...
2: She'd just get on with it, wouldn't she?
0: Yeah,
1: well,
0: she would.
1: If I
2: throw you in the shower, strip your bed.
1: I'll keep you updated when I get the test back. Amy, I might need another mum. I'll give you a call back soon.
0: Good on you, Amy.
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7: Alrighty, another day done and dusted as we get set to wind things up and head on home. There's a multi-vehicle crang on the Mount Lindsay Highway around Greenbank Road through North Maclean. Breakdown on Bowen Bridge Road, southbound left lane before Gregory Terrace through Hurston. Delays are back to Hurston Road. Five car nose to Taylor on the gateway. Northbound centre lane at the Depot Road exit through Deegan. The right-hand lane's out of action too. Delays back to Southern Crossway into Nudgee. Breakdown on the Logan Motorway eastbound through Heathwood and delays on Lytton Road and Wynnum Road outbound from East Brisbane to Norman Park and heavy on the Western Freeway from Mount Cutha out towards Fig Tree Pocket as well. 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It's going to be mostly sunny tomorrow. A temperature expected of about 13 up to 23 degrees. It's currently 20. More traffic soon on Nova 106.9.
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4: 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A police officer injured after falling 6 metres during a chase at Browns Plains. And who forked out 70 grand for a tray of mangoes? 7 News at 6.
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1: Did he remix the word remix?
2: Wow. That's amazing. You're scratching,
0: bro. You never know what's going to come out of my mouth.
1: Well, wait for this. I know we're all big fans of A Current Affair. And even if you don't watch it now, you have seen it over the years. You've sat in a lounge room with mum and dad probably and heard that music over and over and over.
2: I've ripped so many people off over the years hoping to get on ACA. Ali Langdon's doing an amazing job, but geez, I've just...
0: Yeah.
2: I've always thought about door stopping and going down that road.
1: It just makes me so awkward when you see the journo. I know it's journalism, but the chasing of someone down the street and it's like just... anyway, everything about it makes me feel awkward, including this. I don't know if you saw the story last night, but on A Current Affair, there was a journo called Steve Marshall, right? Okay. He's obviously, just as a side note, he's obviously a big fan of Lord of the Rings.
0: Okay, sure.
1: Or has at least done a bit of research on it. He is chasing down the street a convicted property fraudster, Glenn Stevenson, right? He's confronting him. And with all due reason, Glenn has promised to build people hobbit homes.
0: And he's tough.
1: You know, he's made out as though he's going to replace their homes when they've been lost in the fires.
0: I'm a property developer.
1: So
0: I do many little underground things, yeah?
1: Instead of just doing the knock and the few questions and maybe a bit of harassment down the street, Steve has made the connection between hobbit homes and Lord of the Rings, and the line of questioning has gone rogue. Have a listen.
3: Taking their precious bushfire rebuild money for hobbit homes that were a work of fiction.
4: Hobbit homes, are you more like Gollum, sir? Is that you? Terrible things, betrayal, addicted to riches. Is that you, Glenn Stevenson?
5: You guys are leeches.
4: Yeah, I'm a leech. You should bury yourself underground with those homes, sir. I hope your hobbit homes have a mirror inside them so you can take a good look at yourself.
0: I don't know what's worse.
1: Which is the biggest crime?
0: Yeah, I don't know. His reporting or the guy who's ripped off the locals?
1: Pretty great character. I don't even know those series of books or movies, but you know that guy.
2: Yeah, well, he door-stopped Gene Nassif, you know, the guy that's being investigated.
0: Did he?
2: Yeah, the dodgy property developer as well. He's in court at the moment, but when he door-stopped him... He went up to him and said, Gene Nassif, you like?
1: Oh, okay.
2: Because remember...
1: That was his line, wasn't it?
2: Congratulations, Ms. Nassif.
6: Congratulations.
2: You like? So Steve Marshall went up to Gene. He goes, Gene Nassif, welcome to A Current Affair. You like?
0: Remember Benny Fordham did it once and he got punched at a pub.
2: Yeah.
0: Oh, he door-stopped a guy.
2: I'd had a few. Yeah.
0: And you didn't mean it. You know, it was all innocent fun until he was bleeding from the nose.
1: Oh, well done.
0: Oh, here's Taylor Swift. I knew it, I knew you. What a great song.

0: Taylor Swift, I Knew It, I Knew You, what a great track it is, your Thursday evening, one day to the weekend, you little beauty.
1: Okay, so this freaked me out a little bit, okay? So there's a video over in the States, it's the Ring camera at home, which the Ring camera has been amazing.
0: Oh, they're so good.
1: Any movement out the front of your house, it'll start recording and you can see who's at your front door, right? So a couple at home, it's early in the morning, Kate, it's 5:37 a.m. in the morning and a gentleman walks up to the front door with his face covered with his hoodie, so you can't see his identity. He claims that he is a neighbour and he's got a message for the gentleman in the house. He's gone for it. Have a listen to this.
2: So, I am your neighbour. I just want to give you a heads up. I do not want this to come back to me at all. But there's a car that comes here. It's a red Toyota Corolla that comes here every single day after you leave for work. It stays here for like 2 or 3 hours, and then it leaves. I do not know what's going on. There's a dude that keeps getting out of it, going in the house for a little bit, and coming out. You should maybe talk to your wife about it. I do not want this to come back to me.
1: Now, 13-24-10, who was the person that informed you that your partner was cheating? Because it is a big... Like, this guy's covered up his identity. He's not obviously the direct neighbour. He lives maybe down the street, but he's been noticing this every day. And I would dare say that your heart would skip a few beats. When you get told, whether it's through social media or whether it's somebody else, when you get told this, it just must freak you out so much. But I think a lot of people feel like they have to take this responsibility on themselves and inform the person that you're getting cheated on.
0: Do you know, it's an interesting one, because that bloke probably thought, oh, is it any of my business?
1: Yeah.
0: Do they have...
3: Well, it's become his business, I suppose, if it's every day in the street.
0: I mean, what if it was, you know, some sort of care that came to the house for something?
3: Well, then that could be explained very quickly.
1: Well, that's exactly right. You could immediately just go to your partner. Well, that's the... No, or the gentleman of the house would go, well, my wife needs Meals on Wheels.
0: So
1: and that gets delivered every day.
0: So he obviously didn't want to be identified, the bloke, if he's got his face covered.
3: Well, he's got to continue to live in the street. But this is the thing, like I have known people where a random person has reached out to them because social media now, anyone can find anyone, reached out to them and said, I don't want to be the bearer of bad news and I've thought about telling you this and I'm not trying to stir the pot, but just so you know, I have seen certain things.
1: Is that exactly what you said, Kate?
3: Oh, no. Yeah. Or no. I have actually been having relations with somebody that lives in your house kind of thing.
1: Natasha's given us a call. Where'd you find out, Tash?
4: My brother-in-law actually told me that there were three women at my husband's funeral that were that he was playing up with.
1: Oh, my. Oh. It's three different women. Now, can I ask, Tash, did those women know about the other women?
4: I actually don't know, but it was actually quite a huge shock. I had no idea.
0: Oh, Tash, that would have been really hard. What a roller coaster.
1: Did you confront them, Tash, or no, you left it alone?
4: No, I didn't even know that these women were there. I only found out probably 10 years later that this actually happened.
0: There's no other kids involved, Natasha?
4: No.
3: Oh, Natasha, really, that must be so heartbreaking.
4: It was heartbreaking. I felt very, very betrayed.
1: Of course. How's the balls on it to rock up to the funeral, though? Like, knowing that you probably don't know anybody else here, but I'm here to say goodbye. Like...
3: It means that those relationships ran deeper than, you know, that's probably the most hurtful thing to Natasha.
1: Colleen, can it get any worse than that, Colleen?
5: Yeah, it can. I was getting engaged and my sister waited till we were about to cut the cake and blurted out that my fiancé was going to cheat with my little sister who was asleep on the couch, and apparently he thought it was me. That's what he said. And I was just hysterical, and it just ruined the whole night.
3: Of course.
5: And, yeah, so okay. My sister's a bit of a bitch, if I can say that. But she knew way before, but waited till my engagement night.
0: Bit to process there.
1: Oh,
0: thanks,
1: my God,
0: Colleen.
1: There's a fair bit going on there.
0: It's hard to know
1: there.
0: What's going on there.
1: That didn't ruin the cake either.
0: Well, it ruined him more the whole evening. There was no dance floor after that. You can't move on from there, can you?
1: See, it's a big move for someone. Okay, I know that person's cheating. Like, then in your mind, I mean, the guy that's seen the red Toyota Corolla rocking up every day, right? Mm. Do you, they must get to a point where he's going, oh, I've seen it again. There's that red car again. I'm getting sick of this. I've got to do something about this. I mean, how long do you let it go on for before you actually get the courage to go up to the Ring camera and tell them?
3: Well, and the other thing is, once you become involved, I'm sure even people listening now have information in this kind of department, but once you reveal that or approach a friend or a sister or a brother or whatever, sometimes it doesn't go to plan. They're not always happy to hear that news.
0: That's true.
3: Even if it is a cheating rumor or fact. Yeah.
0: Not many red Corollas getting around these days.
1: Well,
0: either,
1: there's not
0: very subtle
1: about
0: it.
1: Well, they're good. They're good on sale as well. They're good. They keep their value. Sorry, that got a bit serious there. You know, like, we like to have a laugh on this show, spontaneous fun. That's what we do. But that was a bit out of... Sorry, Tom.
0: No, Tom,
3: that was
0: no,
3: well, apologize. You actually did. You actually did that.
1: Yeah.
6: Don't apologize.
1: Did I tell you guys that I might be a celiac?
0: No. Yeah, you mentioned it earlier.
6: Oh, we're back.
0: All right, cash in the cars. We're going to call somebody tomorrow afternoon. You're going to need to make a big decision if we call you. Will you take the unknown amount or the two Geely cars? Good luck.
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9: A four-vehicle prang on the Ipswich motorway westbound in the left lane before Mine Street through Redbank has delays back to Wacol on the Centenary Highway and back down the Logan motorway to Allen Grove. A multi-vehicle crash on Sandgate Road inbound around St Vincent's Road through Virginia. Delays are back to Toombul Road. Bit of debris on the M1 northbound lanes on the Albert River Bridge coming up through Bean Lee. Delays are back past Yatala. Broken down bus on the Pacific motorway inbound left shoulder after McGregor Street through Upper Mount Gravatt. And some slow going on Lytton Road and Wynnum Road from East Brisbane out towards Norman Park and the Western Freeway from Mount Coota to Fig Tree Pocket. Renovating? 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It's going to be mostly sunny tomorrow, 23 degrees. Chopper Day back soon on Nova 106.9.
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31: I need to ask you about the footy. 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
1: 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You'd have a bit of maybe speed.
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1: Yeah.
30: Honestly?
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0: Kilroy. Girls, how good is that? A lot of finals going on, guys. A lot of finals, well-known sporting finals, but there's some other grand finals taking place.
1: Pixie, Whipper and Kate.
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3: Give me a word that starts with X. Come on, guys.
4: X-ray.
3: Oh, yeah, X-ray.
4: Xylophone.
0: Xylophone.
3: Xylophone on the Scrabble board would be unbelievable, Kate. And this is what we're celebrating, right? I know it's September and everyone's celebrating footy grand finals and finals. We're celebrating the other grand finals with Coopers. And I love this because we've got Edward. Edward is a Scrabble champion. Oh. Welcome to the show, Eddie.
5: Hey, good to be with you.
0: What do you win in Scrabble if you win a tournament?
5: In ones that happen sort of at the Australian level, you might get $1,000 for winning a bigger tournament. Oh, so there's not big money, but there's big pride and big joy when you do win.
4: Yeah, prestige.
3: How did the Scrabble crew go and celebrate, Edward? What do you do after a game of Scrabble?
5: Well, not necessarily after a game, but after a session, you'd usually go hit the bar after an event's over.
4: Yeah. Right. Can I ask, with Scrabble boards, I mean, I think every house has probably got one and it's in a ratty old cardboard box. Have you got, like, one of those beautiful, you know, you like chess or backgammon boards or things like that. Have you got a pretty amazing Scrabble board?
5: I've got one that's quite nice that rotates. So when you, it's your turn, you can rotate it to face you.
0: Awesome. Oh, like on a Lazy Susan. Is it on a Lazy Susan?
5: It is on a Lazy Susan.
4: Oh, that's amazing.
0: And Edward, when you walk out for a game of Scrabble, if I can call it, is it a match? Is it a game? Is it a...
5: a game.
0: It's a game of Scrabble. When you walk out, is there a theme that you come out to? The Chariots of Fire, for example.
5: No, we've never had walkout music.
4: Thank goodness.
5: I think it'd be cool. Like if it was televised or if people coming to watch it on a big screen, I think it'd be really awesome.
3: Well said, Edward.
4: I need to ask, what's your best word? Are there particular words you love? What's your highest score?
5: My highest ever score was, I think, 221 points for a single word.
4: Wow. What? What was that?
0: What was the word?
5: It's monazite. So it's got a Z in it and it went across two triple word scores.
4: Okay, one more question.
3: Well
4: what does monazite
3: Edward,
4: mean?
3: Edward, well done, mate. Well done. And we can't wait to hear more of the Scrabble Championships. Thanks to Coopers, mate. You're in the running for the $10,000, Edward.
5: Oh, wow, thanks.
0: Good on you, Edward. Mate. Thanks, buddy.
4: Thanks for chatting.
0: I've always wanted to be good at Scrabble. I just can't spell. Yeah. Scrabble's a nightmare for me. An absolute nightmare. What do you mean?
3: N-I-G-H-T-M-A-R-A. Nightmare.
0: What do you mean?
3: How much nightmare be worth, Tommy? Just have a quick look there on what that would be on the Scrabble board.
6: Oh, yeah, that's a good one. Yeah. Okay, 1 second. I'm just playing it now, so I'll just grab my... That
3: what
6: one.
3: Is it, roundabout?
4: There's an L on the floor.
6: Oh, yep, just picked it up. Thank you, Kate. Okay. Oh, yeah, got it. Oh, wow. 15 points.
3: Oh, not too good. But you know what? You've offloaded a lot of tiles, haven't you, I suppose?
0: Yeah, yeah.
4: This is excellent, excellent Scrabble chat.
3: Yeah.
4: Like, okay. If you're into Scrabble, even you wouldn't like it.
3: Well, are you into Scrabble or riddles?
0: Yeah, Nightmare on Scrabble Street.
4: Nah. I see what you're doing there, Fitzy. We're going to play Riddle Time tomorrow.
3: Yeah. Cash or the cars as well. This is the big one.
4: Yeah, thank goodness. One more night I have to sleep on being the only person that knows the amount of cash.
0: Do we have a moment to run through something? Let's pretend that you've called me, right? So this is the hard part for you tomorrow, Kate. So, right, so we're going to be calling. I'm the proposed winner.
3: This is confusing.
0: So I answer the phone. Hello?
4: Hi. Mike, is that you?
0: Yes, it is.
4: We've won. We haven't won. Oh, I will say something like, it's Fitzy, Whipper and Kate.
0: Yeah. Oh, about the cash or the cars?
4: Absolutely. You've got one big decision to make. Are you going to choose the two amazing Geely cars or will you take the cash?
0: Interesting, Kate. I know that you know how much the cash is. So what would you think?
4: About what?
0: What do I choose?
4: Well, I don't know what to think because Whipper's not here to tell me.
0: No, but Kate, you know how much it is.
4: Yeah.
0: So what should I do, Kate?
4: I would do whatever you would do.
0: Oh, you're in a hard position tomorrow.
4: I don't give advice.
0: Man.
4: People will always work out the best path on their own, and that's what will happen on the show this time tomorrow.
3: We should stash all the cars, Tom, where there's an even bigger stash somewhere, but you got to find it.
6: Oh, a stash of... Yeah. Okay.
0: What time are we making the call tomorrow?
6: Just after 5 o'clock.
0: Oh, man, I'm nervous. Yep. I ain't sleeping tonight, man.
6: Oh, okay. I'd prefer it if you did.
4: Make sure you do sleep because you will be cranky.
3: Yeah, enjoy your Thursday, Friday tomorrow, guys. We'll speak to you then.
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27: A broken down bus yet to be hauled off the Pacific Motorway inbound shoulder after McGregor Street heading up through Upper Mount Gravatt. Debris on the M1 northbound lanes on the Albert River Bridge at Beenleigh has delays back past Stanmore Road through Yatala. A multi-vehicle crash on Sandgate Road inbound around St Vincent's Road through Virginia has delays back to about Toombul Road. And a four-car crash yet to be picked up off the Ipswich Motorway westbound in the left lane before the Mine Street exit at Redbank. Delays are back to the Centenary Highway at Wacol and the Logan Motorway goes all the way back towards Allen Grove. Delays still on Lytton Road and Wynnum Road outbound from East Brisbane to Norman Park. 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Sunny tomorrow, mostly. Top of 23 degrees. It's currently 19 on Nova 106.9.
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28: Good afternoon, I'm Michelle Stevenson. The federal government is set to introduce a ballot for working holiday visas and restrict international students from switching courses. The Home Affairs Minister has used a key speech to outline Labor's immigration policy. The plan will also speed up visa processing for key workers in healthcare, construction and agriculture. Tony Burke has told the National Press Club the government is committed to fixing the system.
29: If you want to come on a temporary basis to Australia, apply for a temporary visa. If you want to come to Australia permanently, apply for a permanent visa, and if you no longer have a valid visa, you should leave Australia. That's all it is.
28: Meantime, the government's decision to scrap a $5,000 cap on allied health services is being welcomed by veterans groups who oppose the measure. The cap had been projected to save the budget around $750 million over 3 years, but the legislation was said to be blocked by the Coalition, Greens and Independents. The price of fuel is continuing to climb as tensions in the Middle East keep pressure on global energy markets. Oil prices have eased slightly overnight, but Brent crude is still trading at around $105 a barrel amid ongoing concerns about supply disruptions. Experts warn Australia is set to miss its goal of halving food waste by the end of the decade, the issue apparently costing the economy over $36 billion every year. And the weekend has shut down any talk of retirement, declaring he's not going anywhere. The star has opened up to GQ, admitting he once got a glimpse of what life away from music could look like, but quickly realised it wasn't for him. Now let's see what's happening on Nine News.
30: Thanks, Michelle. I'm Joel Dry. Tonight, Olympic rowing on Rockhampton's Fitzroy River gets the green light. The bank's increasing their fixed rates. Why truck drivers are protesting outside Aldi stores. The explosive claims Princess Diana's brother is making about King Charles. And no more squeezing. Game-changing scanners to predict avocado ripeness. Nine News, your news. On Nine and Nine Now, live at 6.
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1: Oh, my goodness!
6: On Nova.
7: Well, would you look at that? Welcome to Thursday night.
1: Happy Thursday!
7: What accent was that?
1: It was a mix of Australian...
7: Irish.
1: Irish, English, and...
7: Welsh?
1: Yep.
7: Okay, that's yep. Nice.
1: I don't know where I was. I did fully zone out while I was saying that.
7: That's so, all right. But, hey, we're here.
1: But we're here and we are celebrating. It's your 25 years here at Nova.
7: I know.
1: Come on.
7: It's a long time to be here without being fired.
1: So good.
7: And the only Nova I haven't worked at is Nova 919 in Adelaide. So lift your game, guys. What's going on there?
1: There you go. Is that where your heart is sending you next?
7: Maybe in retirement or something like that. 5AA in Adelaide. just so I can really tick all five Novas states.
1: Amazing. Well, for now, you're right
7: here. For now, I'm right here with you right until 7 o'clock. It's a pleasure. Launched two radio stations. Now, here I am with you.
1: Look at you go.
7: I know. It's pretty fun. Lots happening this hour, including the fact that if you're a parent, you'd know that collectibles absolutely kill you.
1: But why?
7: Because it becomes our problem and your kids are obsessed. It might be footy cards, might be ushies, might be pops. Anyway, there's some new stuff coming on the market, so just beware of that if you're a parent. We want to know what collectibles kill you. Very soon. But up next, I mean, you know what? Like, rich people are like the Kardashians and the Bezoses and the Trumps.
1: Yeah, people that live in, like, castles and have drivers and fly around in private jets.
7: Yeah, but next we want to know
1: staff.
7: The things that you thought made people rich when you were a kid. And it will make sense because it's a long list that you've got.
1: I've got such a list.
7: After Tate McRae. Just keep watching. Happy Thursday. It's Ricky Lee and Tim on Nova.

0: You love that song?
1: Like, I love it. Like, I'm obsessed with it. I'm actually obsessed with it.
2: I'm obsessed.
1: And I've had even people reaching out to me asking, hey, what was that song that you played at...
0: whatever time.
1: Whatever bloody time it is.
0: Jamie Miller, Baby Doll. That's the song here on Nova, the song that you love and the song that we just played.
1: We'll keep playing it, obviously, but go and pop it in a playlist and listen to it. It's amazing. And you know this, it was co-written and produced by an Australian, Hayley Warner, who came second on Australian Idol the year that Stern Walker won. She's living in LA, writing amazing songs for amazing people, and this is one of them. I'm very proud of her. Very, very, very excited.
0: Well, maybe they can be added to the rich list now, because it's time to talk about the things that you thought specifically made people rich when you're a kid.
1: What did you think only rich families had?
0: Like nannies and stuff?
1: Yeah, like nannies, but even just like really basic things. Like
0: cleaners?
1: Oh my gosh. See, that's going to a whole other level. Cleaners and nannies. Oh my God, you're like a billionaire.
0: Personal shoppers?
1: What are you even talking about? What do you even mean?
0: What about
1: like
0: someone
1: when
0: who
1: you were
0: like
1: a kid,
0: folds what you washing and clothes and stuff?
1: As in like you?
0: Yeah, but I do that. But you have someone like that changes the sheets for you and like a housekeeper.
1: See, I always thought that if somebody's mum made their bed, you were rich. If your mum did your washing and folded your clothes, you were rich, like, because you didn't have to do it. To me, in my brain, there was something, because it was super povo when I was a kid. And I really, basically anything. Like, if you had a packed lunch at school, rich.
0: I get it, because I was thinking more the vibe. Remember you and I went to that house last year? And we met the house manager.
1: Oh, the house manager. Like, what do you even mean?
0: I'm like, are you serious?
1: As in, like, you have someone that does all of the things and keeps everything in order? Like, what?
0: But manages the staff of the house?
1: Yes.
0: Like, are you, what?
1: And knows everyone by name. Like,
0: want a house manager.
1: See, because that is a whole other level.
0: But
1: I'm not talking about that. I'm talking about basic little things.
0: I know. Yeah, I know when I was a kid, if you had Foxtel.
1: Oh, yeah. Bang. There you go. Yeah, see?
0: If you were watching stuff on Channel V,
1: yeah.
0: I'm like, oh, what? Who are you? Baron Trump?
1: If you had an electric salt and pepper grinder and not just sacks of table salt, rich!
0: Or anything from Avanti.
1: Oh, Avanti.
0: Avanti.
1: I didn't even
0: kitchen.
1: Know what Avanti was.
0: Oh, no, you'd know
1: top
0: it.
1: Top of where we were.
0: Oh, no, Avanti's. Avanti. Oh, I reckon Loretta's all around Avanti now.
1: Yeah, but now. Not back when, like, we were
0: okay,
1: kids, you know
0: George
1: what I mean?
0: George Jensen.
1: Oh, George Jensen, like a candle, like a little candle, a George Jensen candelabra.
0: Or a white wine holder from George Jensen. You put
1: amazing.
0: It in the fridge. Okay, yeah, go.
1: Amazing. This is the whole thing.
0: I love this.
1: So I've got a list. I've got a list of things, right? So if you had any kind of food in your house that didn't come from a tin or a freezer, rich. If you got to get a fresh tin of Milo every single time it ran out, like immediately, if you like finished it on one day and then got a fresh tin of Milo the next day, billionaire. I thought you were fully rich.
0: Wow.
1: Like if you sat down at dinner and ate dinner, if you sat down and ate dinner as a family at a table every night, I thought you were rich. Like when I went to my friends' houses or someone was taking me to netball and I would sit down with their family and have dinner.
0: And
1: I was
0: ask about your day and stuff.
1: Like, what is going on? You guys are rich. I had a neighbor who, a next door neighbor, I would go over to the house because I was friends with the kid.
0: Yep.
1: And I would go over to their house in the afternoon.
0: Yeah.
1: And first of all, they had just like snack jars. Like, this to me was a wild concept.
0: Like jars of snacks
1: like
0: around the house.
1: Like jars of like cookies, and they'd have like a little tray of like little mini cakes or donuts or like
0: nice.
1: Just stuff. And like always had little roll-ups just out. Like there was just things there. And I, the little feral povo kid, would like run up and I would just like fill my pockets and grab everything.
0: That has not changed.
1: But the mum used to always wear like white clothes. She only ever wore white
0: clothes.
1: Diane
0: Keaton.
1: Yeah, and like a crisp shirt.
0: Amazing.
1: And just the look of their mum, I just thought they were just super rich.
0: What about this? Anytime you've got fresh flowers in the house, but it hasn't been someone's birthday.
1: Oh, rich.
0: So if you've just got fresh flowers in your house, like, thanks, Elton John. Like, when did you have even time to do that?
1: Yeah, who and like replacing the water and all that kind
0: of
1: stuff.
0: I know, but
1: like,
0: actual flowers, like what? Whose birthday was it? Who died? Rebecca, what did you think only rich families had or did?
3: Like I'm a nanny and I live in a unit, so my daughter used to come to work with me and she'd be like, Mum, those people are so fancy. They've got a house for their cars.
1: Oh, I love that. They've got a garage. Oh, that's amazing.
0: Emma, what about you?
4: Two-story.
0: Oh, two-story. Yeah, real rich.
4: Yeah.
0: Yeah, if you've got stairs in your house, you're rich.
1: Loaded. Like, up to the eyeballs.
0: Yeah, that's right. What, there's a whole another one of these up there and it's yours?
1: Well, you you've got your own bedroom? What?
0: Oh, yeah, not sharing a bedroom.
1: Oh, my goodness.
0: If, like, you've got a few kids in the family and you had your own bedroom, that's rich.
1: If you didn't have to eat every single thing on your plate before you left the table, rich.
0: Shelley.
2: According to my son, we aren't rich because we don't eat white bread. We have wholemeal or multigrain.
1: That's brilliant.
0: Okay, that is good. That's what if you buy bread that you have to cut yourself? Rich.
1: Rich.
0: You know, like rich. If you go and like that's walking around with a loaf under your bloody
1: like, who
0: arms.
1: Who are you?
0: What are you going to smoke on a Vespa next? Brie. Hey, Brie. What did you think?
4: I
0: only rich people. Yep.
4: I remember thinking that if you had a pool, you were rich because I was lucky if I could get a clamshell from Bunnings.
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7: Rimmel London is currently half price at Coles. Pick up a full face of Rimmel makeup for just $49. Sale ends Tuesday, so don't miss out. Head into Coles today. There's delays on the Ipswich motorway outbound from Wacol heading out towards Redbank after an earlier crash. Delays starting to ease on the Logan motorway 2 from Elland Grove. Delays still on the Riverside Expressway and Captain Cook Bridge heading in towards the city from about the Gabba. And the run on the Gateway starting to ease now through Nudgee and from Deegan up towards the Pine Rivers Bridge. 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Conditions apply. It's going to be mostly sunny tomorrow. Temp range of 13 up to 23 degrees. It's currently sitting on 17. It's Chopper Dave with your latest traffic on Nova 106.9.
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0: Sienna Spyro's Great Expectation here tonight on Nova. It is Ricky Lee and Timmy. I'm made from Channel 9, Jack Harnes, coming in soon to play you in Quick Draw because you and I love TV reporters.
1: Yeah, we have a weird
0: obsession.
1: No, obsession sounds weird. We have a weird love and appreciation. And respect.
0: Sienna Spyro's Great Expectation here tonight on Nova. It is Ricky Lee and Timmy. I'm made from Channel 9, Jack Harnes, coming in soon to play you in Quick Draw because you and I love TV reporters.
1: Yeah, we

0: So we have one of them. Yeah, he's coming up soon. Jack Hahn. We love him.
1: At the moment, though, it's time to talk collectibles that will kill you.
0: As a person with no kids, I see, is that the thing, like I see the little thing that pops up when you check out at Woolies and it's like, do you want to collect, congratulations, yeah. You've won a, and then there's like a collection of letters together that makes no sense to me. And they're the things that you win? You win it from doing your groceries? Is that what it is?
1: Well, you get it from doing your groceries, however much you spend, I'm pretty sure.
0: And then you win a certain amount of them and you get them from the lady at the
1: My supermarket doesn't do it, but then I send my mum, for instance, to go to that supermarket and, like, you know, grandparents everywhere are collecting ooshies on behalf of you. This is what I'm saying. What collectibles are killing you?
0: But can I, if I do see that pop up,
1: yes,
0: should I
1: get some
0: them?
1: And bring them to me?
0: Okay, I'll be a good friend and I'll do that.
1: Yeah.
0: Now I know. That's what I mean. I just say no thanks.
1: No, don't
0: but
1: say
0: now
1: no
0: I'll
1: thanks.
0: Do it,
1: and then
0: course.
1: How about these new Pokemon cards?
0: Yeah.
1: Lord, give me strength.
0: Why? What's
1: new
0: going
1: Pokemon
0: on?
1: New Pokemon cards. Sards went on sale at midnight last night. I am sad about it. And fans started lining up from Tuesday afternoon.
0: Wow.
1: They're from Kmart. So Pokemon's 30th anniversary. Like, congratulations, Pokemon. Good stuff. But don't make it my problem.
0: What is it that they get so obsessed with? Like, why?
1: Collecting.
0: Why? Just because they want to get all of
1: That's
0: the
1: That's why
0: ones?
1: I always think if you're ever going to write a children's book, write a series of them so they can collect, like, all 10 of them, for instance.
0: Yeah,
1: they love.
0: Okay.
1: My 11-year-old is into Pops.
0: Yep.
1: Do you know what Pops are?
0: No idea.
1: I think Jermaine's got a picture of Pops. These are Pops. We have Pops. I have pop, like my house looks like Afterpay Arena with that many Pops sitting in, just like thousands of little faces staring
0: wow,
1: at us.
0: Wow, they're really cute.
1: There's one, a special one
0: Afterpay
1: that he's got.
0: Arena. So funny.
1: There's one that we've got, like, you know the movie It?
0: Yep.
1: So he's got the It Pop and it's really funny because my 7-year-old goes, did you get your It Pop?
0: Did you get your It Pop?
1: It Pop. Did you get an It Pop? So we've got Pops, we've got Ooshies, Pokemon cards. Natalie, what is it for you, the collectible that's killing you?
2: It's NRL footy cards.
0: Okay.
2: My youngest son went absolutely berserk a little bit earlier in the year for these cards. And every time we went to the shop, oh, Mum, can we go to the news agency and ask if they've got footy cards? And it had to be a particular type of card.
1: Yep.
2: And then we were down in Melbourne visiting my sister and we happened to see there was this sporting store and they had a box of them. And because it's all AFL down there, no one cares about the NRL really. And so
1: jackpot.
2: They had a whole box and he was like, Mom, please let me have this box of cards. You know what? He's not even interested in them anymore.
1: No, of course. No, this is what I mean. It disappears. It's over.
0: It's like their whole life revolves around it for a period of time.
1: And at school with the Ooshies as well, they're really trading them. Like if you've got a Simba at school, I would guard that like gold bullion. Like don't take your Simba to school.
0: Wow.
1: It's crazy. Lara, what collectibles
3: Hello.
1: Are killing you, Lara?
3: So my girls are collecting these Zuru pets. They're rainbow corns and they're all different animals and they come in a ginormous egg. Like I'm talking a stuffy in an egg that's probably 50 centimetres big. And then within that, it's got stickers and slime and glitter. My three absolute pet peeves. And my girls, I have three girls and they probably have five or six of them each. And then they want to keep the eggs and it's just an absolute disaster.
0: Oh my gosh, that sounds hectic.
1: Zuru
0: are you all right,
1: pets.
0: Lara?
3: No, I'm not.
1: Cara, the collectibles are killing you, but this is not your kids.
4: No, it's my husband.
0: Oh, gosh. What's he into?
4: The Ooshies. He has three collections of the same Ooshies every year. And he started the local swap page on Facebook before they became a swap page because he was so obsessed with getting a full set.
1: Does he have a Simba?
4: He has lots of Simbas.
1: Well, don't say that on the radio. Your house is going to get broken into.
0: Cara, I'm going to ask you the same question I asked Lara. Are you okay?

0: That's Adele. Ain't in LA. I mean, I ain't in LA. Are you in LA?
1: I ain't in LA.
0: Are you none of us?
1: No, I ain't. Well, hang on. I ain't in LA.
0: Maybe someone's on the Nova plate in LA going, hey.
1: I am in LA.
0: Adele here on Nova. It's time to talk about what makes you soft.
2: Softly.
0: What are you doing that's soft? 13, 24, 10. You're doing it. You're doing something, and it's just a little soft.
1: I like it. It's good. When I think about what I was up to in my 20s.
0: Yeah.
1: Like.
0: Oh, yeah, gloves off.
1: Gloves off, balls
0: lucky to
1: the
0: to
1: wall.
0: Be here.
1: Yeah, burning the candle at both ends. How did you live?
0: Yeah, I've read
1: when
0: scar tissue.
1: When did you sleep? Yeah, like what? Like, it's insane.
0: Yeah.
1: And then I think about a group of 20-year-olds now. And when I think about what they're spending their free time doing, it's the complete opposite of what we were all up to. And I'm not saying that what we were doing is like, you know, the benchmark of like, this is how you're supposed to live life.
0: Yeah, it's just different.
1: But it's just so different and it's fascinating to me. So there's a new trend that has emerged for Gen Zs and it's called soft clubbing. And to me, I find that personally offensive.
0: That's almost like an oxymoron.
1: Yeah, like the two words don't go together.
0: No.
1: You either go and you go hard.
0: You go hard clubbing.
1: Or you just don't do it.
0: Yeah, that's
1: it. You know?
0: Yeah.
1: Like if you go out and the night wasn't popping, you make it fun.
0: Yeah, of course.
1: You find out a way to make it fun. Yeah, I just feel like it's so strange.
0: So what is it? Is it like just
1: so it's
0: daytime?
1: They wake up at sunrise.
0: Perfect.
1: Because they're like young people these days are health warriors. And I think that's fantastic. I think people taking care of themselves is awesome, right? But this is their idea of fun.
0: Okay.
1: They wake up at sunrise.
0: Yep.
1: They drink coffee and mocktails and they have a sober dance party at 7 a.m. Colleges in US are hosting what's called wellness darties. Is that a mistake? Did I say
0: wellness
1: that wrong?
0: Darties?
1: No, I didn't. A darty.
0: What is it?
1: It's a daytime party,
0: oh,
1: Tim.
0: Oh, okay, gross.
1: So it's like these darties include things like Pilates, run clubs, ice baths, group yoga, and these elaborate morning routines and post-workout matcha, obviously, where they sit around and they talk about life. I just don't know if people know how to have fun anymore. Like, I'm worried that the young...
0: Oh, that sounds fun.
1: The young... You know what I mean? Like, I feel like your 20s are the time to make mistakes and learn from your mistakes
0: your 20s
1: and learn lessons.
0: Aren't you a time to have matcha at 7 a.m.?
1: Yeah, I just feel like they're kind of fast-forwarding into this adult life of, like, you know, job and pressures and stress and when you've got kids and you've got to have all these responsibilities and you don't have to drink to have fun, but I'm worried that these people don't know how to have fun anymore.
0: It's a nice start. Ashley, what are you doing that is
3: Hello,
0: a little soft?
3: Guys, I am really soft when it comes to camping.
1: Oh, yes.
3: I refuse to get in a camp and blow up some mattress. We're actually going on a big camping trip with about 20 of us, and they all pitch their tents. Oh, not me. I either order in one of those big caravan trucks.
0: Oh, nice.
1: Yes.
3: My own bathroom.
1: Yes.
3: I've got a bed. I can make myself coffee without having to boil the water on the fire.
0: What's the point in going?
3: I come out, I've done my hair while everyone hasn't slept all night. Like, I'm sorry, but that's just not for me.
0: You are camping softly, Ashley.
1: I love it.
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6: 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Oh, what a feeling. Toyota. Good evening. There's been a single vehicle crash Mount Cutha Road, Toowong at Dean Street. We've got a breakdown Lutwyche Road, Lutwyche northbound after Kedron Park Road. A breakdown on Southern Crossway, Hendro. That's southbound in the shoulder after the east-west arterial road. A bus has broken down on Pacific Motorway inbound in the shoulder after McGregor Street overpass in Upper Mount Cravat. And delays with a breakdown on Logan Motorway westbound in the shoulder after Woogaroo Street overpass Forest Lake. 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Tomorrow in Brisbane, partly cloudy with a top 25 degrees. It's 18 now on Nova 106.9.
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0: Ricky Lee and Tim, it is a Thursday night. We are almost done. Nova Boy Jams in the house in a second. The Matty Roche Show following that. And it's time to meet our next Quick Draw guest.
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2: A huge change for the morning commute. I'll tell you what, this is the place to be. Morning here in Western Sydney.
1: He's a jack of all trades and a master of telling nothing but the truth.
2: Hey, Ricky, wishing you a very happy 20th birthday. Don't quote me. I speak for a living. I don't do the maths.
1: Please welcome our mate,
3: Jack
1: Hunt.
4: Yeah. Oh, thank you. A master of nothing, that's what I was waiting for, but nothing but the truth, I'll take it.
5: Well, can I tell you, you've mastered the Channel 9 uniform.
0: I was about to say the same thing.
4: Oh, yes.
0: Describe, do your fit check for everybody listening.
4: Oh, yeah, okay, so I'm in the blue shirt, obviously, representing the Channel 9 blue and the blue jacket.
5: The pant and the
0: RMs. Jeans and the and it has to be RMs.
4: Yes, but Channel 9 reporters have this thing about matching jackets and outfits. It has been an issue in the past.
5: We also notice always with the female reporters out there, there is one jacket and it's in several colours that all of the female reporters wear, a little gold silver.
4: It's very versatile.
0: Do you get a clothing allowance?
4: Oh, I get a few jackets a year. Once they're done, you know, giving them out to Tom and all of the team.
0: Now, yesterday we celebrated 70 years of Australian TV and Ricky and I just tennis back and forth our favourite moments. Yeah. Have you got one?
4: Yeah. Look, the thing I love particularly about breakfast TV, the Today Show, we're up so early, 3 o'clock, we're running on caffeine. Sometimes we speak before thinking.
0: Yeah.
4: Plenty of examples on the Today Show. What about when Ali Langdon had the San Francisco 69ers? Oh, of course, it's the 49ers.
0: Classic Ali, though.
4: Yeah. Some of those classic Today Show moments, whacking them off from a distance. Ben Fordham obviously talking about intruders at home.
5: So funny, whacking them off from a distance.
0: Yeah, it's easy to make people laugh on breakfast TV, isn't it? All right, you're here to play Quick Draw. It is best of seven.
4: Just keep your finger on the beep button because I'm very competitive and I can't guarantee that I'm not just going to get a little bit too...
5: Okay, all right. Aggressive.
4: Aggressive, yeah.
5: And say something with an F or a...
0: What, the Channel 9 uniform?
4: No.
0: In the RMs. Like that word's never been said in a pair of RMs.
1: Ricky Lee and Tim's Quick Draw.
0: Just one of our favourites. Ricky and I have always had, we have a lot in common, but our favourite thing is that we have very particular taste in news reporters.
5: We're very passionate about news reporters. It sounds really creepy and it's a weird thing to bond over.
0: Before you
5: friends.
0: Really hit your strides, we were all up and about with Reece D'Alessandro.
4: Oh, yeah.
0: Where's
4: up in
0: he?
4: Queensland. He's up in Queensland living the life, working for the 6pm news. Wouldn't that be nice? Sleeping.
0: Boring. All right, you're here to play Quick Draw. It is best of seven. Let's go.
4: Name Take your time, Ricky.
5: Oh, you're making me nervous now.
4: Yeah, I'm really nervous.
5: Oh, my gosh.
0: Name a fast food chain starting with D.
5: Denny's, but that's in America.
0: That's fine.
5: Okay,
4: yeah,
5: Denny's.
4: I did think did I abroad. Say, I was trying to think of something. Yeah.
0: Did I say Australia?
5: No, but what's another
0: Domino's,
5: one?
0: Domino's, Donut
5: Domino's.
0: King.
4: How good's Denny's?
5: Denny's is amazing.
4: And the bacon?
0: Oh, I used Denny's on a road trip in America for one thing and one thing only, and it wasn't the food.
5: That's the shit, wasn't it?
0: We did a dump at Denny's. Denny's dumps.
4: Certainly wouldn't be for the coffee.
0: Because there was so many of them. There was so many of them. Anyone need a Denny's dump?
5: They're everywhere.
0: Question two, name a fruit starting with P.
5: Passion fruit.
4: Oh, jeez. I'm not even answering.
0: Is your mic on?
4: Yeah. Oh, sorry. Oh, is this where I talk into?
0: Yeah. Question three, name something people complain about starting with N.
4: Naggers. Oh. People that are nagging.
0: Two to Ricky, one to you, Jack. Name, question number four, a job starting with R.
5: Reporting.
4: Oh, yes! How did I not get that?
5: Reporting the news.
4: See, this is because I always have the 3-second delay. You know, the classic reporter delay where it's let's go live now to Ricky Lee, who's at the field. Ricky, what's the latest? Silence.
5: Yeah, well, it's been,
4: It's 2026. Can't we get some high-speed internet going on?
5: Do we need to give me a handicap? Do we need to give me...
0: No, this is fine. A short game's a good game.
5: No prisoners. Watch out, Jack.
0: Name something you see at a zoo starting with G.
4: Giraffe. Oh! Do we get...
5: We get a replay.
4: Okay,
0: we do get a replay. Let's go to a replay.
5: I think I might have got you, Jack.
4: I think, yeah.
0: The question was, name something you'd see at the zoo starting with G.
4: Giraffe!
5: Yes, Ricky! Ricky!
4: I don't get it because I said it louder. Doesn't work like that.
5: Doesn't work. You've got to get in first. MJ, but you know, you've won at life.
0: MJ Bale just called and they are all full up. Lovely to see you, mate.
4: Good to see you.
1: School holidays are nearly here. 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
6: 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So tomorrow, Nick, Lutzi and Susie

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21: There's been a single vehicle crash on Mount Cooper Road in Toowong at Dean Street, causing inbound delays on the Western Freeway. A breakdown on Lutwyche Road, Lutwyche northbound after Kedron Park Road. A breakdown on Southern Crossway, Hendra. That's southbound in the shoulder after the East-West Arterial Road. A breakdown on the Gateway Motorway, southbound in the right shoulder after Old Cleveland Road off-ramp in Belmont. Speed limit down to 40 for safety through there. A bus has broken down on Pacific Motorway inbound in the left shoulder after McGregor Street overpass Upper Mount Cravat. 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End September 22 at participating stores. Excludes IGA local grocer. Tonight in Brisbane, going down to 12 degrees and a partly cloudy one, top of 25, 18 degrees now on Nova 106.9.
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1: We've had a crash on Mount Cutha Road at Dean Street in Toowong, causing delays on the Western Freeway. A breakdown as well on Southern Crossway heading southbound in Hendra after the east-west arterial road. A second breakdown as well on the Gateway Motorway heading southbound after the Old Cleveland off-ramp in Belmont. And finally, a broken down bus on the Pacific Motorway inbound after McGregor Street in Upper Mount Cravat. 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Brisbane's weather dropping down to 12 degrees overnight. Tomorrow, partly cloudy with a top of 25. Right now, it's 18 degrees on Nova 106.9.
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1: 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That's when I knew that your heart was scarring. 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

0: incredible. She's been on tour with Amel and the Sniffers, and she's been hanging out backstage with Greta Thunberg. I know, crazy. More with Miss Kanina after 9.
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15: Thursday night. Hello, Australia. It is so good to be here. Doing this gig is by far my favourite gig in the world. It is a joy and a privilege to be here, playing you the very best in Australian music. I do it every weeknight from 9 p.m. On the show tonight, something major has happened with one of the Minogue sisters. To me personally, I have woken up in a sweat. More on that in a second. Plus, I get you all the biggest Australian music news headlines, including Mr. Jason Derulo, who is potentially collaborating with Guy Sebastian. More on that in a second. In Maddie's Music Minute, we are playing the very best in Australian music tonight. Let's do Padum Padum from Queen Kylie Minogue. Pre-show AFL Grand Final is going to rock next weekend. But first, Guy Sebastian, this is Maybe at Nova.
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Padum Queen, Miss Kylie Minogue, who takes on the AFL Grand Final pre-show in 8 days, 17 hours and 23 minutes. Not that I'm counting, but I'm also counting because it is going to be one of the most iconic pre-shows of all time. Mark my words. This is the Maddie Rowe Oz Music Show at Nova. Just sticking with the Minogues, something major happened to me this morning. Danny Minogue followed me on Instagram. And I woke up in a panic. Danny, what do you mean, Danny? I grew up on Kylie and Danny's music. This is one of the great songs, I Begin to Wonder. If you didn't know, Danny Minogue also has a brand new collaboration out with the Rogue Traders. She commented on our Instagram post on the Maddie Rowe Show Instagram page. And I woke up in the most beautiful way today. So thank you, Danny Minogue. Hope you're well. We are rolling through the best of Australian music tonight. And we've got a bunch of Australian music news to get you across, including Jason Derulo's potential collaboration with Guy Sebastian. Details next on the Oz Music Show. This is Amy Sharp. I watched the

0: therapy from Australia's Budjara here on Nova. He is not only a married man now, he's got a brand new debut album out called Gentleman, and Budjara is now the new face of YD, the men's clothing brand, which makes a lot of sense because Budjara is always living in a suit. How you doing? My name is Maddie Rowe. This is the Maddie Rowe Oz Music Show. Coming up, we are hanging out with Aboriginal artist Miss Kanina, and also hooking you up with free Jason Derulo tickets. Hold tight, all right? Music Minute. These are the Australian music news headlines you absolutely need to know about. Hello, my name is Maddie Rowe, and this is Maddie's Music Minute for a Thursday night. Here we go. We've been talking a lot about Jason Derulo on the show. His Australian tour actually kicks off tonight in Brizzy, and he dropped a hint in our chat last night. Yes, Jason Derulo was on the show, zooming in from Bali. The man looked amazing. He hinted, Jason Derulo, at a massive collab happening with an Aussie artist. Listen to this.
1: Guy Sebastian,
0: yeah.
1: We also talked about doing a collab. So, I mean, I've talked to a few Aussies about doing it.
0: I mean, let's just ignore the fact that he called Guy simply Sebastian. But Jason Derulo, Rita, and a Guy Sebastian collaboration, I would absolutely love to hear it. Full chat at the Nova Player. 1, 2, 3. Festival season is upon us. Yours and Owls Festival has just dropped discounted tickets. If you are strapped for cash, this is for you. With less than a month until Yours and Owls Festival takes over, not one but two locations in Wollongong this year, event organisers have unveiled this year's set times and announced a bunch of special batch of next-gen tickets. A recent study showed that ticket prices are one of the biggest barriers for young people to attend live music events. So this year's festival, the next-gen ticket, will be available for less than $80. Bargain! Headlining Yours and Owls Festival this year, Baby No Money, G-Flip, plus fan favourites like Ballpark Music, DMAs, Genesis Owusu, and TK Midza. Australian music to the front. We love to see it. 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
0: And finally, to wrap up Maddie's Music Minute tonight, New Music Friday is upon us. It is my favourite day of the week. Songs that you can look forward to tomorrow include Party by Troy Sivan.
3: Party at the club, party in the day, party in my house, party on the way to the park, party in the bush, party under the bridge, party at the restaurant, party at the club, party in the day, party in my house.
0: Featuring that iconic Madonna sample and a music video voiced by Gandalf. You cannot get much better than that. 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

good. This is for lovers of In Excess in the 80s. And if you like it, Pash begin their Australian tour this weekend. Grab a ticket if you're vibing. That's the Music Minute. Let's play it now. Brand new music from Adelaide band Pash came out a couple of hours ago, produced by one of my good friends, Ben Oldland, who is a wizard in the producer suite. This is Suffer.

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3: But she clearly got sold off. She's done something. She's
4: I'm trying to find out.
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3: People said Piggy would never make it. 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

0: Dracula from Perth's Tame Impala here on Nova. He is a big Fremantle Dockers fan, so you know Kevin Parker is going to be very closely watching the prelim final tomorrow with the Swans when they take on the Fremantle Dockers. When did we turn into a sports show? Hello, my name is Maddie Rowe, and this is an Australian music show where we play the very best in Australian music. Going to get you brand new stuff from Indigenous artist Miss Kanina up next. She's hanging out on the show to talk about her sold-out Australian tour. You know Greta Thunberg?
1: How dare you?
0: She actually was backstage with Miss Kanina recently. We need to get all the tea on that in the next 15 minutes or so. Ivana now on the Oz Music Show. This is Every Time We Touch. I

This is the Matty Rowe Oz Music Show here at Nova. Coming up inside 15 minutes, I have free Jason Derulo tickets for you to win. But now I am so excited to have our next guest in studio with me. Her name is Miss Kanina, number 2 ARIA charting EP in Black Print, which is just an incredible body of work. Miss Kanina is also so good live. She is currently touring Australia. Meet her now.

0: is here, everybody.
1: Yay!
0: Miss Kanina on Nova, baby. We have been playing Backstreets. It is an incredible song, but the EP, Black Print, number two Australian album. Mm-hmm. Hell yeah. How does that all feel?
2: It's good. It was pretty insane, to be honest. Like, the mixtape has kind of created a life on its own, and, you know, I've had some of these songs for a few months now, but to be able to, like, put it out into the world and, yeah, to see it chart so well in the ARIA charts, you know, I think that not a lot of people really appreciate or understand what the ARIAs are. And so, you know, as an independent artist, being able to be in there, I think it's, you know, it's great for me, and it's also good for the music industry as well, you know. So, yeah, I'm really happy to be able to represent not only, like, me and my team and, you know, our independent label, but also, like, a lot of other black people, a lot of kids who don't have labels. So, yeah, it's crazy.
0: It is so cool to see you as an independent artist. Mm. Sell out shows, chart on the ARIA charts, have multiple ARIA nominations, put out music that is world class as well. This EP is ridiculous.
2: Thank you.
0: It goes so hard. Like, you're a rapper, but I also know that you can really sing too. I saw you on the Blackfella show.
2: Oh, you did.
0: Yeah,
2: oh, you did. Crystal
0: God.
2: Chandeliers.
0: Miss Kanina.
2: All the uncles love that
0: Dude,
2: one.
0: Dude, like, I was... Firstly, you looked amazing.
2: Thank you. That I had
0: outfit,
2: to get the chaps.
0: Yeah, the chaps looked so good.
2: When they asked me, what do you want to wear? I was like, the whole nine yards.
0: Yes.
2: I want to look like I just stepped off of the ranch.
0: But holy shit, like, the voice on you, like, I know you do the rap thing, but you could really easily put out a country album.
2: Oh, yeah. Well, that's the plan, I think. Yeah, a country album, or at least something to do with country and creating music with mob. And, you know, country is such a big part of Australian culture, and I think that people really forget that, especially if you live in the cities and stuff. Like, where do you think the beef comes from? You know what I mean? Like,
0: so true.
2: Yeah, so, I would really love to at some point create, or, like, find the time to be able to create a country album. And so many people keep asking me about it. But, you know, all in good time. You know, I don't want to rush it. I want to be able to actually spend time creating. I think country is, like, such an important genre as well. It's heartbreak music, you know what I'm saying?
0: My God. So, the storytelling through it as well.
2: That's why Blackfellas love it so much. I feel like it's just storytelling.
0: Neon Moon is the unofficial but official.
2: Sun goes down on my side of town.
0: That really is like the unofficial official Aboriginal anthem almost.
2: That's why I said, I don't care if anybody wants to fight me on this. This is a black song.
0: Yes, I've heard that from so many people.
2: Yeah.
0: You've got a massive end of the year. You're on tour across Australia, sold out shows. Mm-hmm. You're playing Spilt Milk as well.
2: Yes, I am, which I keep forgetting.
0: Yes. Okay, well, you're welcome.
2: Yes, people go, Spilt Milk, and I'm like, oh yeah. I was so kidding, because I always thought that Spilt Milk was like one show. Like, we're traveling.
0: No, you get
2: the
0: to
2: whole,
0: do the...
2: Yeah, the whole country, baby.
0: My girlfriend DJed it last year, and the catering backstage
2: is so
0: good.
2: We love that.
0: Like, truly.
2: I really value and really like going on tour when it comes to like traveling festivals, especially in this country, because, you know, it's like you go to the States and over to the UK and stuff like that, and it's like you drive 40 minutes and you're in the next town, whereas like Perth is like 4.5 hours, Brisbane 3 hours. You know, it's so beautiful that we get to get a show and travel and provide the same kind of music experience whenever you go around, because I think that when you live in like maybe Melbourne and Sydney, you get access to a lot of those type of things, but when it comes to like Brisbane and to Perth and some of those smaller cities, I think that, you know, being able to take such big international acts and like travel around, also it keeps music industry alive, it keeps the love of live music alive as well, like music between the morning all the way to the nighttime. I think it's a really great way to keep people interested in music that's not so drug or alcohol centered, if that makes sense. Because a lot of those like Laneway and like Listen Out, you know, it's just so much fun to go and like go with your friends. Because I used to go to festivals a lot growing up and travel and watch. Yeah, and so to be able to go on a touring festival like that is really what it's all about.
0: For people who are hearing about you potentially for the very first time on this show right now, who is Miss Kanina, and what do you want to say to the people of Australia?
2: Oh my God.
0: Mike is yours.
2: Oh my God.
0: Don't swear.
2: Yeah. I'm a Yorta Yorta, Jar Jarong, Kalkadoon, and Yirrindali Aboriginal sovereign woman from Tasmania, Lutwita. And I make music that speaks about my experience and

0: also some experiences of my community. But really, I just like to make music that makes mob feel good. And if non-Indigenous people like the music, then that's just a plus.
1: I love it. I love it. I love everything you do. Blackprint is incredible.
0: Thank
1: Six
0: you.
1: Amazing songs where you just like have at it. Miss Kanina, everybody.
0: Yay.
1: Full chat at the Nova Player. Miss Kanina is an artist who has so much to say. We couldn't fit it into a 4-minute radio interview. But yeah, full chat at the Nova Player now. This is Backstreets from Miss Kanina on the Oz Music Show at Nova.

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0: the greatest songs of the year. Nina Jirachi with her childhood hero, Porter Robinson, WannaCry, is fresh to the Matty Roe Oz Music Show here at Nova. Nina Jirachi, breakout year. She was doing a back-to-back set with Skrillex the other day, just casually. Hey, how you doing? This is the Matty Roe Oz Music Show. After 10, we are going to get you across the hottest gigs in your city this weekend. But first, let's do some free Jason Derulo tickets.
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2: We had the incredible Jason Derulo on the show yesterday to talk all about Tua, how he stays fit. I even told him about the High Rocks shitter. Things that you didn't think you would bring up with Jason Derulo, but look, it happened. Sorry. Full chat at the podcast now. His Last Dance World Tour kicked off tonight in Brizzy, and we would love to hook you up with some free tickets. 13, 24, 10 if you want in. Alice.
3: Yes!
2: I'm here.
3: Oh my goodness, you're there.
2: Hello, Alice. Would you like to go to a Jason Derulo show by chance?
3: Yes!
2: Oh my God! Oh my God. He's here in Australia. Don, let's do it.
3: Yes, Maddie.
2: What is your favorite Jason Derulo song?
3: Oh, Talk Dirty to Me.
2: Oh, my God.
3: So good.
2: Jason Derulo's Last Dance World Tour comes to Australia this week. He's performing the new viral single, Machiko. Have you heard that, Alice?
3: Oh, I haven't, no.
2: Oh, my God, it goes so hard. It's big on TikTok. Trust me, you'll hear it at the show.
3: I'll get on it. Yes, can't wait.
2: He's going to be performing all the hits as well. Tickets from teglive.com.au. You can also win some via the Nova player. Alice, have the best time, all right?
3: Thank you. Thanks, Maddie. Thanks, Nova.
2: You're so welcome. Let's do Give You Love Now with Derulo and Jessica Malvoy here at Nova. It's

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1: 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Max in the high 20s, 13 minimum. No matter what the weather, you'll still get plenty done. 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
14: Every Thursday, I get you Maddie's gig guide. What is on in your city this weekend? Oh, you should get out to a gig. 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We have the Temper Trap touring, the incredible Jem Casadaley, Kate Miller-Heidke's on tour, Pinyao Odd Mob and Jason Derulo. Everything you need to know in Maddie's gig guide next at Nova. 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

Aussie electronic trio Pinyao, that is Go Bang, on the Matty Rollers Music Show here at Nova. They're currently touring Australia. Who else is doing the rounds? Every gig that you need to know about in Matty's Gig Guide next. Hello, this is Nova. I am Matty Rowe, and this is the Matty Rowe Oz Music Show, where I get to play you the very best in Australian music. Kylie Minogue, 8 days out from the AFL Grand Final. I was watching her iconic performance at the Brit Awards back in 2001, where she entered the stage on a big CD singing Can't Get You Out of My Head. If you know, you know. I've been thinking about this AFL Grand Final business. Will Kylie Minogue recreate that big CD entrance moment, but instead of a CD, it's an AFL ball and it's sparkly? I mean, I'm just thinking out loud. That could be pretty iconic. Madonna with Kylie Minogue. This is Love Sensation, playing now on the Oz Music Show here at Nova.

0: baby. Rita Ora with Iggy Azalea. That is Black Widow on Nova. It is the Maddie Rowe Oz Music Show. Yes, it rhymes. What can I do about it? We play the very best in Australian music, and every night, well, every Thursday night at this time, I get you across the best gigs in your city, starting in Melbourne with Mel Trissina. Let's do it.
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0: Trissina, and these are the best gigs to get to this weekend with Maddie's Gig Guide. In Melbourne, start your weekend with one of Maddie's fave artists, Miss Carnina at the Northgate Theatre on Friday night, or catch Violent Soho at the Forum. If you feel like a sweaty night out dancing, head to the Timber Yard to catch Aussie DJ Odd Mob bring his Coachella set to the club stage on Saturday night, or catch Jem Casadaley playing out her debut album, Tattoos Used to Come Off in the Pool, over at Northgate Social Club on Saturday night. Into Sunday night, Keith Urban goes full yeehaw at Rod Laver Arena. Now let's see what's on in Brizzy with Lutzy.
7: Thank you, Mel. Another massive weekend coming up in Brisbane, catching the iconic Ice House, Come On, playing over at Roma Street Parkland on Friday night. 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And Nova Red Room alumni Keita Alexander plays the Princess Theatre. Now let's hand over to Molly Rose in Adelaide.
0: Oh, thanks, Lutzy. Well, here in Adelaide this weekend, don't miss the incredible Jem Casadaley. Maddie calls her Australia's newest national treasure for a reason. She is the daughter of Troy, and she's also currently number 4 on the Aussie ARIA charts. Jem's bringing her debut album to stages around Australia this month, and she's going to be here in Adelaide at Jive on Friday night. So definitely go check her out. And if you're in the mood for some beautiful operatic vocal tones, well, you know who you need to see. That's Kate Miller-Heidke. She's going to be here on Saturday and Sunday at the Yukaria Cultural Centre in Mount Barker. A little trip up to the hills for a beautiful night out with some live music. Let's head to Sydney and find out what's going on with Tim Blackwell.
8: Oh, thanks, Molly. In Sydney, the Temper Trap play a night at the Barracks Friday night, while our favourite, Keita Alexander, brings her new album to the Metro Theatre. Now, we got him live in Nova's Red Room on Friday. Tomorrow, in a secret location here in Sydney. Then, Jason Derulo plays Afterpay Arena on Saturday night. Across the Bridge, Sneaky Sound System and the Pop Bellies hit the stage at night at the Barracks. And other gigs you might want to check out this weekend include Australia's answer to One Direction's Midnight Till Morning. Go see him. Or grab a ticket to see Ashnikko at the Enmore Theatre. How good is live music? And Maddie's Gig Guide. What gigs are on near you? Listen, same time next week, or grab the podcast. Back to you, Maddie.
0: Thank you, Tim Blackwell. Happy 25 years at Nova, by the way. Huge innings. Hey, this is the Maddie Rowe Oz Music Show with Jem Cassidy.

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0: 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We make it the best. Hey, this is the Matty Rowe Oz Music Show at Nova. Got a brand new song to play you from Sydney DJ producer Levi featuring Christina Aguilera up next. But first...
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0: These are the Australian music news headlines you absolutely need to know about. Hello, my name is Maddie Rowe and this is Maddie's Music Minute for a Thursday night. Here we go. We've been talking a lot about Jason Derulo on the show. His Australian tour actually kicks off tonight in Brizzy. And he dropped a hint in our chat last night. Yes, Jason Derulo was on the show, zooming in from Bali. The man looked amazing. He hinted, Jason Derulo, at a massive collab happening with an Aussie.

0: 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Listen to this.
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0: yeah.
2: We also talked about doing a collab. So, I mean, I've talked to a few Aussies about doing something.
0: I mean, let's just ignore the fact that he called Guy simply Sebastian. But Jason Derulo, Rita, and a Guy Sebastian collaboration, I would absolutely love to hear it. Full chat at the Nova Player. 1, 2, 3. Festival season is upon us. Yours and Owls Festival has just dropped discounted tickets. 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With less than a month until Yours and Owls Festival takes over, not one but two locations in Wollongong this year, event organisers have unveiled this year's set times and announced a bunch of special batch of next-gen tickets. A recent study showed that ticket prices are one of the biggest barriers for young people to attend live music events. So this year's festival, the next-gen ticket, will be available for less than $80. Bargain! Headlining Yours and Owls Festival this year, Baby No Money, G-Flip, plus fan favourites like Ballpark Music, DMAs, Genesis Owusu, and TK Midzer. Australian music to the front. We love to see it. Head to the Yours and Owls website for more details.
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0: And finally, to wrap up Maddie's Music Minute tonight, New Music Friday is upon us. It is my favourite day of the week. Songs that you can look forward to tomorrow include Party by Troye Sivan.
4: Party at the club, party in the day, party in my house, party on the way to the park, party in the bush, party under the bridge, party at the restaurant, party at the club, party in the day, party in my house.
0: Featuring that iconic Madonna sample and a music video voiced by Gandalf. 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

good. 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And if you like it, Pash begin their Australian tour this weekend. Grab a ticket if you're vibing. That's the Music Minute. And back into the Aussie tunes tonight, Sydney producer Levi teams up with Christina Aguilera for Genie in a Bottle here on the Oz Music Show.

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0: back in their hometown of Melbourne and doing the AFL Grand Final pre-show just before Kylie Minogue next week. 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
0: Sometimes I press buttons and they don't work, but hey, that's the nature of live radio. How you doing? This is the part of the show where I play you a brand new Australian song you must add to your playlist. This one's coming from a 22-year-old artist out of Melbourne who has one of the biggest voices I have ever heard. Anya Alchemy, and my God, I'm obsessed. She has the power of Adele, just charisma and personality for days. Her songwriting is super unique as well. This song is called Don't Say You Never Felt It. It is Anya's label debut. It's a soaring anthem for anyone who's ever been made to question their own reality. If you love it, follow Anya Alchemy on all the socials. This is my fresh find tonight on the Maddie Rowe Oz Music Show here at Nova. 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
25: Nova. Hope you're well. Up late. We're playing the hits tonight. Hello, my name is Maddie Rowe. Alex Warren, fresh off an Australian tour, does Emerald Eyes. Straight after a throwback from Eminem, but first, Olivia Rodrigo's Stupid Song plays now. We're going non-stop.

Mr. Usher here at Nova. Hello, it is Maddie Rowe playing Fresh Hits and Throwbacks. You think you're having a bad week? Talk to Ed Sheeran. All of his support acts have dropped out of his tour, including Macklemore and Phineas. Now his Irish backing band are out. I don't need to go into the details, but yeah, Ed's having a bad week. Lego House after Hugel next.

0: back our way. Let's do it. 24-karat magic in the air. Bruno Mars brings the romantic tour to Australia this February and March 2027 with special guests Tyler and Anderson .Paak as DJ Pee-wee. Woo! Don't miss the tour of the year.
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1: Just good to be part of it.
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1: Turn it up, Ricky Lee.
0: Oh my goodness.
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5: Hello, midnight friends, and welcome to the midnight.
0: Midnight. You've been doing radio here at Nova for 25 years. Who would have thought you'd be on the midnight shift?
5: Well, that's where I started, on Nova 100. If this is on at Nova 100, this is exactly where I started, midnight till 6 on Nova 100. It's good to be. It's good to be home.
0: Hey, how does it feel?
5: Feels good. We're all still here, aren't we? Haven't been fired.
0: Nope.
5: Good.
0: Not yet.
5: No. What's happening this hour, including things that are making people a little bit soft?
0: People are weird, and I'm not here for it. There, I said it.
5: There, I know, and you're going to say it more later. But up next, what do you think only rich families have? Oh, I like this. After Tate McRae. Just keep watching here on Nova. Happy midnight. Yeah.

0: You are on Nova. This is Ricky Lee and Tim.
1: It's time to talk about the things that you thought specifically made people rich when you were a kid.
2: What did you think only rich families had?
1: Like nannies and stuff?
2: Yeah, like nannies, but even just like really basic things. Like
1: Cleaners?
2: Oh my gosh. See, that's going to a whole other level. Cleaners and nannies. Oh my God, you're like a billionaire.
1: Personal shoppers?
2: What are you even talking about? What do you mean?
1: What about
2: like
1: someone
2: when
1: who
2: you
1: like
2: were a kid,
1: folds what you washing and clothes and stuff?
2: As in like you?
1: Yeah, but I do that. But you have someone like that changes the sheets for you and like a housekeeper.
2: See, I always thought that if somebody's mum made their bed, you were rich. If your mum did your washing and folded your clothes, you were rich, like, because you didn't have to do it. To me, in my brain, there was something, because it was super povo when I was a kid. And I really, basically anything. Like, if you had a packed lunch at school, rich.
1: I get it, because I was thinking more of the vibe. Remember you and I went to that house last year and we met the house manager?
2: Oh, the house manager. Like, what do you even mean?
1: I'm like, are you serious?
2: As in, like, you have someone that does all of the things and keeps everything in order? Like, what?
1: But manages the staff of the house?
2: Yes.
1: Like, are you? What?
2: And knows everyone by name. Like,
1: I want a house manager.
2: See, because that is a whole other level.
1: But
2: I'm not talking about that. I'm talking about basic little things.
1: I know. Yeah, I know when I was a kid, if you had Foxtel.
2: Oh, yeah. Bang. There you go.
1: Yeah,
2: see?
1: If you were watching stuff on Channel V.
2: Yeah.
1: I'm like, oh, what? Who are you? Baron Trump?
2: If you had an electric salt and pepper grinder and not just sacks of table salt. Rich!
1: Or anything from Avanti.
2: Oh, Avanti.
1: Avanti.
2: I didn't even know what Avanti was.
1: Oh, no, you'd know
2: top
1: it.
2: Top of where we were.
1: Oh, no, Avanti's. Avanti. Oh, I reckon Loretta's all around Avanti now.
2: Yeah, but now. Not back when, like, we were
1: okay,
2: kids, you know
1: George
2: what I mean?
1: George Jensen.
2: Oh, George Jensen. like a candle, like a little candle. George Jensen candelabra.
1: Or a white wine holder from George Jensen. You put
2: Amazing.
1: It in the fridge. Okay, yeah, go.
2: Amazing. This is the whole thing.
1: I love this.
2: So I've got a list. I've got a list of things, right? So if you had any kind of food in your house that didn't come from a tin or a freezer, rich. If you got to get a fresh tin of Milo every single time it ran out, like immediately, if you like finished it on one day and then got a fresh tin of Milo the next day, billionaire. I thought you were fully rich.
1: Wow.
2: Like if you sat down at dinner and ate dinner as a family at a table every night, I thought you were rich. Like when I went to my friends' houses or someone was taking me to netball and I would sit down with their family and have dinner.
1: And they'd
2: ask
1: about your day and stuff.
2: Like, what is going on? You guys are rich. I had a neighbor who, a next door neighbor, I would go over to the house because I was friends with the kid.
1: Yep.
2: And I would go over to their house in the afternoon.
1: Yeah.
2: And first of all, they had just like snack jars. Like, this to me was a wild concept.
1: Like jars of snacks
2: like
1: around the house.
2: Like jars of like cookies, and they'd have like a little tray of like little mini cakes or donuts or like
1: nice.
2: Just stuff. And like always had little roll-ups just out. Like there was just things there. And I, the little feral povo kid, would like run up and I would just like fill my pockets and grab everything.
1: That has not changed.
2: But the mum used to always wear like white clothes. She only ever wore white clothes.
1: Like Diane Keaton.
2: Yeah, and like a crisp shirt.
1: Amazing.
2: And just the look of their mum, I just thought they were just super rich.
1: What about this? Anytime you've got fresh flowers in the house, but it hasn't been someone's birthday.
2: Oh, rich.
1: So if you've just got fresh flowers in your house, like, thanks, Elton John. Like, when did you have even time to do that?
2: Yeah, who and like replacing the water and all that kind
1: of
2: stuff.
1: I know, but
2: like,
1: actual flowers, like what? Whose birthday was it? Who died? Rebecca, what did you think only rich families had or did?
3: Like I'm a nanny and I live in a unit, so my daughter used to come to work with me and she'd be like, Mum, those people are so fancy. They've got a house for their cars.
2: Oh, I love that. They've got a garage. Oh, that's amazing.
1: Emma, what about you?
4: Two-story.
1: Oh, two-story. Yeah, real rich.
4: Yeah.
1: Yeah, if you've got stairs in your house, you're rich.
2: Loaded. Like, up to the eyeballs.
1: Yeah, that's right. What, there's a whole another one of these up there and it's yours?
2: Well, you've got your own bedroom? What?
1: Oh, yeah, not sharing a bedroom.
2: Oh, my goodness.
1: If, like, you've got a few kids in the family and you had your own bedroom, that's rich.
2: If you didn't have to eat every single thing on your plate,
1: rich.
2: Before you left the table?
1: Yeah.
2: Rich.
1: Shelley.
5: According to my son, we aren't rich because we don't eat white bread. We have wholemeal or multigrain.
2: That's brilliant.
1: Okay, that is good. What if you buy bread that you have to cut yourself? Rich.
2: Rich.
1: You know, like
2: rich.
1: If you go and like
2: that's
1: walking around with a loaf under your bloody
2: like, who
1: arms.
2: Who are you?
1: What are you going to smoke on a Vespa next? Bree. Hey, Bree. What did you think? Only
4: I
1: rich
4: remember,
1: people.
4: Yep. I remember thinking that if you had a pool, you were rich, because I was lucky if I could get a clamshell from Bunnings.
2: Yeah.
6: This is Ricky Lee and Tim on Nova. Did you hear?
2: Yeah.
6: One of the biggest artists on the planet is back with new music.

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12: Petey, what are you doing down there?
13: Digging.
12: I can see that. Why?
13: Ate some food from Pet Barn and now I feel so strong.
12: I can't see you anymore.
13: But my legs have never done this before. I physically cannot stop them from digging and I don't want to. Wow. Is this a stormwater drain?
12: I'm leaving. Talk to the Pet Barn team about the right nutrition and get that feed good feeling today.
1: Ricky Lee and Tim.
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15: 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I love that.
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0: Ricky Lee and Tim here on Nova. Our mate from Channel 9, Jack Harns, coming in soon to play you in Quick Draw, because you and I love TV reporters.
1: Yeah, we have a weird
0: obsession.
1: No, obsession sounds weird. We have a weird love and appreciation and respect for great news readers and great reporters. So when they cut to, you know, George Acosta on the Gold Coast on Sunrise.
0: Reece Alessandro in Brisbane.
1: Yeah, and Jack Harn in the mornings. Yeah. Like, we love them so much. So we have one of them, one of our favourites, Jack Harn. We love him.
0: At the moment, though, it's time to talk collectibles that will kill you.
1: As a person with no kids, I see, is that the thing, like, I see the little thing that pops up when you check out at Woolies, and it's like, do you want to collect, congratulations, yeah. You've won a, and then there's like a collection of letters together that makes no sense to me. And they're the things that you win. You win it from doing your groceries. Is that what it is?
0: Well, you get it from doing your groceries, however much you spend, I'm pretty sure.
1: And then you win a certain amount of them and you get them from the lady at the
0: My supermarket doesn't do it, but then I send my mum, for instance, to go to that supermarket, and, like, you know, grandparents everywhere are collecting ooshies on behalf of you. This is what I'm saying. What collectibles are killing you?
1: But if I do see that pop up, yes,
0: should
1: I get
0: some and bring them to me?
1: Okay, I'll be a good friend and I'll do that.
0: Yeah.
1: Now I know. That's what I mean. I just say no thanks.
0: No, don't say no thanks.
1: I'll do it.
0: And then
1: course.
0: How about these new Pokemon cards?
1: Yeah.
0: Lord, give me strength.
1: Why? What's
0: new
1: going
0: Pokemon
1: on?
0: New Pokemon cards. Sards. Went on sale at midnight last night. I am sad about it. And fans started lining up from Tuesday afternoon.
1: Wow.
0: They're from Kmart. So Pokemon's 30th anniversary. Like, congratulations, Pokemon. Good stuff. But don't make it my problem.
1: What is it that they get so obsessed with? Like, why?
0: Collecting.
1: Why? Just because they want to get all of
0: That's
1: the
0: That's why
1: ones?
0: I always think if you're ever going to write a children's book, write a series of them so they can collect, like, all 10 of them, for instance.
1: Yeah,
0: they love.
1: Okay.
0: My 11-year-old is into Pops.
1: Yep.
0: Do you know what Pops are?
1: No idea.
0: I think Jermaine's got a picture of Pops. These are Pops. We have Pops. I have pop, like, my house looks like Afterpay Arena with that many Pops sitting in, just like thousands of little faces staring at us.
1: Wow, they're really cute.
0: There's one, a special one
1: Afterpay
0: that he's
1: Arena.
0: Got.
1: So funny.
0: There's one that we've got, like, you know the movie It?
1: Yep.
0: So he's got the It Pop, and it's really funny because my 7-year-old goes, did you get your It Pop?
1: Did you get your It Pop?
0: It Pop? Did you get an It Pop? So we've got Pops, we've got Ooshies, Pokemon cards. Natalie, what is it for you, the collectible that's killing you?
2: It's NRL footy cards.
1: Okay.
2: My youngest son went absolutely berserk a little bit earlier in the year for these cards. And every time we went to the shop, oh, Mum, can we go to the news agency and ask if they've got footy cards? And it had to be a particular type of card.
0: Yep.
2: And then we were down in Melbourne visiting my sister, and we happened to see there was this sporting store and they had a box of them. And because it's all AFL down there, no one cares about the NRL, really. And so
0: jackpot.
2: They had a whole box, and he was like, Mom, please let me have this box of cards. You know what? He's not even interested in them anymore.
0: No, of course. No, this is what I mean. It disappears. It's so it's
1: but
0: over.
1: It's like their whole life revolves around it for a period of time.
0: And at school with the Ooshies as well, they're really trading them. Like, if you've got a Simba at school, I would guard that like gold bullion. Like, don't take your Simba to school.
1: Wow.
0: It's crazy. Lara, what collectibles are killing you, Lara?
3: So my girls are collecting these Zuru pets. They're rainbow corns and they're all different animals and they come in a ginormous egg. Like, I'm talking a stuffy in an egg that's probably 50 centimetres big. And then within that, it's got stickers and slime and glitter, my three absolute pet peeves. And I have three girls and they probably have five or six of them each. And then they want to keep the eggs and it's just an absolute disaster.
1: Oh my gosh, that sounds hectic.
0: Zuru
1: are you all right,
0: pets.
1: Lara?
3: No, I'm not.
0: Cara, the collectibles are killing you, but this is not your kids.
4: No, it's my husband.
1: Oh, gosh. What's he into?
4: The Ooshies. He has three collections of the same Ooshies every year. And he started the local swap page on Facebook before they became a swap page because he was so obsessed with getting a full set.
0: Does he have a Simba?
4: He has lots of Simbas.
0: Well, don't say that on the radio. Your house is going to get broken into.
1: Cara, I'm going to ask you the same question I asked Lara. Are you okay?
4: look.
5: Ricky Lee and Tim.
6: You know what it's about damn time for?
7: Ricky Lee and Tim.

0: Hey, this is Ricky Lee and Tim on Nova. It's time to talk about what makes you soft. What are you doing that's soft? 13, 24, 10. You're doing it. You're doing something, and it's just a little soft.
1: I like it. It's good. When I think about what I was up to in my 20s.
0: Yeah.
1: Like.
0: Oh, yeah. Gloves off.
1: Gloves off. Balls
0: lucky
1: to the
0: be
1: wall.
0: Here.
1: Yeah. Burning the candle at both ends. How did you live?
0: Yeah. I've read
1: when
0: scar
1: did
0: tissue.
1: You sleep? Yeah. Like, what? Like, it's insane.
0: Yeah.
1: And then I think about a group of 20-year-olds now. And when I think about what they're spending their free time doing, it's the complete opposite of what we were all up to. And I'm not saying that what we were doing is like, you know, the benchmark of like,
0: of
1: this is
0: not.
1: How you're supposed to live
0: yeah,
1: life.
0: Yeah, it's just different.
1: But it's just so different and it's fascinating to me. So there's a new trend that has emerged for Gen Zs and it's called soft clubbing. And to me, I find that personally offensive.
0: That's almost like an oxymoron.
1: Yeah, like the two words don't go together.
0: No.
1: You either go and you go hard.
0: You go hard clubbing.
1: Or you just don't do it.
0: Yeah, that's
1: you know?
0: It. Yeah.
1: Like if you go out and the night wasn't popping, you make it fun.
0: Yeah, of course.
1: You find out a way to make
0: yeah.
1: it fun. Yeah, I just feel like it's so strange.
0: So what is it? Is it like just
1: so it's
0: daytime?
1: It's, they wake up at sunrise.
0: Perfect.
1: Because they're like young people these days are health warriors. And I think that's fantastic.
0: Yep.
1: I think people taking care of themselves is awesome, right? But this is their idea of fun.
0: Okay.
1: They wake up at sunrise.
0: Yep.
1: They drink coffee and mocktails and they have a sober dance party at 7 a.m. Colleges in US are hosting what's called wellness darties. Is that a mistake? Did I say
0: wellness
1: that wrong?
0: Wellness darties?
1: No, I didn't. A darty.
0: What is it?
1: It's a daytime party,
0: oh,
1: Tim.
0: Oh, okay, gross.
1: So it's like these darties include things like Pilates, run clubs, ice baths, group yoga, and these elaborate morning routines and post-workout matcha, obviously, where they sit around and they talk about life. I just don't know if people know how to have fun anymore. Like, I'm worried that the young...
0: Oh, that
1: young,
0: sounds fun.
1: The young... You know what I mean? Like, I feel like your 20s are the time to make mistakes and learn from your mistakes
0: yeah, your
1: and learn lessons.
0: Aren't your time to have matcha at 7 a.m.?
1: Yeah, I just feel like they're kind of fast-forwarding into this adult life of, like, you know, job and pressures and stress and when you've got kids and you've got to have all these responsibilities and you don't have to drink to have fun, but I'm worried that these people don't know how to have fun anymore.
0: It's a nice start. Ashley, what are you doing that is
2: Hello,
0: a little soft?
2: Guys, I am really soft when it comes to camping.
1: Oh, yes.
2: I refuse to get in a camp and blow up some mattress. We're actually going on a big camping trip with about 20 of us, and they all pitch their tents. Oh, not me. I either order in one of those big caravan trucks.
0: Oh, nice.
2: With my own bathroom.
1: Yes.
2: I've got a bed. I can make myself coffee without having to boil the water on the fire.
0: What's the point in going?
2: I come out, I've done my hair while everyone hasn't slept all night. Like, I'm sorry, but that's just not for me.
0: You are camping softly, Ashley.
1: I love it.
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2: A huge change for the morning commute. I'll tell you what, this is the place to be. Morning here in Western Sydney.
1: He's a jack of all trades and a master of telling nothing but the truth.
2: Hey, Ricky, wishing you a very happy 20th birthday. Don't quote me. I speak for a living. I don't do the math.
1: Please welcome our mate,
3: Jack
1: Hahn.
4: Yeah. Oh, thank you. A master of nothing, that's what I was waiting for, but nothing but the truth, I'll take it.
5: Well, can I tell you, you've mastered the Channel 9 uniform.
0: I was about to say the same thing.
4: Oh, yes.
0: Describe, do your fit check for everybody listening.
4: Okay, so I'm in the blue shirt, obviously, representing the Channel 9 blue and the blue jacket.
5: The pant and the
6: jeans
5: RMs.
6: It has to be RMs.
4: Yes, but Channel 9 reporters have this thing about matching jackets and outfits. Yeah. It has been an issue in the past. So.
5: We also notice always with the female reporters, out there is one jacket and it's in several colours that all of the female reporters wear, a little gold silver.
4: It's very versatile.
0: Do you get a clothing allowance?
4: Oh, I get a few jackets a year. Once they're done, you know, giving them out to Tom and all of the team.
0: Now, yesterday we celebrated 70 years of Australian TV and Ricky and I just tennis back and forth our favourite moments. Yeah. Have you got one?
4: Yeah. Look, the thing I love particularly about breakfast TV, the Today Show, we're up so early, 3 o'clock, we're running on caffeine. Sometimes we speak before thinking.
0: Yeah.
4: Plenty of examples on the Today Show. What about when Ali Langdon had the San Francisco 69ers? Oh, of course, it's the 49ers.
0: Classic Ali, though.
4: Yeah. Some of those classic Today Show moments, whacking them off from a distance. Ben Fordham, obviously talking about intruders at home.
5: So funny, whacking them off from a distance.
0: Yeah, it's easy to make people laugh on breakfast TV, isn't it? All right, you're here to play Quick Draw. It is best of seven.
4: Just keep your finger on the beep button because I'm very competitive and I can't guarantee that I'm not just going to get a little bit too...
5: Okay, all right. Aggressive.
4: Aggressive, yeah.
5: And say something with an F or a...
0: What, the Channel 9 uniform?
4: No.
0: In the RMs. Like that word's never been said in a pair of RMs.
1: Ricky Lee and Tim's Quick Draw.
0: Just one of our favourites. Ricky and I have always had, we have a lot in common, but our favourite thing is that we have very particular taste in news reporters.
5: We're very passionate about news reporters. It sounds really creepy and it's a weird thing to bond over.
0: Before
5: as
0: you
5: friends.
0: Really hit your strides, we were all up and about with Reece D'Alessandro.
4: Oh, yeah. Where's up in Queensland. He's up in Queensland living the life, working for the 6 p.m. news. Wouldn't that be nice? Sleeping.
0: Boring. All right, you're here to play Quick Draw. It is best of seven. Mm-hmm. Let's go.
4: Name Take your time, Ricky.
5: Oh, you're making me nervous now.
4: Yeah, I'm really nervous.
5: Oh, my gosh.
0: Name a fast food chain starting with D.
5: Denny's, but that's in America.
4: That's right.
5: Okay,
4: yeah,
5: Denny's.
4: I did think abroad. I was trying to think of something. Yeah.
0: Did I say Australia?
5: No, but what's another
0: Domino's,
5: one?
0: Domino's, Donut
5: Domino's.
0: King.
4: How good's Denny's?
5: Denny's is amazing.
4: And the bacon?
0: Oh. I used Denny's on a road trip in America for one thing and one thing only, and it wasn't the food.
5: That's the shit, wasn't it?
0: We did a dump at Denny's. Denny's dumps.
4: Certainly wouldn't be for the coffee.
0: Because there was so many of them. There was so many of them. Anyone need a Denny's dump?
5: They're everywhere.
0: Question two, name a fruit starting with P.
5: Passion fruit.
4: Oh, yes! I'm not even answering.
0: Is your mic on?
4: Yeah. So sorry. Oh, is this where I talk into?
0: Yeah. Question three, name something people complain about starting with N.
4: Naggers. Oh. People that are nagging.
0: Two to Ricky, one to you, Jack. Name, question number four, a job starting with R.
5: Reporting.
4: Oh, yes! How did I not get that?
5: Reporting the news.
4: See, this is because I always have the 3-second delay. You know, the classic reporter delay where it's let's go live now to Ricky Lee, who's at the field. Ricky, what's the latest? Silence.
5: Yeah, well, it's
4: been It's 2026. Can't we get some high-speed internet going on?
5: Do we need to give me a handicap? Do we need to give me...
0: No, this is fine. A short game's a good game.
5: No prisoners. Watch out, Jack.
0: Name something you see at a zoo starting with G.
4: Giraffe. Oh! Do we get...
5: We get a replay.
4: Okay,
0: we do get a replay. Let's go to a replay.
5: I think I might have got you, Jack.
4: I think,
0: The question was, name something you'd see at the zoo starting with G.
4: Giraffe!
5: Yes, Ricky! Ricky!
4: Oh. I don't get it because I said it louder. Doesn't work like that.
5: Doesn't work. You've got to get in first. MJ, but you know, you've won at life.
0: MJ Bale just called and they are all full up. Lovely to see you, mate.
4: Good to see you.
1: This is Ricky Lee and Tim.
6: on Nova. Guess who's back again? Pop icon. What's up, guys? This is Bruno Mars. He's heading back our way. 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
22: 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In the morning.
23: I want to talk to you about some stuff that you're going through at the moment.
24: Oh, this feels deep.
23: It is. So, we've all been noticing some changes in you, and producer Lucy and I just want to say we're here to help.
24: Oh.
23: We can help you navigate this space.
24: Why am I welling up? What's happening here?
25: As females,
24: intervention.
25: We haven't done it ourselves, but we know that we can help you.
24: Oh, okay.
23: So we've taken the liberty of putting together just a little montage of something that your voice has been doing over the past couple of weeks. Just smash play, please.
24: Get a Jonas cousin in. Tom Jonas. Sister. 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You score yourself Royal Adelaide Show tickets. $250 up for grabs this morning, Jotes.
23: Yeah.
24: I've noticed. What is going on with my voice at the moment?
23: It's
24: very confusing.
23: Well, you're the one that's in charge of it. So you tell us what the hell's been going on.
24: Oh, my God. I don't know. But I've never been through anything like this before in my life.
23: Well, do you know what it is? Don't feel like you're alone because Noah Kahan.
24: Oh, yes, of course.
23: One of the great vocal artists of all time.
26: Oh, my
2: my God.
23: What song was that that
24: he was about to
23: What was he launching into?
25: Who knows? Who cares?
24: I'm the greasy teenager from The Simpsons that works at Krusty Burger.
8: Can I help you, sir?
9: My God, you're greasy.
8: Mr. Maruka, help!
23: Oh my God. What we've decided to do is just run you through a little tutorial of what you should expect as you enter into puberty. Oh. Normally reserved for the 11 to 14-year-olds. On this occasion, you're 41. Let's just have a listen to what is going on in your body right now.
10: Puberty is a natural process that all boys go through, bringing about many changes, both physical and emotional. These changes generally occur over a period of 5 to 7 years, starting around the ages of 11 to 15.
24: Or 41.
10: As your facial hair begins to grow, you'll also likely notice changes in your voice. Over time, it will become significantly deeper as your vocal cords lengthen. Initially, boys' voices can seem to crack or break. You might go from speaking normally one moment to sounding squeaky the next. This can be a little embarrassing and challenging to control. But remember, it's perfectly normal.
24: Is it? Because it doesn't feel normal. I feel like an outcast.
23: Can I just ask you one question?
24: Yeah.
23: Have they dropped yet?
24: I think we're sort of somewhat in the process. Also, over the last couple of weeks, new rules. I need a lock on my bedroom, please. I need a lock. And also, Mum, don't touch that sock. Don't wash that sock.
14: Novus, Jodie and Hazy.

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1: Can I just start this by saying only in America? Fast food chain Wendy's has brought back their long banned T-Rex burger for the T-Rex challenge. So, Jodes, the burger contains 3,000 calories. I said 3,000 calories and includes 9 beef patties and 9 slices of cheese, as well as lettuce, tomato, pickles, onion, ketchup, and chuck in a bit of mayo in there as well for just an extra little calorie hit.
2: Sure.
1: Goes for $29.99 US dollars, so around 42 Australian dollars. It's returned to a little store in Oklahoma for a limited time. And here's the deal. If you can eat it inside 9 minutes, that's a challenge. You walk away with the I Survived the T-Rex Burger T-shirt and a drink and fries and also a mystery prize. But you know what's going to get you?
2: What?
1: Heart disease. Has it killed you? No, it hasn't.
3: Yet.
1: It'll catch up though. It always does. Like, this is just... Okay, so here's one for you. 3,000 calories it's worth.
2: Yeah.
1: The average adult consumption in Australia for men, calories per day, 2,300.
2: Right.
1: For women... 1,769. This is 3,000 calories of disgusting, oily, processed muck in one hitting.
2: There is no woman alive that's getting through that burger.
1: No.
2: It's 9 thick patties deep. Like, how do you even get your mouth around it? You know what I mean?
1: That's a good... So how do you... You sort of got to attack it side on like a rooster. Like, tilt the head and go bang, bang, bang. You got to peck it from the side. Like, you can't get your mouth around it.
2: Do you have a cheat meal or are you just alter discipline because you've got a rig to look after?
1: Oh, my, like sometimes I'll overindulge in chicken and rice. What do you mean? Of course I've got a cheat meal. I've got several cheat meals. So particularly after football, we used to, I'd eat so much Maccas that I'd feel sick.
2: Really?
1: And that's like $25 to $30 worth of Maccas back in the day.
2: Yeah.
1: So that would be like a large quarter pounder meal, like 10 nuggets. A thick shake as well too, by the way, and maybe a McFlurry.
2: Wow.
1: And by the end of it, you're like, oh. And then my body's like, hey, mate, you haven't died, but you will soon, okay? You will. You haven't died?
3: Yet.
1: If you keep doing stuff like this.
2: Yeah. So my cheat meal is Macca's as well, but I like the fillet of fish.
1: Oh, my God.
2: Anyone in the room?
1: Okay, so with all due respect, and I mean with all due respect.
4: Brother, what's that?
1: So out of everything, you're eating filet-o fish.
2: Yeah.
5: Isn't filet-o fish like the least amount of calories in a Macca's burger?
2: I think so.
5: That's the one with the lowest amount.
2: I think
5: it's... So you're probably going all right.
2: It's the healthiest of the cheap meals.
6: How many could you eat in a row, do you reckon?
2: Oh, 2. At a stretch.
6: Gun to your head.
2: Yeah.
6: Your 3 kids' lives are on the line.
1: You're eating for humanity.
5: Which really could
1: you're
5: happen.
1: You're representing the world.
6: Yeah, how many fillet of fishes are you tucking into?
2: Oh, if I had to, God, 6.
1: Oh, wow.
2: I reckon. Oh, don't you judge me over there, you old bloody...
1: I'll stuff her face McGee over there.
2: Oh, God. Did you just hear yourself when you said what you used to eat from McDonald's?
1: I'm going
2: to
1: sit there and go, oh, now I'm going to have 12 beers and go out and then stink up the joint, whatever club was going, and be like, why am I going home alone again? Unbelievable scene. Producer Maggie, you got a cheat meal?
5: I certainly do. And mine's a bit niche, I feel like, because most people probably do go your Maccas, your HJs.
1: Yeah.
5: I'm a Subway girl, so I'll go the full foot long. Whoa. Normally, I'll only treat myself to a 6-inch and don't isolate that.
2: Yeah.
5: But normally, foot long.
1: Out of context.
5: Foot long, meatball sub, extra cheese, lots of mayo, give me 3 cookies and a post-mix drink. And I'll refill that bad boy.
1: Nice. That's good.
2: Are you going to just shout the same treatment to her that you did to me just then?
1: Can I just say, big congrats to Maggie.
5: Thank you.
1: Type of cookie?
5: Probably the raspberry cheesecake is a good one.
2: Yeah. Okay.
5: But I do like the normal chocolate chip as well.
2: Subway, if they were to take any advice from us, should do like somewhere in between a 6-inch and a foot long. Because if I have a foot long, I feel sick. But 6-inch, I'm still hungry.
1: Right.
2: Yes.
1: I think we can work this out. Is it what you're thinking of, a 9-inch?
5: A solid 8 to 9 is what we're looking for.
1: I mean, I can't quite come up with it, but somewhere between 6 and 12.
2: Yeah.
1: Like, we'll come up with it.
2: Don't you agree? But after you've had your 3 cookies and your meatball sub, do you feel ill?
5: Yes.
1: Yeah.
5: Very much so. In fact, sometimes I will save one of the 3 cookies for later because it might just be pushing me over the edge a bit.
1: Yeah, right. Jody and Hazy. In
0: the
1: morning.
0: The Grammy nominated pop phenom superstar.
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5: $500 up for grabs, Joe. It's a hell of a way to start the day. Thanks to our good friends at McGain.
6: Yes, indeed. And before we get to this morning's edition of Gone in 50 Seconds, I just want to just touch on the fact that you get really excited about this game. So much so, Fitzy, I don't know if you recall this happening last Friday, where Hazy's voice essentially broke like a 14-year-old boy.
5: Yeah, it happens, guys. It happens. You ready? Just run $50 up for grabs this morning, Totes.
6: Yeah.
7: Oh, mate, it's... Do you know what I... It's an amazing time in your life when your balls drop. Oh, it really is.
5: And my nipples are very sensitive at the moment.
6: Are they?
5: Is that part of the process? Is that part of the process?
7: Well, you're lactating. Yeah. I think you're lactating.
5: Anyone else have breast buds? You guys have breast buds?
6: No, mate.
5: That was the thing, breast buds.
6: What are breast buds?
5: Can you look up breast buds?
6: What are they?
5: For young male teenagers?
6: I'd rather not.
7: I used to get chop buds from the canteen, not breast buds.
6: Wow. I'm curious now.
5: No, breast buds.
6: What do they do?
5: Yeah, young teenage boys, I've got them, breast buds, where your nipples get very, very hard and sensitive.
6: Oh, it's a true story.
7: Gosh. Jodes, what was your lunch order at school, in primary school? What did you order every day?
6: So a pie.
7: Or every Friday?
6: A pie, a strawberry milk.
7: Yep.
6: And a bag of mixed lollies. And I'm going to say it before you. And what did it cost, Jodie? Was it 6 shillings?
5: No.
6: Shut up.
5: I'm questioning whether you are a tradie or not.
7: I used to get a crumb sausage.
6: Oh, yeah. Oh, wow.
7: And then I used to go and order my food. Oh, that is not the term for hooking up with someone down the beach at all.
6: No. Nah. Can we please take this call?
7: Okay. Sorry.
6: All right. Yep. Nikaya, good morning from Blakeview. How are you?
8: Good, thank you.
6: Good.
8: How are you?
6: I'm sorry you had to hear all of that.
7: Sorry.
8: Oh, that was funny. Honestly, that was gone.
7: What was your lunch order, Nikaya?
8: Ham and pineapple pizza and a chalky milk.
5: Yeah.
7: Nice.
6: Now, Nikaya, I'm not sure how old you are, but did you write that on a brown paper bag?
8: No. No, we actually had, so I was in primary school in the early 2000s, so we had the ones with, like, the lines, and you had, like, quantity one, and then you put price there, so you had it all organised.
7: Yeah. So it was too. That was similar to ours, Jodes, wasn't it? Your little brown lunch. And you can remember smelling it come down the aisles. You could smell it coming.
6: I'll take it one step further. What about the days they made your lunch order monitor and you could go and get it from the canteen?
7: Oh, yes. And you'd always just nibble at a couple of other people's lunches on the way back. Oh. All right, Nikaya, let's do this. $500 up for grabs.
5: All right. Here we go.
6: Nikaya, which movie features the line, "May the Force be with you"?
8: Star Wars.
6: Yes. Name the fruit that has its seeds on the outside.
8: Strawberry.
6: Yes. Who featured on the 2013 hit song Timber by Pitbull?
8: Kesha.
6: Yes. What year did the Adelaide Crows play in their last AFL Grand Final?
8: Was it 98?
6: No, they won it. It was 2017 that they featured. Okay, Fitz, which Australian bird is famous for not being able to fly but running very fast?
7: Pass, I've gone blank.
6: It's an emu. What is the universal birthday for all horses, Nikaya?
8: Oh, I don't know.
6: 1st of August. Fitzy, what TV series centres around a high school chemistry teacher turned meth manufacturer?
7: Breaking Bad.
6: Yes. In netball, the player holding the ball must release it within how many seconds?
7: 3 seconds?
6: Well, Limerick and Cork are cities in which country?
5: Wow. Oh, that's tough, Nikaya. That is a tough little round.
8: That's the horsey one got me.
6: Yeah, it's the 1st of August.
7: I knew it was August, but I didn't know it was the 1st of August. I'm thinking, oh, God, this could go anywhere. There's some tough ones in there. Producer Lucy, she's got us, mate.
6: Yeah, yeah.
8: That was a tough one, that one. I knew nothing about that.
7: Apologies for emu out there as well.
6: Yeah.
7: I mean,
6: all the emus. Emos
7: and
6: the emus.
7: Should have known that. Emo. And for all the emos who are really down on that answer.
5: $750.
7: We'll send you a My Chemical Romance CD. All of
5: hey, sorry, I just want to take this opportunity as well before we get out of here. Yeah. You done some research, Producer Lucy?
6: Sure. Yeah, on the anatomical description of breast buds.
5: I need you guys to believe me.
6: Small, firm, disc-shaped lumps that form under the nipple, marking the very first visible sign of puberty, but usually it's only in girls, Hazy. So...
7: I thought your double Ds were getting a bit big there, Hazy, to be honest.
5: Where did you guys, Fitzy in particular, where did you get your first trainer bra?
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0: Nova's Jody and Hazy.
1: Oh, watch out there. Jody, watch out. It is magpie swooping season. I tell you what, they are angry.
2: Yes.
1: Because they didn't make it past the wild card. They are pissed off.
2: Our next guest is Adelaide man Mark John Muscat, a.k.a. the Magpie Man. He is a TikTok absolute phenomenon. He became famous for being able to warble like a magpie, and he joins us now. Good morning, Mark.
1: Yes, Mark.
3: Yeah, good morning, guys.
2: First things first, how did you discover you had this hidden little talent?
3: Well, look, I've been doing it since I was in nappies. We had a pet magpie called Maggie.
2: Yeah.
3: It used to come in and, you know, just like it owned the place. And I started singing to it and I haven't stopped. But, yeah, I only got discovered during lockdown. And I didn't really think it was a big deal, but apparently it is.
1: Oh, it is a big deal, mate. Can you just give us one and then we'll talk about it afterwards?
3: Yeah, here we go.
2: Yeah.
1: Mate, that's better than a magpie. That's amazing.
3: Yeah, look, it fools me.
2: So you're going to be doing magpie sounds in a cartoon, Peggy and Molly, which is the real-life viral story of a staffy and a magpie. Can you remember this? They became friends on the Gold Coast.
1: Mm-hmm.
2: So have you done that? Have you filmed it?
3: No, I've only just signed a contract.
2: Oh.
3: So next week going to the Gold Coast for the big teaser, meeting the rest of the crew and so on. So it's going to be live streamed around the world.
1: Then I guess now you're going to be our magpie resident expert, surely.
2: Mm-hmm.
1: So this is, we've spoken to so many people now on the show who are getting absolutely swooped by magpies. And not just the fun little swoop, we're like, oh, that was a fun little magpie. People are going to hospital and stuff. Can we ask you, how do you not...
3: Going to the Gold Coast for the big teaser, meeting the rest of the crew and so on. So it's going to be live streamed around the world.
1: Then I guess now you're going to be our magpie resident expert, surely.
2: Mm-hmm.
1: So this is, we've spoken to so many people now on the show who are getting absolutely swooped by magpies.

0: Magpie swooped me, but as soon as I did the call, when he went for the second swoop, he disappeared.
1: He goes, oh shit, it's a magpie, man. What have I done?
0: It's a 5'8" magpie without wings, and I'm out of here. So, look, all I can suggest, if you can learn how to do it, I've got a tutorial on my YouTube, Mark John Musket, or maybe just play one of my videos, hold the phone up. Yeah. And have the sound. If that doesn't work, wear a hat.
2: Yeah.
0: Or maybe even a little bit of cat food. Don't feed them mince. Just a little bit of those dry cat whiskers. They're low in protein, and according to Mr. Google, they're not that bad for the native birds. So maybe you should throw a few of them out.
1: Yeah.
0: That might stop them. Just put a little bit in your pocket.
2: That's a good idea. Mark, we had a phone call from a lady who said that there was a magpie out the front of her farm, and every single morning to school and back from school, walking to the bus, her daughter got attacked. Like, are they vindictive? Are they revengeful little things?
0: Well, yeah. About 10% of them are.
2: Yeah.
0: They're real, you know, BS's. And, I guess once they don't like you, that's it. But sometimes a little bit of food might go a long way. Just tell that lady if she's listening, get a little bit of whiskers or whatever.
2: Yep.
0: And get the girl to throw them out in front of her, and they'll probably leave her alone.
1: Wow.
0: Or play one of my videos.
1: Yeah. There you go. Okay.
0: Good for her, good for me as well.
2: Mark's just getting his views up.
1: It's the way.
0: Yeah, on the views.
1: It's the way that we're going to bind together the magpies and the humans. We've got to play the magpie man.
0: You've got to play it at least 1,000 times for it to work.
1: Oh, mate, absolute pleasure to catch up with you this morning. We love your work and love that something like this has been so beautifully embraced by Australians. Well done.
0: No worries. Thanks for having me on the show. Jodie and Hazy.
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10: 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While Gavin blissfully sleeps, this vigilant bird, the ANZ Falcon, is on high alert. 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
19: Nathan, Nat and Sean. This is Nova.
20: Come on, good morning, everybody. It's Friday.
21: Oh, good on you.
20: Oh, you're up and about.
21: Anything happened today?
20: Tonight.
22: Very nervous to see what happens between the Fremantle Dockers and the Sydney Swans. Joel, your household will be the same.
21: Oh, they'll be going ballistic. I think I'm going to have to go offline. I'm so nervous.
22: What are you doing tonight, Nat?
20: Book club.
22: Oh, you're going to be pissed anyway.
20: I'm not even joking. On the Frio Dockers Sydney thing, we're going to catch up with a guy called Liam Pack, who is basically running a coterie of Dockers supporters that live in Sydney. So they're Sydney-based. There was a little bit of sabotage afoot because they wanted to book out a pub for a pre-match function, and then that booking got cancelled. And we're like, hang on. So we get to the bottom of that story.
22: Mm. Pretty funny, actually. We talk about when your training paid off. My son was down at beach and he had to save a whole lot of people just the other day.
20: Literally saved some lives. Yeah. It's incredible. Plus, when roommates become lovers.
21: There.

0: Nathan, Nat and Sean.
1: When housemates become lovers.
2: Lover.
1: Oh, wow. Jenny's in Ballajura. Hello, Jenny.
3: Hi, guys. How are you?
1: Now, good, we're Jen. Inspired by this love story of the couple that got married. Is it familiar to you? Is this what happened with you as well?
3: Yeah. I came over from Victoria and in 1987 and lived with my girlfriend. Mm. We had needed another flatmate, yeah. So we advertised. And this Kiwi guy rocked up and we decided that he would... Well, she was away at the time, so it was all up to me.
1: Okay.
3: But it was down to what they had. So he had a stereo, a vacuum and a table.
1: Amazing.
4: Oh, you're in.
3: You're in because you've got the stereo.
4: Yes.
3: So, one thing led to another and we actually built a house, got married and been together, all married for 32 years and together 39 and two
4: wow.
3: children and two grandchildren.
1: Amazing. Yeah. Okay, I need to go back to the beginning. So did you find him, were you attracted to him immediately when he moved in or was it not until sort of, was it a bit of a,
4: He wore her down.
1: Yeah.
4: Is that what we're getting at?
3: No, he was good because he was 6'8" and I thought he'll be a good basketball player because we're into basketball.
4: Yeah.
3: And so by the time my girlfriend got back from over east, it was on. We could rent another room.
1: Yeah, so you hooked up fairly quickly.
3: Yes.
4: It was a slam dunk early, Nat.
1: Well done. Well done. Jenny locked it down.
4: Mate, you've got a spare room. You could just turn through.
1: I could, couldn't I?
4: Get, nah, it's
1: high
4: not happening.
1: Turn, I bet.
4: Sorry,
1: next,
4: mate.
1: Next.
4: And you make it short stay, obviously.
1: And then with the option to become long stay.
4: Right, we're on to something here.
1: Jenny, thank you for the insights, Jenny. Abdul is in Scarborough. Hello. Did you hook up with your housemate, Abdul?
5: Yeah, it happened nearly 10 years ago. Yeah. I was renting my little apartment in Scarborough. And a friend of mine back in the days asked me to come and stay for about a month before she go and travel.
4: Yes.
5: And then it was funny because all my mates were asking me if I was going to sleep with this girl. I was like, no, we're just friends.
1: Yeah.
5: And now, about 10 years later, we got two beautiful girls and we just got married.
1: You guys,
4: oh, Abdul!
1: You're all doing it. You're glossing over the important bits. Now, at what point did you go from being housemates to, boyfriend and girlfriend? Like, how did you make the first move? What was it?
5: No, look, I think we just start caring for each other, I was like, caring for her, I was like, look, you shouldn't leave, you should stay here in Australia and, do something, And then one thing to another, one party, couple of drinks and,
1: Alcohol, of course. Yes. I didn't factor that in. Yep. Yeah.
5: Yeah, that helps a lot sometimes.
4: It's in the
1: little
4: top
1: bit of
4: three.
1: Courage. Little bit of courage.
4: That's really great, Abdul. Good
1: it's
4: on you,
1: great
4: mate.
1: Scenario, great scenario for Abdul, actually, because if you do want to shoot your shot and, have a crack, Sean... She's leaving. If you crash and burn, she's leaving anyway.
4: Yeah.
1: So
4: you actually you drop her off at the airport.
1: Yeah, that's right.
4: You burn.
1: Yeah. So there's no fail there.
4: That's
1: well done. Well played. Beautiful love story. Trish is in Maylands. Hello. Now, did you hook up with your housemate?
6: Well, ours was kind of like an episode of Friends. So I moved to London on a working holiday, and I moved into a shared Aussie girl house.
1: Yes.
6: And then just around the corner was a shared English boys' house.
1: Yes.
6: And we all hung out with each other pretty much every night.
4: Yep.
6: But there was an unwritten rule that if you moved into the shared house, the Clapham girls and the Clapham boys were not allowed to get together. It was just an unspoken rule.
1: You couldn't cross the stream,
6: then,
1: Sean.
4: Yeah. Together.
6: So I met Steve. He actually introduced himself as Trevor when he first opened the door.
4: I love it, Trevor.
6: That was a good start, yeah. And then we secretly got together for many months. And then I had to come back to Australia eventually. He followed a few months later, proposed. I went back to London. We lived there for 9 years. And then he came back here and we've been married for 30 years next month.
1: Oh, Trish.
4: Whoa, Trish.
1: Now, big question, Trish. When did you come clean to the Clapham girls about the fact that you'd violated the unwritten rule?
6: Probably about 2 months, maybe, after it first happened.
1: So you'd been sneaking around for a while. How was that
4: crossing
1: received?
4: Street.
6: It was actually quite easy because he was in his shared house had been converted into apartments.
4: Okay.
6: So he had his own little one-bedroom can't swing a cat
1: yes.
6: sized apartment. So we would sort of all hang out in the bigger three-bedroom apartment downstairs, and then we would just sneak upstairs off. To go to
1: where the apartment was so small, Sean, that had to lie on top of one another.
0: And that's how
1: don't you hate it when that happens?
0: It's so interesting when you have to, like, when your friends don't go near
1: around.
0: Him, Nat.
1: Yes.
0: Don't go near him.
1: He is off limits.
0: Yeah.
1: That nothing makes somebody more attractive than being told they're off limits, right?
0: I know.
1: Right?
0: Sam. Yeah. Sam, you should have a T-shirt that says off limits.
1: Yeah, see what happens.
0: Might help, yeah.
1: Yeah.
0: Nah,
1: yeah.
0: You get him with everything.
1: Great. Beautiful love stories all around, everyone.
2: Nathan, Nat and Sean on Nova.

0: Matt and Sean. Nova.
1: Hey guys, great weather outside, obviously.
2: Yes.
1: Not for Joel because he's in the studio and it's raining outside.
3: I'm happy for you.
1: Thank you. Yesterday afternoon when my youngest son, he goes, I'm just going to go for a surf to Scarborough.
2: Yep, great.
3: Oh, Scabbers.
1: Yeah, so him and his mate, off they went to Scarborough. Then he gives me a call about almost 6 o'clock. It might have been just after, actually.
2: Oh, it's nearly dark by then.
1: Yeah, and he said, oh, you wouldn't believe what happened. They were out surfing at Scarborough, just him and his mate, and they go to a spot where there is a rip on purpose because that's how the waves form, either left or right.
2: Yep.
3: Right, okay.
1: Okay, you got me now?
3: Yep.
1: And he was saying a group of people just come up to onto the beach and a whole heap of them, he reckons 10 or 15 of them, come into the water and they were right in the rip where Oliver and his mate Keane were surfing.
3: They don't have surfboards?
1: No. They're just having a swim.
2: Or any clue.
1: And Ollie said, to his mate at the time, he said, first of all, they're in our way. But secondly, this isn't going to end well, is what the comment was.
2: Yeah.
1: Within about 10 minutes, some of the guys had drifted right out and
2: were panicking.
1: Yeah, Ollie and his mate Key, and they were like, oh my God. And then one started putting his arm in the air and calling for help straight away. But there was a massive group of them. And in the end, what happened is between Oliver and his friend Kean, they had to save every one of them. He said, oh, I lost count. It was between 10 and 15. So one of the boys jumped into the water and floated with a couple of guys as they laid on the surfboard.
2: Yep.
1: And my son Oliver was trying. Well, first time he said, I took three into the beach and they were nearly drowning me because it's hard to take that many people in.
3: Of course.
1: Although he said, I end up sliding off the back and pushing it, swimming because I was going sideways. And he said, it took me four goes, me
2: four
1: and
2: Four trips in and out.
1: To be able to get all the people in.
3: And, wow. But how did they know to do this? Because I'd be like, you're on your own.
1: Great question, Joel. Oliver's been doing his first year of teaching, sports teaching, and one of the things you need to do is your bronze medallion, which he just finished literally last week.
3: Get out.
2: This should have been the final exam.
3: Yeah. The timing.
2: Yeah.
1: Unbelievable timing, isn't it?
3: Yeah, because I remember being taught about rips in school and I can never, I've never once remembered.
2: You know what?
3: You swim upwards, downwards, backwards, forwards.
2: I grew up in Esperance, pretty rugged coastline. They never taught us anything about rips. Nothing. I actually,
3: I
2: know a little bit now, but I had no idea.
1: Yeah, but adulting was this. Oh, she'll work it out.
2: Can I just point out, I heard what you said, Joel. He said, did they have rips back then?
3: Trousseau laughed and he gave it away.
1: Sorry, I should have got on board that.
2: But don't worry.
1: Isn't that incredible? And you hear this happen to people. They go and do some upskilling of some course,
2: and then immediately.
1: First aid.
2: Well, our mate Cambo, who preceded you in this role, Sean, so we know that he had a heart attack not that long ago. A few years ago, he was in the UK and he was at a playground with his kids and he had a heart attack. And the lady, he basically just lay down on the grass, but his head landed on a kid. So his head was lying on a kid's lap that was just looking, that's sitting there. And the mum of that kid thought, that's a bit weird. But then she realised what was going on and she'd done her CPR training within days.
3: Wow.
2: And she saved his life. So because she was able to do CPR immediately and get help, Cambo's still with us today.
1: Isn't it amazing? Because it's got to be fresh. And you're right, Joel, you're learning school stuff and you go, and then you totally forget exactly how you should behave.
2: Yes.
3: I've had far too much to drink since then.
1: Yes, 100%. Yeah. Nathan. Nat. And Sean.
0: Nova. Did you hear? Yeah. One of the biggest artists on the planet. He's back with new music.
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0: Sean. Nova.
1: We're talking about when you do a training course, but then what you learn at that training course gets put into action immediately.
2: I mean, like, did even just your Duolingo pay off in a crisis, you know?
1: That's a great good point. It's a really
2: good point. Because I haven't done any training courses is what I'm saying.
1: Have you?
2: The ones we do around here, I guess.
3: No, Nat, you did a first aid recently, didn't you?
1: No, I haven't done first aid for a while.
3: Oh.
1: That was Amy.
2: Okay. Thank God we've got Amy.
3: Well, that's good.
1: Yeah, yeah. Oh, so there's somebody qualified in the room. Oh,
2: you're feeling a bit unwell, Sean. You're left handed.
1: Nick is in Willoughby. Hello. What training course did you do, and then how did you put it into practice?
4: So I'm a nurse, and during my nursing training, we covered grand mal seizures and what to do and how to treat people with that.
1: Yes.
4: And then a couple of nights later, I heard some really strange noises coming from my little sister's bedroom.
1: Yes.
4: And went in there to investigate and found her having a grand mal seizure.
2: Oh, my God.
1: No history of epilepsy before? This was the first one?
4: No, not at all. So, really unexpected and... very lucky that I'd just done some training in it, so I kind of knew what I was seeing
1: and knew how to
4: help her and what to do. Yeah, it's crazy. Yeah,
2: my partner has seizures,
1: does he?
2: I go, get up. What should you do, Nick, would you suggest?
3: Asking for a friend?
2: Yeah.
4: Oh, my goodness. Lots of advice. Obviously, just make sure that they're safe. They're not going to bump into anything or hurt themselves. Try and get them into the recovery position if you can. And then, call for some help if you need
2: right
4: to. Continuing to, which we did because she'd never had one before. So.
2: Well...
3: Joel screaming and shutting the door doesn't make it go away.
2: Remember that one time I took a photo?
1: Yeah.
4: Not the best treatment.
2: No. Yeah.
1: No.
2: But, you know, good for the memes.
1: Thank you, Nikki, both
3: good
1: for your
3: story. Good on you, Nikki. That's awesome.
1: And your advice for Joel.
2: Thank you very much.
1: Brandon's in Padbury. Morning, Brandon. Did you put your training into practice? What happened?
5: Yeah, I did. So I'm a surf lifesaver. I do surf lifesaving down at Sorrento Surf Club. And obviously through that I've got my bronze medallion first aid. I actually went over east on a holiday and... meeting some of the people from a surf club over east, there was a man who started drowning, and so we grabbed a board and pulled him out of the water. He was actually unconscious, and we had to resuscitate him on the beach.
1: Yes.
3: Brandon, you did this while you're on holiday?
5: Yeah.
3: Insane. Wow, how good, mate.
1: You saved his life, Brandon.
5: Yeah, it was me and a couple others, so I can't take all the credit, but yeah, we...
1: But most of it, yeah.
5: ...and got the guy off the beach in an ambulance, and he survived, which is great.
1: Amazing.
2: That let's draw forward Kate Ritchie's Cash in the Cars and give it to Brandon.
3: Saving lives.
1: I know, right?
3: CPR is when you're doing CPR, you are smashing his chest. Like, you break people's bones.
1: And it's physical, right? Everybody's like, because you've got to be able to do it for 2 minutes in the test to pass, right? But you might have to do it for 30 minutes while you're waiting for the ambulance to
2: Because
1: essentially you're the pump.
3: You are.
1: You're pumping their blood for them. And so if you stop or if there's no one else there to do it, you're it. And it is physical.
3: Yes.
2: Yeah.
3: God, good job.
1: Or while staying alive is going on in your head, because that's the beat that you do it to. That's
2: CPR
1: beat.
2: That's all I remember. Banger.
1: Yeah, that's, okay. Yep.
3: All right, Bee Gees.
1: Yeah. Here to help. thanks, Brandon. Joe's in Guildford. Hello. What course did you do and how did you put it into practice?
6: At work, one of my jobs, we sort of had to do some training, and one of them was negotiation. After that course, I got confidence up, went to the boss and negotiated a pay rise.
2: But they regret doing that course with you all.
1: No one's allowed to do that course anymore.
2: They scrapped it.
1: That's so good, Joe.
2: Good on you, Joe.
1: Immediately you went, hang on, I'm now skilled at this. Let's go.
3: Joe, how do you go about it? Just because there's a million listeners at the moment thinking, okay, this is exactly what I need to do, but I haven't got the balls.
6: Well, I think it's confidence, you know, and then I just listed out, you know, what I was good at and why they needed me there, all that sort of stuff.
1: Mm.
3: Do you have to make sure it's a good hair day?
2: Yeah, I'd whack in a shoulder pad, you know, I'm ready to negotiate. Okay.
6: No, you do have to get them when they're in a good mood and all that sort of, that helps.
1: So timing, that's right. Timing, confidence.
3: Yeah. Shoulder pads.
1: You've also got to be good at your job, Sean.
2: Oh. Yeah. What about blackmail?
7: Nathan, Nat and Sean.
6: Just listed out, you know, what I was good at and why they needed me there, all that sort of stuff.
1: Mm.
3: Do you have to make sure it's a good hair day?
2: Yeah, I'd whack in a shoulder pad, you know, I'm ready to negotiate.
4: Okay.
2: Yeah.
4: You do have to get them when they're in a good mood and all that sort of, yes, that helps.
1: So timing, that's right. Timing, okay. Confidence.
3: Yeah. Shoulder pads.
1: You've also

0: Jason, Nat and Sean.
1: Nova.
2: Everybody's up and about. The Dockers are playing Sydney Friday night. It's a big thing. We spoke to Jordan Clark earlier this morning. He was subdued as expected.
3: Yeah, he was on brand. Yeah, on
2: quietly brand. Confident, I think it's safe to say. But then we heard this story about how in Sydney, the Fremantle Dockers Sydney-based supporter group had a booking for 80 people. They were going to gather before the game and go to the Bat and Ball pub.
4: Sean, what a great place.
2: Close to the SCG. And then apparently, somebody cancelled the booking and we're outraged.
3: An 80-person booking.
2: Yes. We have to get to the bottom of this, so we're going to the top. He's the boss of the Fremantle Dockers Sydney Supporters Group, the organiser Liam Pack, who joins us now. Hello, Liam.
5: Good morning, Sean, Nat and Joel. How are we?
4: Well, we're wonderful, but we're concerned. Joel. And when we saw this article this morning, we thought, bloody sabotage.
2: Yes, what are they doing?
5: Yeah.
2: Now, what's actually happened, Liam?
5: Look, let me just say, I've been in Sydney for 6 years. I've never seen the Sydney fan base this passionate as about a bloody pub booking. what's happened, Monday, called up the pub, said, you know, I'm from the Freo Dockers group in Sydney. We've got 80 people, or 80 people plus. Yeah. We want to have a venue. They're like, yep, no dramas. So I got the text message, got the email, despite a number of Sydney nuffies on the old Facebook saying that I somehow blacked off this booking. It was 100% honest and transparent with the pub. So that booked us in. Unbeknownst to me, it's been cancelled, and I've read over social media and got about 100 text messages from Freo fans that this bloke's taking credit from it. Now, I don't think he actually did anything, but maybe he's gone with the old Sydney NIMBY, not in my backyard with his 10 mates that usually goes down to the pub and has a beer and just wants it for himself.
2: So you don't believe that guy, that somebody actually sneakily rang up and cancelled it. You

0: you believe the venue cancelled it because it clashed with other functions or something?
1: That's right, that's right. And they emailed me and sort of said, look, we're prioritising Sydney Swans fans. And I went there last night for a beer and some chips with the daughter and had a good chat with them. And they're like, you guys are welcome here. We just can't hold the beer guns, which I've gone, brilliant. We'll see you with 100 Freo fans and, we look forward to it.
0: Yeah, okay.
2: Did you have to pay a deposit?
0: Great question.
1: Nah, I would have never put the old credit card details over on that one.
2: Yeah, that's good.
0: So, Liam, I mean, the thing about it is, right, you go to the game, there's going to be Dockers supporters and Sydney Swans supporters in the same venue. Like, I don't know why there'd be any fear over that, right? And this is before the game. You're all just going to be having a quiet frothy before you head to the ground, right?
3: A loud one.
1: Yeah, that's absolutely right. And the pub is like about a 10-minute walk from there, and that's why we chose it. And, you know, there was no sort of... some people sort of said, these Sydney fans are like, this guy's trying to play with our heads by booking this. And I was like, mate, I don't think I'm that smart enough. And also, you're a fan. You're not playing the game. Who cares if I'm in your head?
0: Yeah, exactly.
2: Liam, I'm pretty well known in Oxford Street. How do you feel about a drag show pre-game?
1: Mate, I am keen for it. I'll need to find a Dockers dress, but once I find one, I'm there. I'm there with whatever makeup my wife has put on me.
0: I must say, the Sydney Swans does sound like it could be a drag troupe.
2: 100%. Yeah, some sort of dance crew.
3: Liam, you talk about the booking for 80 and maybe whatever, but from the moment the game finished on the weekend, there's no way I could get a flight. I was going to come over, but I was going to be on a standby list anyway to be able to get over. You're going to get so many more people come into that pub and we'll just tell people
0: the
3: actually. Bat and ball.
1: Yeah, that's right.
3: It's going to be mental.
1: Bat and ball. The West said that there was a plan B, mate. I'm like Justin Longmire. I got no plan B. Jackson in the ruck all day, baby.
0: Hey, Liam, do you reckon if you can get like 80 fans there before the game, that somebody, have you got the, on record, the Wharfie Time bells and you just basically play them and just watch everybody go mental?
1: Oh, geez, I'd have to bring the old Jabra Bluetooth, but yeah, let's see what we can do.
0: Hey, what's the vibe like for you? Obviously, you're a WA expat who moved to Sydney, and of course, Sydney not traditionally an AFL town, but obviously this week it is. How's it been for you being a Dockers fan there over the years and as we build towards this final season?
1: Yeah, I'm glad you asked. I mean, I've always loved picking up financial tips from going to an SCG game when they talk through it. I'm also really in love with getting selfies with Swans fans in the old SCG aisles. Yeah. So I'll be interested if they actually watch the game. As I said, mate, this is the most passionate I've ever seen them.
0: Yes.
1: I love it.
3: Liam, if Freo get through, will you be going down to Melbourne?
1: Mate, I'll put the feelers out there, but I reckon with a new young born and a couple of kids and two dogs, I reckon the wife will definitely put me in the doghouse for a long time if I do that.
0: Mate, hang on. Is that a yes?
1: Well, she's not listening, so it's 100% a yes.
0: He'll be in the doghouse, but he's going.
3: Well, we might have to catch up with you next week and see how the night played out at the old bat and ball.
0: Yeah.
3: I'm tipping there's going to be way more than 100.
2: Yeah.
1: Yeah, me too, Sean. I stopped counting once it got to 90s. People are still texting me being like, can I come? I was like, mate, there's no list.
0: Yeah, that's right. Anyone can come. It's a public drinking venue.
3: Yes.
0: Until it reaches capacity and the guy says, no more, then that's it. You can go. Get there nice and early too.
1: Absolutely.
0: Liam, all the best. Thanks for talking to us today, buddy.
1: Thanks a lot. And Sean, mate, love watching you playing. You're a big fan and love the radio when I've been over in the West.
0: Oh,
1: so,
3: thanks, Liam.
4: Nathan, Nat and Sean. The original. The first. And now, the biggest game is back. It's Nova's Cash or the Cars.
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1: We're talking about sabotage. The story in the West suggested that, you know, a Sydney Swan supporter had sabotaged the Sydney-based Dockers fan group trying to go to the pub. But it sounds like it was more the pub said, oh, we can't organise, we can't. Anyway, it just wasn't logistically possible for them to set aside an area. That's right, to set aside an area for them. And so, but anyway, we are talking about good old-fashioned sabotage, and we love these sorts of stories. Let's go to Claire in Perth. Hello. Talk to us about the sabotage. What happened?
2: So I'd been with my partner for like 7 years, and he finally proposed. We were going to have our wedding, and we booked a year in advance. We're going to have it like the next year.
3: Yeah.
2: And my sister-in-law, she met someone online, went overseas, and then decided to have her wedding like 2 weeks before mine.
3: No, you cannot do that. That is far too close.
4: That is far too close together. Was that sabotage? I think so.
1: Yeah.
2: We all had to go over to like Europe for her wedding, and then I couldn't go on my honeymoon because I'd used all my holidays up for her wedding.
5: Claire, that's a low blow.
1: Are you close with your sister-in-law, Claire?
2: Well, she actually got divorced and she's moved back here. So, yeah, we are now. But at the time, I was so mad.
1: I would have been too.
4: I can imagine.
1: Like, why wouldn't she have done it 2 weeks after? That way you could have included going to her wedding as part of your honeymoon.
3: Yeah.
1: And also you get to be first.
3: Yeah, you're supposed
4: because
3: to
4: be first.
1: Because you were first, yeah. Claire, you were stitched up, but thank you for telling us this story. We love it. Amber's in Janebrook. Hello, Amber. Talk to us about sabotage. What happened?
6: So it's quite simple. I was only in year 10 and it was, I won't admit how many years ago it was, but it was my year 10 dinner dance.
3: Yep.
6: And I had quite a deep-seated hatred for the song Blue by Eiffel 65.
1: Yes.
6: And that
1: Do you mean this one? Do you mean this one? Please don't. Okay, yes, sorry. Continue with your story.
6: So I was determined not to hear that at my year 10 dinner dance. So,
3: very principled.
6: I didn't want to do anything too drastic because I'm not a bad kid.
3: That's
6: I
3: just
6: wasn't
3: a song.
6: Bad kid.
1: Yeah,
6: just the song. So I went and found the CD and hid it from the DJ. So
1: that is so random.
4: You sabotaged the playlist back in the day when there were CDs.
6: There was no digital sabotage involved.
1: Yeah, I love how you're like, I don't want to say how long ago it was. I stole the CD. That kind of gave it away a bit.
6: Yeah.
1: What did you have against the song Blue?
6: I don't know. I think because it was just such a silly song and I may be too scared to admit how much of a Hanson fan I was. So it was around the same time.
3: Competition. Right.
1: Play it again, Sam.
3: That is so Eiffel 65 need the royalties.
1: They did nothing else ever again, Eiffel 65. This is pretty much it.
3: You got
1: it,
3: Amber.
1: And you hated it. Too funny, Amber. That's great.
3: That's hilarious.
1: The DJ's probably still looking for it. Brian's in Byford. Hi, Brian. I hear rumours that you are a saboteur. What happened?
7: Yes. So with this whole Dockers grand final ballot thing where you give everyone codes and stuff or you go into a ballot for the grand final.
1: Yes. Sean's living this as we speak. Brian, yes.
7: So someone gave me a sob story and I was like, oh, I'll give you my barcode so you can go into the ballot. But then I found out that he is getting lots of codes and selling them to other people.
4: No.
1: No, you can't do that.
7: So I jumped on early and used my code so he can't use it this morning.
1: Great.
4: Yes.
1: Great.
4: It's it opened at 8 a.m.
1: Yeah.
4: So I've got messages. Our friend Sam is pressing the buttons, also got messages.
1: Yes.
4: You can't take other people's codes and then sell them.
1: Yeah, and get them because you preyed on their good nature and generous heart. That's evil. You shouldn't be doing that. Yeah. Come on, grow up.
3: Yeah, but breaking the code.
1: Yeah, Brian, you are definitely allowed to. We support everything you've done.
4: Carry on with
3: you have our
4: blessing.
1: Yeah, that's right. Approved.
0: Nova's Nathan, Nat and Sean.
8: Guess who's back again?
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0: Lutzy and Susie O'Neill.
1: Susie, you were just talking about women taking testosterone earlier.
2: Yeah, I'm not a medical expert.
1: No, yeah. Be guided by experts. But I didn't know they could do that, so I was looking at what happens if women take testosterone.
2: Oh, I was talking about HRT, so progesterone, estrogen, testosterone are the three things you can.
1: So apparently some side effects if medically appropriate doses of testosterone are taken. You get increased sex drive.
2: I heard that.
3: Swim faster.
1: Increased energy and sense of well-being in some women.
3: I may swim faster up.
1: You can swim faster. That's the next point.
3: The Chinese did that, Tom. Don't say anything, Susan.
2: No, that was Lutzy talking.
3: That's in case you couldn't tell the difference. That was Lutzy talking, saying the Chinese swim faster.
1: Increased muscle mass strength.
2: Okay.
1: Changes in body composition. However, if testosterone levels become too high.
2: Oh, okay.
1: You can get oily skin.
2: Oily, okay, I don't mind that.
1: Increased facial or body hair.
2: It's happening anyway.
3: I feel like you're maintaining that very well, Susie.
1: You're trimming that nicely.
2: Thank you.
1: Your scalp hair can thin. Male pattern hair loss starts to happen to you.
2: Gross.
3: Really?
1: Yeah, apparently. A deeper, raspier voice as well.
4: What are you talking about?
3: What are you talking about, Willis?
2: I thought no one would get the quote if I said that. If we say, what are you talking about, Willis?
1: I know the quote. What's it from? What are you talking about, Willis?
2: Different strokes.
3: You know, little Arnold?
1: Yes. See, I know.
3: Gary Coleman?
1: My mum used to say that.
2: Did she?
1: To me, growing up. That's where I think I know it.
3: Yeah. What are you talking about, Willis? What are you talking about, Willis?
1: But it keeps saying, increased libido and muscle mass.
2: I think that's in Australia, because I did ask about it.
1: Yes.
2: And they said you can get it if you have low libido. And for some reason, I felt shame in saying that. So I never did.
1: You never tried to take it?
2: Don't you reckon it's shameful to say that? You have low libido. I'm not saying I do or don't.
3: I've never said it personally. But,
2: I'm not saying I do or don't, but to say that that's... It feels like a shameful thing to say.
3: Yeah.
2: Can I please have some because I have low libido?
3: I want to be hornier.
1: Yeah.
2: Yeah, it's weird.
3: That's a better way to say it. Maybe say that to your doctor. I'm not horny enough, doc.
1: He's like, oh, that's fine.
3: Give me something. The hair thing's weird. I would have thought testosterone would...
1: I don't know.
3: Give you more hair.
1: But if levels become obviously dangerous.
2: I think
1: because
2: you turn
1: high.
2: Male-y. Males lose their hair.
3: Oh, yeah, so they become
2: like a male.
1: Yeah, becoming a male. You're getting hairy, deeper voice, losing hair on the top.
2: Yeah, you just...
1: And you're horny all the time.
3: God, there's so much to unpack there, isn't there?
1: Let's not.
0: Nick Lutzy and Susie O'Neill on Nova.

0: Lutzy and Susie O'Neill.
1: The Merriam-Webster Dictionary has updated its dictionary for the year.
2: Yes.
1: It's added 14 new words and definitions. They've got to be, you know, frequently used and widely used with an established meaning before they officially make it to the dictionary.
2: I love it.
1: That I just put in willy-nilly. So I've got a couple of examples.
2: Yes.
1: Tell me if you know them. Uh-huh. Cuffing season.
2: No, I don't know that, and I want to know what it is.
3: Cuffing
1: season.
2: C-U-F-F-I-N-G?
3: Yeah. Okay.
1: Yes.
3: Not cucking, cuffing.
1: Cuffing.
2: When is it not cucking? When is it not cucking season,
3: yeah,
2: mate?
3: It's all in your household.
1: Okay, it's the time of year when people who aren't in a relationship start looking for a short-term romantic partner.
2: Really?
1: To spend the colder months with.
2: Oh.
1: Basically, winter arrives and suddenly being single seems less appealing. I thought it would have been the other way, the seasons.
2: Well, you want someone in the summer.
1: Yeah, I thought you would want someone in the summer.
3: But I think they're saying summer, everyone's out and vibrant and it's easy to pick up.
2: It sounds like a Northern Hemisphere thing, almost like Christmas.
1: I reckon.
2: You know, oh, I'm lonely at Christmas time.
1: Yeah. Get a partner.
3: Who are you bringing to Christmas?
2: This is Cynthia. We met online 8 hours ago.
3: In cucking season.
2: It's cuffing season. Okay. And cucking season.
1: This is one that I can relate to now. Sunday Scaries.
3: Oh, yeah, no, this is a big one.
1: Have you heard of it called the Sunday Scaries?
3: Yeah, absolutely.
2: No.
3: Have you not heard of that?
1: No.
3: It's like we're getting the week ahead's coming, you got the Sunday Scaries, you're thinking about maybe you had a few drinks on the weekend or maybe you're, you know, seeing friends and then Sunday night rolls around and Monday's about to punch you in the face.
1: Yeah, feelings of anxiety, of sadness.
3: Yeah.
1: Sunday Scaries, I like that.
3: Yeah.
1: I'll do a serious one. Well,
2: please do. Heaven forbid we have fun.
3: We're a serious program.
1: Okay. The Mandela effect. Mandela effect.
2: Nelson Mandela?
1: Yeah.
2: Go on.
1: Okay, so when lots of people have the exact same false memory, the term was coined after researcher Fiona Broom remembered Nelson Mandela dying in prison, something that actually never happened.
2: Ah, so he was out of prison when he died.
1: Yeah.
3: Oh.
1: So,
2: okay, that's probably a Mandela effect.
1: Because
2: you think you're telling the truth, but you're actually just propagating a lie.
3: Yeah, that word it's just been so long over time.
2: Yeah.
1: Yeah.
2: You think that's how it actually happened. It never did happen that way.
3: Yeah.
1: Like,
2: what's a good example of
1: that? I'm trying to think of a good example.
3: Well, it's like when you hear lines in movies and stuff, like, Luke, I'm your father.
2: Yeah,
3: but it was not that line.
2: Oh, like, for instance...
3: What was that line? God's...
2: It's funny you say of Star Wars because I always think I saw Return of the Jedi at Coolangatta Cinema with my brother, but then recently I went, that's impossible because we weren't even there that year. You know, like thinking, I've created a memory. Mm. That's the Mandela effect.
1: And what was who were the whole group of people that also thought that?
2: Yeah, so it's not that quite
3: that's a tough,
2: that.
3: Yeah, yeah. Yeah, that's what you're saying.
2: Anyway,
3: and the line was, no, I am your father.
2: Oh, yes.
3: See?
1: Oh, yes.
2: Mandela thought that was
1: I know
2: it.
1: Another one.
3: Oh, yeah, quickly.
1: If I build it, they will come.
3: Isn't that the quote from Field of Dreams?
2: Field of Dreams.
1: It's slightly different.
2: It is, actually.
1: Oh.
2: He will come or they will come. Or there's a slight switch.
1: Everyone does it the wrong way.
2: Yeah.
3: Right. There you go.
0: Nick, Lutzy and Susie O'Neill. Nova. Oh, yeah. The Grammy nominated Pop Phenom Superstar.
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0: Lucy and Susie O'Neill.
1: Now, a couple of, no, maybe it was last week, Suze, we did How Did Your Mum Embarrass You?
2: Yeah, because I told that story, remember that when I was a swimmer, I was about 10, Mum made me wear a big washing up glove to swimming training because I had a bandage on my hand and I got teased. I was like, Mum, you're so embarrassing me.
1: Duct taped around to go swimming.
2: Yeah, I know.
1: Yeah, we got a text on the text line.
0: 0457611069.
1: From Ali, who said, okay, you've done mums, but what about how did your dad embarrass you? There's plenty of dad embarrassing stories. And we didn't even touch on that.
2: Oh, what did she say?
1: Well, we've got her on the line.
2: Oh, she
1: said
2: came
1: she had
2: on.
1: A great story. So she joins us from Cleveland. Ali, good morning.
3: Good morning. Morning, guys.
2: Hey.
3: How are you?
2: Hey.
3: Hey.
2: Good, good.
3: Hey. Yeah, I heard you're embarrassing mums. My mum wasn't as embarrassing as my dad.
2: Yeah.
3: Yeah, as a teenager, having friends over around the pool, he'd come down in his budgie smugglers, pull them right up his bum, and then proceed to clean the pool in front of all my friends.
2: That's like he was wearing a thong.
4: Hilarious.
3: Yeah.
2: Oh, my God. And clean
3: so
2: the pool,
3: good.
2: Just wearing that.
3: And clean the pool, yeah, in front of all my mates.
2: Oh. What did they say?
3: Oh, they were laughing. They thought that was very funny.
4: That's so funny.
1: It's so good. Such a dad thing to do.
4: And it's like it's his pool, so he can do what he wants.
3: That's right.
4: Because, like, Ali, we filmed for the Comedy Channel, whatever, one year for Australia Day, and we had all these bikini models in Mum and Dad's pool at Boondall, like a whole party there. They were filming to host the Comedy Channel on Australia Day. And, like, at one stage in the editing, it's like, you know, there's bikini girls, like Steve Bradbury was there. It was a whole thing.
2: Mm-hmm.
4: And they went, he paused and went, what's that in the corner? And who's that old bloke, like, in the pool? And my dad was just sitting there in, like, in a Greg Chappell hat in the pool, like a crocodile just above the water.
1: Just watching.
4: And they were going, oh, he owned the house, so he had to be there. We couldn't kick him out. He can do what he wants.
2: Like a crocodile.
4: Just above the water.
1: Love it, Ali. So what, 13, 24, 10, embarrassing dads then.
2: Oh,
1: you know, how'd your dad embarrass you? We've done the mums, and there were some doozies.
2: Yeah. So, I'm trying to think I think Cliff embarrasses our kids more than I do because he's louder. So he'll do things like when we used to be playing sport, he'd yell out stuff, like yell
1: from
2: out
1: the sidelines
2: and like their nicknames. You know,
4: I feel like dads do it on purpose more.
2: Oh, yeah, he was doing it on purpose.
4: You know what I mean?
2: Totally.
4: Yeah. Whereas mums do it with the best
2: accidentally.
4: Interest.
2: Accidentally.
0: Nick, Lutzy and Susie O'Neill.

0: Nick, Lutzy and Susie O'Neill.
1: Embarrassing dads. We did get a text on the text line from Julie.
2: Yep.
3: 0457611069.
1: Back when they thought the cyclone was going to hit Brizzy, my husband hopped on the roof during that cyclone in his jocks with a wedgie to tape down our daughter's window on top of our house in front of all the neighbours.
4: Oh, God.
2: Hot.
1: Like, why get up in your undies?
4: Yeah, wouldn't you put some safety clothes on? Or maybe you didn't want to get wet. Maybe it was raining. Guys, dads seem to like getting in their undies a lot, don't they?
2: Yeah.
4: You notice that?
2: Yeah.
1: Let's get out.
4: Okay. What else have we got? Louise from Kelvin Grove. What's your...
5: Hey, guys.
4: Hey, what's your dad embarrassing story?
5: Up until the age of 26, my dad used to call me Bubsy. So at really awkward moments, like at the shopping centre, in front of really good... looking guys, he would call out, Bubsy!
2: God. Let it go,
5: I
2: Dad.
1: Bubsy!
4: I'll make a note to that to my husband, Cliff, because our daughter's nickname is Tinky. Tinky, and he calls it Tinky in front of her friends, too.
1: So he did that on the sporting field as well? Like, Tinky!
4: Yeah, give us a T! Give us an I! As a joke, you know, out loud.
2: Still happened.
4: But yeah. But he does call it Tinky Winky and stuff. I should tell him not to do that in front of, what, boyfriends.
1: That's funny.
2: Doesn't know what a bill, does he?
4: No.
1: He's Binky.
2: He should be Binky and Tinky. You're right.
4: He was Blinky.
2: Blinky.
4: He used to be Blinky. It didn't stick for him.
2: Okay.
1: Penny from Bar Scrub on 13, 24, 10. Embarrassing dads. Penny, what do you got?
6: Morning, guys. My father was an extremely passionate one-eyed Essendon football supporter. And he would like to bring that to other types of sport. I played netball, and one day he was yelling so bad at the umpire's decision that they asked him to leave the game halfway. I just wanted to die. I couldn't believe it. My mum was so angry at him.
2: Yeah,
4: that is embarrassing.
2: You do not want to be that parent.
6: No, I know. It was just like, Dad, this isn't football. It's netball, like with 14-year-old girls.
2: Yeah, it's 14-year-olds.
1: What do you mean it was contact? I'll give you contact. Yeah, that's...
2: Oh, my God. Come on.
1: Yeah, that's bad.
4: That's pretty embarrassing.
1: It's bad. Ricky out of Logan Lee, embarrassing dads. Ricky?
7: So, Dad was asleep and he heard the garage door open and someone was stealing his car, so he ran out naked and chased the guy down.
1: Good on him, you know.
4: Did he catch him?
7: Unfortunately not, but he ran into my grandfather's property and then the cops were called, but good story nonetheless.
4: Yeah, wow. Naked.
1: Running out naked, yeah. No time to put clothes on. If someone's stealing your car, I suppose.
2: God's sake.
1: Yeah.
4: Was he asleep? Why did he have no clothes on in the house?
2: Sleep.
1: I guess so.
2: Good question, I guess so.
1: I also just realised that I couldn't find any situation with my dad, but then I realised he was on a current affair for like 25 years.
2: Yeah.
1: He would do stories on like the drug granny and then he'd get sprayed by a hose on national TV.
4: Yeah.
1: And I'd go to school the next day and be like, did I see your dad getting sprayed by a hose and put in a headlock?
2: Yeah, you would have got the heaps then.
1: Yeah, so many. Remember Chase's War on Everything?
2: Yeah, Chase's War on Everything.
1: Do you remember that show?
4: No, is it a comedy?
1: It's like, yeah, they pay
2: the
1: news
2: chaser.
1: Reporters.
2: Remember
4: yeah. Oh, yeah, the chaser.
1: He was on that like nightly and everyone used to watch it and he'd get door slammed in his head and they put like the hot spot on his head, like the cricket
4: hot
1: spot. Oh,
4: they pay out on his stuff.
1: Yeah.
4: Oh, that's pretty fun.
1: Yeah, they do all that.
4: I'll watch some of those reels.
2: Not for him at school, it wasn't fun.
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0: Nick, Lutzy and Susie O'Neill.
1: Brisbane's best coffee.
2: How good was this? 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She came in and gave us all great big hugs.
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2: They do.
3: Today only.
4: Today only. Yeah. To celebrate this, really.
2: I can see why they were the winners. I mean, everyone was good, but they are like next level with their service and food and coffee.
3: They really are. We had over 8,000 votes eventually at novafm.com.au. We had our five finalists who all polled very, very strongly. Thanks for everyone who got involved in it. But
4: plus the text line.
3: The text line went absolutely nuts. That went nuts for 2 weeks.
4: Yeah.
3: That was crazy.
4: Yeah.
2: So part of their prize was a $5,000 advertising package at Nova, plus a jingle voiced by us.
4: Yes.
2: So we've done that?
4: We've done the jingle.
2: Is it finished?
4: The jingle is finished. I have the jingle. Are we ready to...
3: It's like an ad, really.
4: Yeah, it's
3: a jingle and spoken bits. I don't even know what you guys contributed to it.
4: Yes, little chorus. Like and this is an extra. They still get the $5,000 advertising package. That's separate. This is just what we've done. All right. So are we ready?
3: Okay, so here it is, folks.
1: You voted, Brisbane. The best is brewed in the bung. Real beans. Real roasters, really good coffee. Brewed right every time. You know it's good

0: Come on. Good.
1: Mina joins us now live from Roasting Warehouse. G-Bung, Mina, thoughts?
2: Good morning. Oh, my gosh, that was amazing.
0: Come on. We just like to thank our whole production team here at Nova. Dylan.
1: Just for coming into work today.
0: Dylan. I also like to thank Dylan.
1: Yeah, and Dylan.
2: Yeah. What a magician, an absolute magician. And Lutzi, you've got a voice for radio, seriously.
0: Yep, radio and strip clubs, apparently.
2: Stick at it and you, just stick at it and, you know, you might go somewhere.
0: That's it. Either here or honeybees, Mina. That's about the only place that voice can be used.
2: That was amazing, guys. Thank you so, so much. You, we absolutely love it.
3: Are you back at the Roasting Warehouse, Mina?
2: No, I'm not. I'm running around everywhere. That's the mum life. You know how it is.
0: Hardest job in the world.
1: Have you had word from the cafe, though? Is it swamped with free coffees?
2: They are absolutely pumping. I was there this morning and there's lines up out the door. The dining room's full. And they just spoke to me before and the line has not died. People are coming in and just loving the vibe, loving the coffee. And, of course, we've got free donuts as well until they run out. Celebrating, really, because everyone got behind us. So this is just our little way of giving back and just saying thank you for being a vibe and thank you for helping us, you know, be the best, because we can't be the best without our customers, right?
3: Oh, 100%. Yeah, good. I can vouch for the donuts, too. I've had a couple of them in here.
0: Yes, you have.
3: They're very good.
2: Mm. Oh, I'm so glad.
3: Yeah. Awesome. And the cold coffees, you brought in a cold soy latte. Yeah. Delicious.
0: Well, congratulations. Yep. I hope you choose to use some of your $5,000 advertising playing that ad. Because I'd hate for that to be a one and done.
1: You'll sell that.
2: No. That will be forever the jingle of Roasting Warehouse. Our new theme song.
1: Good on
2: you. We'll have it playing on the radio in the cafe.
0: Excellent.
1: Bung. Thank you, Mina. Well done.
0: Well done, Mina.
2: Thank
0: Congratulations.
2: You guys. Have a great day.
4: They're number one at Roasting Warehouse.
1: Go the Bung!
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9: You are listening to Nova. It is Jase, Lauren and Clint.
10: Is your dad jacked? 13, 24, 10. Do you have a dad who works out, who's super ripped, who's super muscly? Maybe he puts you to shame. Maybe see if he's in his 50s, 60s, 70s, or 64. Can like you, Tom Cruise.
11: Not a dad bod, a gym bod.
9: Yeah.
10: Yeah.
9: I was going to say, can you shoot us a DM? Slide into our DMs. Jase, Lauren and Clint on social. Send us a picky of your jacked dad.
10: Yeah, want to see your
11: not in a creepy
10: dad.
11: Way.
9: No, no, no. Wanna,
10: you know. Nah, is he proud gym bro?
11: Yeah.
9: Chris Hemsworth's dad. Jacked.
10: Craig-o. Yeah, Craig's ripped.
9: Yeah.
10: Yeah.
11: Yeah, but he's, got a Chris Hemsworth is a dad and he's ripped.
10: Yeah, that's a good point. Doesn't count. Yep.
9: Why?
11: No.
10: I don't know. It's too young. Putting him in the too young category okay. For to be a ripped dad. His kids aren't old enough to call us.
11: Yeah, fair enough.
10: But Tom Cruise, 64 years old, he is on the cover of GQ magazine. Now, he's been on the cover, I think, about six times. This is his sixth cover and he looks sensational.
11: Give me a look.
10: Look at him.
11: Whoa.
10: He looks great.
9: He looks bloody great.
10: Tom Cruise isn't aging. What's happening here?
9: So he's in the GQ interview. I was watching some clips online yesterday. In the face area, he's starting to.
10: He looks great.
9: Might need to go see good. Your dentist.
11: No, I think he's been a few times before. Yeah. So in this photo, he's wearing a shirt, a button-up shirt, which is unbuttoned, and it's revealing the chest.
10: He's doing
11: and he's
10: that.
11: He's hoiking down the pants.
10: Suggestive thing with the thumb down the waistband.
11: Which in revealing some.
9: What's that suggesting?
10: It's just like
9: your
10: a bit
9: thumb's
10: sexy.
9: Cold. You should put it down there.
10: What?
9: Like tuck it in.
10: What is it suggesting?
11: No, I just don't think
10: he's being a bit sexy.
11: Jase just tried to do the Tom Cruise and I just don't think that's
10: I think he looks great. I'm not a Tom Cruise. Like, I like Tom Cruise as
11: he
10: an
11: looks
10: actor.
11: Good.
10: I'm not a Tom Cruise. It's like he's not my style.
11: Flavor.
10: Not my flavour, but he looks sensational. He also did an interview and they were like, wow, we haven't spoken to you a long time. He's like, yeah, I've been busy, guys. I've been busy. He also talks in that interview, I love living my life. I've always had dreams, but I like to accomplish those dreams. And to do that, it takes a lot of effort. He also confirmed the rumours that he's notoriously difficult on movie sets, but he said he's been like that since he was a kid. Intense. And he's intense about everything he does.
9: Yeah, I know, but he works his ass off, does all his own stunts.
10: Yeah.
9: He's belted out some banging movies the last few years as well.
10: Yeah.
9: Top Gun Maverick, awesome. They're working on a new one.
10: He's not really slowing down, is
11: No,
10: he?
11: He's not.
9: No.
11: But is that steamy, that shoot? It is a little bit,
10: yeah,
11: isn't it? Because a lot of the comments, he's still got it at 64. Like, damn, hello.
10: Seriously.
9: Gosh.
10: I know. He was also in the box with Taylor Swift at the Chiefs game on
9: I
10: the weekend.
9: I saw that. It was an intense chat.
10: He's... Yeah, he's an intense guy, Tom.
9: 13, 24, 10 is our number.
10: But he looks good.
9: Is your dad jacked? We got we got this one sent in.
11: we've just had a photo.
10: Isn't my dad's head on someone's body?
11: Flashed
10: I just realised that.
11: That's Bobby. He's been doing curls.
9: Bobby is
11: he's
9: jacked.
11: He's been doing curls and he's been on the
9: your
11: Abra.
9: Your dad is jacked.
10: Can confirm.
11: He looks good.
10: My dad does not look like that.
9: Well, when was the last time you saw him without his shirt on? Well, maybe he does.
11: He's got a
10: no,
11: little,
10: he doesn't.
11: He's got a little pinhead on him.
10: Because he looks like he's been on the roids there. His body's massive with a tiny little
11: head. He's been on the test.
10: I didn't even recognise his face in that.
9: Bobby, you still got it, brother.
10: Yeah, what a handsome rooster. That must be where I get my muscles from, obviously. It's hereditary.
9: All right, is your dad Jack Nicholas? Good morning.
4: Good morning.
11: Tell us about your dad, Nick.
4: He's been, like, powerlifting for 8 years now.
10: How old is he?
4: Absolutely massive.
11: Oh, so what's involved in powerlifting? Tell us about that.
4: Like he has to bulk build, like calories, he has to watch them every day.
11: But how much weight's he shifting?
4: Oh, like...
11: A lot.
4: I would say...
10: A lot.
4: Like, is it 500?
11: Maybe.
10: I don't know.
11: Okay.
9: There you go.
10: And powerlifting's, that's the one that you lift from the ground and push up overhead, right?
9: Yeah.
10: It's called a bend and snatch or something. No, it's not bend and snatch. It's a something in snatch, isn't it?
9: I don't think
10: what's it called? You're the
9: weightlifting guy.
11: That is called a snatch. Yeah.
10: A snatch.
11: Yeah.
10: It's not a bend and snatch. I'm thinking of a bend and snap.
11: You can do like a clean.
10: Clean and jerk.
11: That's it.
9: Sorry.
10: What's that one?
9: I don't think you're allowed to do that in the gym.
10: No, clean and jerk is when you...
11: You can do a clean jerk, a clean snatch.
10: No, it's a clean and jerk,
11: not a clean jerk. Different gym moves.
9: Yeah, very, very different gyms too.

0: is Jace, Lauren and Clint.
1: Turn it up.
2: On Nova.
3: Let's go to the beach, eat, let's go get a wave. They say what they gonna say. Have a drink, clink, found

0: This is Nova. You got Jace, Lauren, and Clint. Nervous energy in the studio. Let me set the scene. One Clint Stanaway is weeks yes. away from becoming.
1: Is it weeks?
0: A dad.
2: Well, it's. I mean, yeah. Yeah, it's seven or 8 weeks.
1: And he yesterday said he got the pram delivered and he had a wig out about it. So we thought, well.
0: I've got yesterday's moment. Take a listen to this. Where do you build?
2: Oh, I wouldn't know how to do that.
0: Oh, no, it's easy. It's it's all clips together. You know, like in the
1: Bourne. That's untrue.
0: No. Like in the Bourne movies, you know, when he clips the gun apart and then he puts the gun back together?
2: Yeah, but that's Jason Bourne.
0: No. You will be the Jason Bourne of prams.
1: Right. So we've got the pram in here ready for you to put together.
2: You stole my keys.
0: We borrowed your keys. We went down earlier. Mm. We got
2: still in my boot.
0: We got the pram out of Clint's boot and we've unboxed it.
1: I mean, that was hard enough getting it out of the box. Jace decided to give you a head start and try and help with the chassis. Mm. Is that what you call it?
0: The chassis of the pram. I've done one clip.
1: So it took him about 7 minutes to work out how to even pop that bit up.
2: And the instruction booklet is quite thick.
0: Now, take a listen to this. Jace, this is the instruction booklet.
2: Jace goes, oh, no, you don't need that.
0: Yeah, she's thick.
2: It's thick.
1: All right, off you go. You're going to build it now. Just talk us through the parts.
3: Okay.
0: What pram did you buy, Clint? Because some people will know the model.
3: The box. It's called a Bugaboo Fox 5.
1: Yeah, that means absolutely nothing to me.
0: Great. Well, you were saying it's
3: very 4x4.
1: This is like a Formula One pit stop.
3: All road terrain.
0: Right.
3: Now, something struck me straight away about what was in the box. There's earplugs.
1: Headphone.
3: As in noise-cancelling earplugs, like you're going to the Grand Prix.
1: Not noise-cancelling. They're just little foam ones.
0: They're going to come in handy.
3: What would one need them for?
1: To pretend you don't have a child. You don't want to hear it.
3: Now, Jace, do you have any... There's a lot of pieces. Now, as Lauren rightly points, she actually... This is the bassinet, I think.
1: I don't think that looks very comfortable.
0: So...
3: Not for you.
1: Oh, there, it pops up.
0: The bassinet...
3: Yeah,
0: changes between the bassinet and the seat.
2: Oh, does it?
1: No, yeah. I don't think that one does. This does it?
3: Yeah, this is...
0: Yeah, so you take out the filling when you finish with them as a bassinet and you put in like
3: the
0: a
3: filling,
0: little sleeve.
3: Yeah, that's like a bed.
0: Yeah, that's
3: now,
0: a bed.
3: Does one need some sort of fitted sheet or mattress protector on that?
0: Yeah. You want to put a mattress protector because they're going to vomit and poo on it.
1: Right. Okay. Now put it on the thing, on the chassis.
3: On the, does that go on there
1: Hang
3: now?
1: On, actually, I think you need the wheels first.
0: Yeah, you need to clip the wheels on.
3: Now the chassis here... Now, does that go around that way?
0: Clint, can I ask you a question?
3: Yes.
1: I don't know which way's up and down.
0: When you were purchasing this, did you ask if there is an option for them to build it in the shop?
3: I think that looks right.
1: Yeah, that looks good. Yep. Now you need wheels.
0: Okay, so he's managed to clip the chassis in an upright position.
3: It's not. Her name's not Chassis. It's a chassis.
1: Hang on. How do you know which wheels go on the front and the back?
3: Can you hold my mic, please, for a second?
1: Yeah. How do you know which wheels go on the front and the back?
3: Don't know.
0: You look at the photo. Look the big wheels are on the back.
1: Okay. Oh, are they different size wheels? Hang on, there's more wheels in here. You need to check. Oh, God.
0: Clint, can I check? Eliza, the baby mama, is she gone the same pram?
3: Different pram. She's gone a bigger version. This one has less undercarriage storage.
0: But you still got storage, right? Because you're going to need to carry a nappy bag.
1: Yeah. Well, you need room in the undercarriage.
3: You got to put your produce in there.
1: Oh, wait, there are small wheels and big wheels.
0: Yeah, small wheels at the front, big wheels at the back.
3: Okay.
1: Big wheels keep on turning.
0: Can I just say, for
1: Clint's premise, keep on burning.
0: As a parent, this is very funny to watch him.
3: Jason, what advice do you have re the pram construction?
0: Sorry?
3: Because you said it was a piece of cake. It doesn't appear to be very easy.
0: Look, the great thing is there's no screws or anything. Everything just clips in.
1: It is. It's like a Meccano set. Is
0: That's
1: that what
0: exactly
1: it was
0: called? What it's
1: Hang
0: like.
1: Hang on. Wait, I'm going to put the other wheel in for you, Clint.
0: Can I
1: okay.
0: just...
3: Oh, yeah. Look. Hey, guys, we've got wheels.
0: Woo! Can I make a suggestion?
1: No.
3: We're ready to go.
0: I think someone should check the pram before we put a baby in it.
3: Yeah, no, we don't need to road test it.
0: We are live on Insta as well.
1: I found the bit that the baby goes in, and that clips on there.
0: Okay. We're gonna post some footage on our Instagram page, Jace, Lauren, and Clint. If you want to check it out on the socials,
3: guys, I think we're ready to roll.
0: Hey, Clint.
3: Yes, Jason.
0: You realise now that you've assembled the pram in the studio, you have to walk down Clarendon Street with the pram to get to your car.
3: How does it fold up easily?
0: Well, I don't know. You're the one who bought it in shop. They would have shown you.
3: Oh, I didn't. No, I wasn't paying attention. Anyway, is there a drink holder on this?
0: No, that's an optional extra. You have to pay for.
3: Okay.
0: Hey. Clint.
1: Where are you going to put your two is new if there's no drink holder, Clint? Where are you going to put your hard rated duff?
3: It's an almond latte, okay? Hey,
0: just look at me. Just look at me. Man
3: Hi.
0: To man.
3: Hi, Jase.
4: Oh, there's two different seats.
0: That's
4: there's
0: what I was saying.
4: There's a lying down one.
0: Yes.
4: No, but they're different. They're not the same one.
0: No. The frame stays the same. You take the bassinet out when they're old enough and you put the seat in.
4: There's like a baby Jesus cradle one and then there's a sitting upright one.
0: Yeah, it's called bassinet.
3: So I think we go the Jesus one first, yeah.
0: Okay, baby Jesus first. You use the baby Jesus. Hey, Clint.
4: Does it need a seatbelt in the manger?
0: No. What? No seatbelt. Okay. Scanners.
3: Yes.
0: Just hello. Look at me.
3: Yes. Are you one of the three wise men? What are you giving me?
0: Just
3: frankincense?
0: Man to man.
3: Yes.
0: Scale of 1 to 10.
3: Yes. Yeah, freaking out.
0: Yeah.
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0: This is Jace, Lauren and Clint. You are listening to Nova.
1: Guys, yes. I have been talking a lot for the last 2 weeks about a young woman who has captivated me.
0: I know.
1: I've got quite into The Voice. Mm. Her name, well, first of all, she's 12 years old.
2: 12.
1: Her name is Layla Sabo. Have a listen to her on The Voice. I nearly fell off my chair when I heard her sing.

0: She's 12 years old.
1: She's 12? Well, she was 12 years old during those blind auditions. Wow. All the judges spun around. Then she did her next performance. Mel C, they were all hysterical. Richard Marx said, that is not just the greatest voice performance I've ever heard. That could be at the Grammys.
2: Whoa.
0: And she's from Melbourne.
1: She's from Melbourne. She's 12 years old. She's here right now.
2: Oh,
1: Layla, she's here. Sam, I'm so excited.
2: Good morning.
1: Come on in.
2: Here.
1: Hi.
2: Oh, hi, Layla.
3: Hi, now, how are you?
1: We are good. The
2: Sit
1: boys
2: down.
1: Will tell you, Layla, thank I you. Have been
2: oh, Layla.
1: Like in tears watching your performances.
3: Oh, my goodness.
2: You are lovely.
3: You.
2: Your performing is incredible. But she is
0: she's
2: done
0: obsessed.
2: My head in
1: obsessed.
2: Talking about you.
1: Every time she's on an ad, I'm like,
0: she's like
1: she
0: your
1: is.
0: PR manager.
2: She makes us watch the
3: Thank
2: clips.
3: Thank you, Lord. Oh, my gosh. Actually, yes.
0: How's it all been?
3: Like the experience at The Voice?
0: Yeah.
1: Yeah.
0: The whole thing.
3: Honestly, insane. Like just being there. And like I've been watching it my whole life, even though I'm like only 13 now. But ever since I was young, I've been watching it. And it's just like being in the moment was just so crazy.
2: So is this your first year of high school?
3: I'm in year 8 now.
2: Yeah, right.
3: Yeah.
2: Because I've got a 12-year-old at home.
1: Right?
2: I'm like, Felix, aww. Mate, get out there. Get on a reality show. Let's earn some dollars.
1: I mean, honestly, at 12 years old, you went out there and gave everybody goosebumps.
3: Aww.
1: Did you know what you were doing or were you terrified?
3: For my blind audition,
1: yeah.
3: I was very, like, nervous when I came out. But then as the stages kind of progressed, I was fine because I was familiar with the stage. But I think I'm always kind of a little bit nervous before a gig, and then I walk on the stage and I'm so fine. Like
1: you're so grown up, honestly.
2: So
1: when
2: so
1: I was, so you're 13 now. You're 12
3: yes.
1: when you first auditioned, and now you're in the next stage, and you're 13,
2: Sorry.
1: Which is
2: yeah.
1: like unbelievable.
2: You guys have something in common.
1: Do we?
2: Yeah.
1: Tell me.
2: You've sung at the local Christmas carols event, haven't you?
3: Yes, I have.
1: Well, you better be on Carols by Candlelight
3: have you actually
1: this year.
0: Oh,
1: yeah.
0: He has.
1: No,
0: do you look up to Lauren?
1: Yes. I sung Rudolph the Red-Nosed Reindeer at Carols by Candlelight one year.
3: Oh, Moby, my gosh.
2: Can
3: yes,
2: we track down
3: Lauren.
2: The audio, please?
0: Thank you, Moby.
1: And after the rehearsal, they asked if I would mind miming Layla. That's how, well, I went on that.
3: Oh, my goodness.
0: Layla, tell us about everything so far in terms of who you admire as a singer. Is there anyone you sort of model yourself on? Who do you love listening to?
3: Yeah, I mean, I love listening to all sorts of music. Like, I'm such a free listener. Like, I listen to everything. But usually it's lots of Sienna Spiro.
1: Right. Yeah. So we just played Sienna Spiro just then. Now, something amazing happened because Serena Spiro has reached out to you.
2: Oh, what?
4: Hi, Layla. It's Sienna.
3: Oh,
4: I just wanted to say I saw your cover of You Saw the Show and wanted to tell you it was amazing. Thank you so much for singing my song. I wish you all the luck in the competition and I think you're incredible. Lots of love. Bye.
5: She thinks you're incredible.
3: Oh, my God.
5: Yeah, there you go.
6: That's insane. Like, just hearing her say my name. She's like, hello, Layla. And I was like, oh, my goodness.
2: Oh, Layla,
1: I mean,
2: that's cool.
1: Are you just pinching yourself?
3: Literally, it was crazy just hearing like her voice as well. And then not like later after the show, she reposted my video on TikTok and I was like fangirling.
1: That's amazing.
0: So what happens now? I mean, what happens with school? I hate to be you're still at school, obviously.
3: I'm
0: yeah.
3: still at
0: so
3: school.
0: So you've got to juggle everything?
3: Yeah, it's when I was at The Voice, I missed out on so much, like a lot of school.
0: Yeah.
3: So it's like now I have to kind of juggle everything and I had to catch up on so much work.
0: What do your mates think at school?
3: I mean, like, they're always asking. They're like, oh my gosh, tell me what happened. Did you win? I'm like, I can't say anything.
1: So it's all done. So you know what's happened.
3: Well, yeah. So we don't know who wins, though. It's
2: yeah, without putting you on the spot, sometimes what happens when it gets down the final two, they film two endings and then you don't know until it goes to air.
3: Yep.
2: But the
1: that
2: the
1: must
2: voice.
1: Be so, I couldn't keep a secret at 12.
0: Oh, no.
2: Well, that's why,
1: now.
2: They don't put you in a situation.
3: Everyone at school is always like, oh my gosh, like, please tell me what happened. And I'm really good, like, at keeping secrets at school in some areas, like, sometimes.
0: Yeah.
3: But then they're like, I don't know how she keeps the secret. I don't know how she does.
1: In all seriousness, though, you are such an impressive young woman. I've watched your journey on The Voice and seeing a young woman like you up there representing Melbourne and your family, your parents must be so proud. Are they the kind of parents that have just supported you ever since you were little?
3: Yeah, I mean, my
1: mom, you still are little.
3: Yeah, literally. My mom has been there forever. She's the inspiration.
1: I mean, I've watched your mum on The Voice and she's like, you've got Mel from the Spice Girls in tears. Mum's crying. We're all crying on the couch. It's just been so cool to watch you. And I have no doubt we are going to see you just take over this industry. It's so cool.
0: Do you want to give any of your mates a shout out? Any of your school friends?
2: No.
0: No.
1: Okay,
0: it's all about you.
1: Okay. That's all about you.
2: I love it.
1: Layla Sabo, you can catch her at The Voice semi-final. It airs 7 p.m. on Sunday, 7 and 7 plus. Congratulations and good luck.
3: Thank you so much.
1: I'm so excited to watch you. Can you give us any sneak peek of what you might be singing, or you're not allowed to tell?
3: I'll tell you this. It's very different to what I've been doing. Like, it's a bit fun.
2: Snoop Dogg.
0: Cool. Uh-huh.
3: Yes. You got it. Jace, Lauren and Clint. Jace, Lauren and Clint. On Nova.

0: Thanks for joining us. You're listening to Nova. It is Jace, Lauren and Clint with you. So yesterday I had to race out of here because I was getting a TV delivered.
1: Yes, delivered and hung.
0: The old delivery window got me. I'll tell you what, I turned around quick though. So I ordered it the night before. Appliances online, you put me onto that.
2: They're so quick. I love appliances online. And they take away all the mess and they take away your old appliances too.
0: Yeah,
2: this is not an ad.
0: No, yeah.
1: Well, you'll recall a couple of weeks ago I had a similar issue with the delivery window.
0: Yes.
1: But they're just too big.
0: Well, this one was like 8:30 to 10:30.
1: Oh, that's not a bad window.
2: I mean,
0: 2 hours.
2: Why did you agree to that window?
1: Because you're working during that time.
0: No, because I didn't get that window until the morning. So that morning.
2: You've got to be able to block out the windows that don't
0: work. Thank you, Lauren. Thank you. Instead, I just got a text going, your delivery will come between 8:30 and 10:30
2: today. What time did they send that?
0: And it's like 6 a.m.
2: Oh,
0: that
2: come
0: morning.
2: Come on, appliances online.
0: I'm like, guys, come on.
1: What? They just said stiff. This is your window.
0: Yeah.
1: Oh,
0: anyway, I was racing to get home because I was watching a little truck on the map and it was in my street.
2: Driving responsibly, of course.
0: Yes, I was.
2: Not watching the map on your
0: And I called the driver and I'm like, hey, mate, I'm literally 10 minutes behind you. I'm really sorry.
1: 10 minutes?
0: And he was like, he was great. He goes, mate, honestly, don't stress. Just take your time. I was like, okay, cool. Got home, got the TV unloaded, and then managed to turn around an Airtasker that day to come and hang the TV in the afternoon.
2: Well, you were distracted all morning leaving voice notes for Airtaskers about it.
0: It's amazing. You do one post and all these people come out of the woodwork offering to do it.
2: And then you're sending them voice notes.
0: Well, I do voice to text because I couldn't be bothered typing.
2: Ah.
0: But anyway.
2: I thought you were saying,
0: because
2: you were sort of whispering and I was like, this is quite creepy the way you're like, hey, mate, I need a TV hung. I was like, why are you whispering to the air?
0: No, it was voice to text. Anyway.
1: $50.
0: Airtasker arrives.
2: I bought a frame.
0: At about 2:30.
1: Expensive TV.
0: He comes in, lovely guy, offered him a drink.
1: A drink?
0: Yeah, what? It's what you do.
1: No, you don't. It's an in and out job.
0: No, he was there.
1: What do you offer him, some soft cheese as well?
0: I always offer tradies like a drink.
1: I don't
0: do
1: the drink thing.
2: Yeah, okay.
0: Why not?
1: Maybe post if it's like something.
2: I do
1: heavy
2: when they're working hard. Not as soon as they get there. Hey, mate, come in. Would you like a drink? Once they've been working.
0: Is that a
2: for
0: bit
2: a
0: too
2: bit,
0: strong?
2: I'm like, hey, do you need some water or something?
1: Or is this water?
0: Oh, I invite them in like they're a guest.
2: Yeah, that's weird.
0: I don't have many people over.
2: No, they don't want to hang at your house. They want to hang that TV.
1: You don't
2: and
1: have
2: get
1: people over because you don't invite anyone over.
0: So anyway,
1: you're a hermit.
0: At 2:30, he rolls in. It gets close to 3 and I'm like, look, mate, I've got to go pick up two of my kids from school. My wife's upstairs doing some work. She'll be down soon. Are you okay to let yourself out? And he goes, yeah, no worries. He was lovely, lovely. Anyway, I went and picked up the other two. When I got back, I found Felix, my 12-year-old, who normally walks home from school and just has a key, lets himself in. He was just hanging in the front yard playing basketball. And I'm like, what are you doing?
2: Isn't that good? He's outside.
0: Mm. Yeah, but he looked real sheepish. He looked like something was off. And I'm like, what's up? He goes, Dad, don't be upset, but I can hear Mum talking to another guy in the house.
2: Oh.
0: He thought she was having an affair.
1: Oh.
0: TV bloke was still there, but his van wasn't parked in the driveway. It was parked across the road.
2: Oh, and he didn't go in and say hi?
0: No, because Felix got to the door and he's like, oh, my God, I can hear Mum in there joking with another guy.
1: Oh.
0: So he was so rattled.
2: His mind went instantly.
0: Yeah.
2: Not, oh, it could be a friend or it could be one of our friends.
0: No, because the kids didn't know we were getting a TV hung.
1: Are you sure that Lou hadn't organised her own Airtasker?
0: No. Do something else. No, no. I was like, that's...
1: They're very good.
0: I was like, no, mate, it's the guy hanging the TV.
2: Stress levels.
0: But I was like, that's cute. Like...
2: Yeah. Was he upset?
0: He just...
2: Or was he excited?
0: About the TV?
2: About getting a second
0: Disappointed about not getting a new dad. Happy about the TV.
2: He seems quite cool, Dad.
0: Yeah,
1: he's very handy as
2: seems
1: well.
2: Seems quite fun.
0: He's making Mum laugh a lot.
2: Mum seems happy.
0: I'd get in there if I was you, Dad.
3: This is Jace, Lauren and Clint.
2: Turn it up.
3: On Nova. The original. The first. And now. The biggest game is back. It's Nova's cash or the...
0: About the TV?
2: About getting a second
0: Disappointed about not getting a new dad. Happy about the TV.
2: He seems quite cool, Dad.
0: Yeah.
1: He's very handy as
2: seems
1: well.
2: Seems quite fun.
0: He's making Mum laugh a lot.
2: Mum seems happy.
0: I'd get in there if I was you, Dad.
3: This is Jace, Lauren and Clint.
2: Turn it up.
3: On Nova. The original. The first. And now.

0: Jason.
1: No, I'm not allowed to answer any questions.
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4: 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I mean, no one's actually said it, but I know they're thinking it.
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0: This is Jace, Lauren and Clint on Nova.
1: Hey, guys, spring cleaning has started in my house.
2: Yes, I love that.
0: Can you come and do my house?
1: And what are we
2: cleaning?
1: We're just starting to clear out stuff.
2: Yeah.
1: We've just got a lot of stuff
2: yeah.
1: that we don't need.
0: Clothes?
1: Oh, yeah, clothes, but that's just an ongoing saga, to be honest. This is like, and we've got Ari, who works with us. She's a cleaner and she helps us around the house and she's unreal. And she was like, why don't I just start clearing some stuff that you don't use, we don't need. So she was sending photos of things and I was like, that can go in the bin, that can go in the bin. She goes, I'll put it on Facebook Marketplace.
0: Oh,
2: she's selling your stuff.
1: So I've never.
0: She get a cut?
2: Are you going to sign it first?
1: Well, I've never used Facebook Marketplace. So I said, oh, yeah, she sent me, like, we've got an ironing board, an extra ironing board. Like, I don't know why, but we do. We've got, and I said, I'll put it on for a dollar. And she was like, a dollar?
0: What's the point?
1: I didn't know that you could put things. Can you put things on for free? Like,
2: yes.
1: So I was like, just get rid of it. But I thought you had to put a price on it. She's like, you're such a tight ass. Why do you want a dollar for the ironing board?
0: Yeah.
1: I was like, well, I don't. I just want it out. So she's like, no, I'll just give it away. So she's given the ironing board away. And then
0: Can I just say, that's great that someone's getting a free ironing board. It's a bit of work. Like, you got to upload a photo. You got to fill out the description. Then
1: you've
0: got to wait for Larry
1: really
0: to come
1: around.
0: That's why
1: we're really lucky that Ari's helping, because I also wouldn't know how to do it. Because I was like, oh, but I don't really want people coming through my house to get an ironing board.
2: The engagement process.
1: She goes, I'll just put my address. So she's taking it. She's like, I'll do it at my house.
2: Oh.
1: No problem, because she's not at our house all the time.
2: She's probably
1: she goes,
2: making
1: I'll just
2: cash
0: do it. Oh, mate, dude, the ironing board's probably $50.
1: I don't care. As long as it's not in my house. I said put it in the bin, but you can't put things like that in the bin.
2: No,
1: you get skipped. So she's like, well, we'll put it on Marketplace. Anyway, so then she's down in our store and she goes, what about this? And it's an air fryer. Now, you know I just hate the air fryer because it takes up too much room. We used it like 3 times and I was like, get rid of it. It's just sitting there. It's almost brand new. It's the Ninja with the double thing.
0: Oh, the
1: we
0: double
1: just
0: drawers.
1: Don't use it. It's
2: the double drawer.
1: The double drawer.
0: You can do chips and nuggets.
1: Yeah. We just don't use, like, it's in the storeroom. It's not even in the kitchen. So I was like, perfect, gone.
0: Can Clint and I come around and go through the storeroom first? It feels a little bit like, you know, on Wheel of Fortune when they take you to the gift shop.
2: Oh, yeah. I might be able to snaffle a.
0: Yeah. Ding, ding, ding, ding,
1: and so I said to her, after she called me a tight ass for trying to sell the ironing board for a dollar, I was like, just give it away. She goes, oh, nah, this is as good as new. And I was like, well, I don't know, do whatever you think. And she
2: how much you want?
1: She goes, she Googles, and she goes, well, it's practically brand new. You've used it like 4 or 5 times. I think they're about $350 or something. So she goes, I'll put it on for $50. And I was like, oh, sure, but I don't think it's going to sell.
0: Oh, it'll sell.
1: She's got about 700 messages.
2: Really?
0: Yeah.
1: From people wanting the
0: she's about to get 701.
1: Including people that are like, cool, can we come around and try it first?
0: What?
1: She's screenshotting it, saying it to me, going, yeah, sure, love, bring your frozen chicken nuggets, come on over and give it a whirl.
0: No,
2: people aren't. You can't try before you buy the air fryer.
0: No,
1: but then also,
0: that's
1: for them,
0: a mystery buy.
1: What if it's broken? It's not.
2: Oh, they can plug her in.
1: And what? And then I give the $50 back if it doesn't work.
0: Yeah, you can plug it in, but you can't be adding food to it.
1: Yeah, she goes, the people asking, can they
0: no, absolutely
1: come
0: not. Absolutely not.
1: She just screenshot it.
2: It's a strange old world, that.
1: And sent it to me saying, yeah.
2: And some of the people that knock on the door are a bit cooked.
1: Well, that's what I said. I was like, Ari, don't say yes. Come around and bring some chicken nuggets. She goes, no, I'm obviously joking.
0: There's a mate of mine, he lives in Sydney, and he's been going around ordering food from people on Facebook Marketplace.
1: Food?
0: Yeah. Like authentic.
1: Do people sell food on Facebook?
0: Yeah, like authentic food from, you know, what country they're from.
2: I've seen it. Yeah. Like Indian.
1: Like
2: there's like a biryani.
0: Yeah.
2: You know, they sell their biryani.
1: On Marketplace?
0: Yeah. He was
1: but you
0: Googling,
1: don't know what the kitchen looks like.
0: No. Well, he was Googling Spanish food and he went over to this bloke's house and he's doing a whole bloody
1: paella
0: in the front yard.
1: Did he sit down and eat it at his
0: house?
1: No.
0: The guy packaged it up in like takeaway containers for him.
2: Oh, you'd need
1: I
2: a
1: feel
2: food.
1: Like
2: you'd need
1: that,
2: a food
1: I feel like that's
2: going
1: to get shut down. Yeah, you could give food poisoning to multiple people.
0: Oh, you'd get food poisoning at mum and dad's. You know,
1: I think it's different. Anyway, my air fryer sold, and now
2: so it's gone.
1: Gone. And
2: what
1: now
2: else?
1: I'm like, right, Ari, she's going over today to help. I'm like, send photos of everything.
2: Okay.
0: Oh, here we go.
1: I'm like, let's clear.
2: You using that bed?
1: Yeah. Seriously, I'm going to be like, get rid of every single thing.
0: Poor Paul's going to have a price tag on him by midday.
1: Yeah, you can go.
0: Can I try him out?
1: He'll be cheap. Nah, I'll keep him.
0: It's a strange old world, the
1: amazing
0: old marketplace.
1: Though.
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2: I'm Marianne Harris, good morning. In a bid to harness AI's potential in the workplace, smart glasses could be banned in the public service. The Albanese government has asked for advice on whether to ban them entirely in Commonwealth workplaces. This comes as the PM jets off to the US today to hold talks with big tech and world leaders about managing the AI risks. The tourism industry claims changes to working holiday visas will deter people from coming to Australia. This comes as backpackers face new reforms while they'll now need to enter a ballot system to secure their second and third years in the country. Caught today for a 22-year-old serving New South Wales police officer who was charged after allegedly accessing child abuse material. The constable was taken into custody after police seized digital devices, ammunition, a gel blaster and prohibited weapons during a search warrant. South Melbourne has made Time Out's annual list of coolest neighbourhoods in the world. Two other Aussie suburbs also made the top 40, New Farm in Queensland and North Hobart in Tassie. Are you an O negative blood type? If so, you're a special soul. Only 7% of the population has this blood type. Australia's supply is low. The Red Cross is asking for those who can to roll up a sleeve to help others in need. And according to the latest data, Australia's population is now very close to 28 million people. Nova Sport is next.
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0: Justin Bieber, Bit of Daisies on Nova. It is Nick and Suze with your half fivers. Welcome to beautiful Friday.
1: It's Friday finally.
2: Woo!
1: How good.
0: Yeah.
1: Welcome to the show. Text us on 0457 611069 if you'd like to join in.
0: Oh my God, I can't speak today. Let me start again. Our half fivers are great on the text line.
1: They're really good.
0: Yeah.
1: Really, really great. And they send us in dilemmas.
0: We're building a good community of the half fivers.
1: I think we are too.
0: Maybe it's more important than the 6 a.m. show now. I don't know, Suze. It's sort of starting to get traction.
1: Don't tell Lutzoid.
0: No.
1: It's a trigger point for him. If you bring it up, you can. It's like the ones you can like throw it out there and you know you're going to get a bite.
0: Bit of bait. He bites all the time.
1: Yeah,
0: he's attracted to it. Hey, well, send us a text. We'll get on next. But we can't muck around too much today because we have a massive show coming your way.
1: Oh, I can't wait. We've got Smarter Than Suze's $600.
0: Did you train last night? Get the brain working?
1: No, but I rested. Right. I rested and had a really nice sleep.
0: Okay, good. And your morning creatine.
1: Yes, I've got to start that again.
0: Pump some of that.
1: Yep.
0: That's $600, yes. What else we got?
1: Everyone who gets on air gets $200.
0: Bang.
1: Just for getting on air.
0: How good's that?
1: If you call up.
0: God, we're good.
1: And
0: it's coming out of Susan's budget as well, which is nice of you.
1: Yeah, that's okay. Everyone deserves it.
0: Yeah.
1: I'm happy to give some of my cash away.
0: Thanks, Mum.
1: Oh, my mum's calling me.
0: Oh.
1: At this hour.
0: Nice and early. What's she doing away? Up. She's listening to the half fivers. She's like, can I have $200, darling?
1: And there's one other thing. Oh, we're giving away Cook Island.
0: Trip. How good is that?
1: So good.
0: Happening after 7 this morning. Plus Dane Zorko joining us. Tamika Upton joining us. It is a Brisbane jam-packed show. So text us. More to come next.
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24: 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We've got a crash being tidied up at McDowell, Rodie Road at the Beckett Road and Northern Road roundabout. Also, a crash on the Ipswich motorway eastbound after Progress Road through Wacol, causing a little bit of a delay. Also, a delay on the M1 with a multi-vehicle crash northbound direction after Tamborine Oxenford Road through Oxenford. We've got slowing traffic, Gympie Road inbound around Beams Road through Castledine. 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Partly cloudy, a top of 25 on the way, currently 13 its mark on Nova 106 to Progress Road through Wacol, causing a little bit of a delay. Also a delay on the M1 with a multi-vehicle crash northbound direction after Tamborine Oxenford Road through Oxenford. We've got slowing traffic, Gympie Road inbound around Beams Road through Castledine. 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See conditions

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1: Hey.
0: Uh-oh.
1: What do you mean?
0: Hey.
1: No, I just got the phone to my mum.
0: Oh.
1: She's up early, isn't she? I'm just processing a couple of things.
0: Well, how about we process together the text line. We've got a few texts in. You can always text us. 0457-611-069. Julie just said, good morning, Half Fivers.
1: Good morning, Julie.
0: We love you.
1: Hi, Julie.
0: Now, Tennis...
1: Did she say I love you?
0: No, I said we love you.
1: Oh, you said that to her.
0: I'm just trying to get the Half Fivers trained in so they can text us saying I love you.
1: Okay.
0: Always feel free. Just text us and say I love you. Let's see how many we get.
1: No.
0: Come on.
1: Okay, come. That's too far.
0: Why? Well, you got it's a bit of love. Throw a bit of love around on a Friday,
1: no,
0: soon.
1: You can't. The word will be useless if you say love all the time.
0: I mean it, though. You know?
1: No, you don't. You don't even know, Julie.
0: What about Tim? I love Tim. Tim says, hey, guys. Tim from Indro. Just starting work, listening to you lovely people. Oh, it's close. P.S. Shout out to IGA Green Slopes in Brisbane.
1: Oh, I've heard that's a great one.
0: Super IGA, is it?
1: I don't know, but a lot of people I know talk about the IGA at Green Slopes.
0: Yeah.
1: I think there's maybe a sushi shop nearby.
0: Ooh.
1: And it's a fancy IGA. Like, I don't think the sushi's in IGA. Maybe it is. Oh, no, I have heard of the IGA Green Slopes.
0: Some of those IGAs can be quite large, can't they?
1: I don't know if it's a super one, whatever that means.
0: Yeah. I don't know. That used to be a thing. Anyway, shout out to Tim working at the IGA. Tim.
1: Oh, okay. Good work, Tim.
0: We see you and we love you because today we...
1: We don't love you. We like you. We don't love you.
0: Susan likes you. I love you, Tim. Okay. We have a big show, Sue, because all thanks to the legends at TPG has been helping Aussies, as we know, save money every single day for 40 years. And if you want to save on mobile at internet, visit tpg.com.au.
1: Mm-hmm.
0: We're giving every caller $200.
1: From what time?
0: From 6 o'clock, from next.
1: Oh, wow.
0: Yeah.
1: That's pretty cool.
0: Yeah.
1: Okay, well, get your fingers ready to tap on the phone to... You could pop into us.
0: You could literally call in and say, I love you, and then we'd go, bang, $200.
1: But don't, because you probably won't get through. What's the number again? Don't call in now.
0: Don't call in now. 13 24 10.
1: 13 24 10 later. Awesome. Okay.
0: Let's go, Suze. Love you.
1: Bye.
2: 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Holidays are nearly here and your wallet is about to feel it. 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
23: 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A multi-vehicle crash has been cleared from the Ipswich Motorway eastbound around Progress Road through Wacol. Heavy traffic back to Riverview, though, for the eastbound run. Also, a crash cleared at McDowell, Rody Road at the Beckett Road and Old Northern Road roundabout. That's flowing fine. And a crash has been cleared on the M1 northbound after Tambourine-Oxenford Road through Oxenford. Traffic slowing up through there and also into Pimpamar. The Logan Motorway's on the brakes westbound through Parkinson. JB Hi-Fi's got the new iPhone 18 Pro out now. 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Partly cloudy at 25, currently 14. 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
25: G'day there, it's Mike Humphrey with you.
0: The Coalition's not happy over Labor's new migration policy. The government's cracking down on student and backpacker visas while reducing net overseas migration to 225,000. Opposition leader Angus Taylor wants the target lower, keeping it in line with what he believes to be the country's housing needs. Meanwhile, the PM flies to California today ahead of meetings with tech leaders at Apple's HQ. Anthony Albanese talking AI as Labor looks to put guardrails around its development in Oz. While our love for utes and four-wheel drives has helped cut driver fatalities, it's being blamed for more deaths among pedestrians, according to a new study. Researchers finding the taller the grille, the lower a pedestrian's chances of survival. Overseas, Russians are heading to the polls for parliamentary elections over the next few days. Critics say the vote won't be a fair one and that President Vladimir Putin will use the result to reintroduce conscription. And maybe your mum watched it, maybe you did. The much-loved TV series McLeod's Daughters is returning to Aussie screens. The iconic Logie-winning drama is getting a reboot 16 years since it last aired. The cast of the new season yet to be announced. Nova Sport is up next.
1: Something fancy is coming in hot at 7-Eleven. Gourmet pies. Grab a new smoky Texan barbecue pork or chunky beef and mushroom pie for lunch today.
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0: Queensland batter Marnus Labuschagne is brushing off the critics ahead of next month's Test Tour of South Africa. Plenty want him dropped after a bad run of form. The Queensland Bull says he's still first choice at number three. Footy finals continuing for both codes this weekend in the AFL. Frio and Sydney do battle tonight at Perth Stadium. The Brisbane Lions travelling to Melbourne to take on Hawthorn. Brisbane naming an unchanged lineup from last week's win over Adelaide. In the NRLW, the Broncos with a do-or-die finals clash against the Knights Saturday arvo. Tonight it's the Raiders and the West Tigers. And now you're up to date on Nova.
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2: Right on 6 o'clock. Hey, welcome to Friday.
3: Oh, it's great to be here. Everyone who's finishing school, it's your last day.
2: Yep. Hey, holidays around the corner.
3: It's our last day too, actually.
2: Now, we should say we're down to Soldier early.
3: Soldier down.
2: Soldier down early. Producer Ash, did we get a message? What happened?
4: Yeah, Lutzy texted me and just said, hey, I had alarm issues. I'll miss the first break. I said, okay, no worries. And now I've got the dots, so he's writing something else.
2: Okay, we'll keep you updated. Because I got a photo from one of my good mates, Sperry, last night at nearly 9 p.m. with a photo of him and Lutzy.
3: Out, okay.
2: Out and about. So if you're listening, David, I saw a photo of you.
3: Oh, well, that's fine. We've been practicing for the last half hour, just us two, so.
2: Some texts are still rolling in too, Suze.
3: Okay.
2: On the text line. Because the half fivers we know love to send us a few texts. They said, hi, half fivers. I'm out walking the dog, listening to you guys every morning. Have a great day. Cheers, Paul.
3: Thanks, Paul.
2: Someone asked if my pimple has eased.
3: Your pimple has eased.
2: Yes.
3: You had a pimple on right in the middle of your mustache.
2: Oh, it was annoying. It was big.
3: Oh, it was big.
2: it was hard to look at. It was hard. I feel sorry for you. I had to sit next to me. Someone said, happy Friday, Brisbaneite. Someone said, love you, Nick. Like you, Suze. Cheers, DJ Pete. And Tim said, love you.
3: Okay. Oh, that's good. Because I said, Nick was saying love you to people listening. I said, you can't say love. It's too far. Just say like.
2: Yeah.
3: But people going back love.
2: People like a bit of love.
3: Okay. Rightio. I just think if you overuse the word, it's going to lose its meaning.
2: I love that. 13-24-10 though. Because remember, Suze, everyone who gets on air today, thanks to the legends at TPG, get $200.
3: Oh, I love that. $200.
2: That you love.
3: Oh, you're true. True.
2: Here
3: you caught me. Catherine from Camp Hill, good morning.
5: Good morning. Hey, we love you guys.
2: Hey.
3: Hey, you've got $200.
5: Thank you. Hey, Susie, I wonder if you can do a shout out to the swimmers at Langlands Pool this morning.
3: Oh, definitely. Yeah, Langlands Pool.
5: Gary Ireland's there. He's the coach. He's got them doing 50 on 50 as a start-up warm-up. So.
2: Is that hard, 50
3: okay.
2: on 50?
3: It would be for me now, but not now. But not back then.
2: Yeah.
3: Shout-out to the team at Langlands Pool. Gary Ireland's coaching out there. Geez, I spent a bit of time out there myself. That was a famous pool when I was swimming. Lisa Curry used to swim there and Hayley Lewis used to swim there. But are you swimming as well, Catherine?
5: No, I can't swim. But my daughter's there this morning and she still went at 5, so... Shout out to all of them. Yeah.
3: Good on you.
2: Get on them.
3: Good on you. And they probably got school afterwards.
2: Last day of school.
5: Oh, she's got uni, but she just walks across.
2: Nice.
5: There's a whole group of them that swim. So, I just listen and then go, I can't do that.
3: Good on you guys.
2: Enjoy your $200, Catherine.
5: Yeah, thank you so much.
2: The phone lines are going absolutely nuts now, Suze. This is going to be...
3: Well, if you pay people to ring up, of course they're going to ring up.
2: Are you saying we're buying their love?
3: They're buying their like.
2: Smarter than Sue, $600 today. We're also sending someone to the Cook Islands. If you've been in the draw, lucky enough all week, we do that one from 7 o'clock this morning.
3: Nice.
2: Here's Teddy Swims. Happy Friday.

0: Miley, Bass Persuades. It's Nova, Nick Lutzy and Susie O'Neill. 10 minutes past six. Big day on the show. Everyone gets $200 just for calling in. We're sending someone to the Cook Islands. And Smarter Than Sue, $600.
1: Oh, yes, that's right.
0: But we are joined by one David Luttrell. David, good morning.
2: Good morning, everyone. How are you?
1: Good. You had a few issues this morning with your remote. Your remote control.
2: I blame Chris Jones from the Courier Mail for parking in my basement. That's not a metaphor, by the way.
3: I didn't think it was, but now I do.
2: Well, now it sounds dirtier than it was yesterday. Anyway, whatever, I'm here.
0: Yeah, you've made it, mate, and what a day to be here.
1: We're saying last day of school, everyone's getting ready for the holidays.
2: Oh, yeah.
1: Got that holiday feeling in the air. You can smell it.
0: Yep. You can tell it's our last day for a couple of weeks, perhaps.
1: I know.
0: You can really feel it.
2: You could argue that.
0: Yeah, you can argue that. We're feeling good. Let's do this. One Note Wonder. 13-24-10. I'm sure you're just going to call in anyway because you probably want to get on air.
2: $200.
0: Yeah, pretty good. Today's song. That's hard.
1: Oh, it's always an old one for me.
0: This is an old one. I'll go again.
2: Can't be that, can it?
1: It can't be what I think. It's too old.
2: It can't be that.
0: I don't think it's... Yeah, it's not as old maybe as you think it is.
1: We didn't give out it.
0: We didn't do a 5 AM. No. So this is going to be, you know.
1: This is fresh meat.
2: I'm not even going to say what I think it is because someone will say it.
0: 13-24-10, if you think you know. We'll get you on, see how you go on the other side of this.
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7: The Ipswich motorway slowing up a little bit through Goodner after an earlier multi-vehicle crash was cleared through the Wacol stretch. We've got a breakdown to watch for on the Logan motorway eastbound before Stapleton Road through Heathwood. A breakdown on the Gateway motorway northbound on the shoulder before Wynnum Road through Tinkalpa. It is slowing up northbound from 8 Mile Plains through to Mackenzie. It's an okay run on the Bruce Highway south past North Lakes, but it is building on Gympie Road inbound at Beams Road, Castledine, and the M1 is slowing around Pimpamar and also Slacks Creek. It's building on the Mount Lindsay Highway northbound from Crest Road to Green Road, Boronia Heights. Drummond Golf's half-price clothing clearance is on now. All clothing 50% off, no exceptions. Hurry, 50% off everything must end Monday. Head into Drummond Golf today. Partly cloudy and 25, the top currently 13. It's Mark on Nova 106.9.
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1: Yeah, I know. I love the Muppets. I've been watching that one. You know the animal? You know the animal? It's called Animal?
2: The drummer.
1: The drummer, drummer.
2: Yeah, yeah.
1: He's apparently based after the Who drummer. Huh. He's actually based on a real person.
0: Really?
1: Yes, I heard that the other day. You know how he's awesome. Got like his... Oh, I love Animal. I've got that.
2: Have you ever seen him?
0: No, I don't know if I have. I'm not a... I don't know Muppets too
1: don't
0: well.
1: You know, Animal's like... How do you describe
0: Muppets
1: him?
0: Muppets was just maybe he's before just, my time.
1: He's a moody, broody sort of... he stays quiet, but then he goes crazy.
2: He goes mental.
0: Oh,
2: crazy.
0: Yes. I've Sorry. Seen that guy. Yes, yes, yes.
2: Yeah.
0: Yeah.
1: Remember...
0: I didn't know he was called Animal.
1: Did I show you that video clip the other day with that lady doing that sultry song and Animal in the background?
0: Yes. Like, you did show me that.
1: Cheeky and
2: yeah,
1: the...
2: It's crazy, yeah. And funny, hilarious. Yeah.
0: Well, if you want to be there to see Animal, today's One Note Wonder. Proving pretty difficult for people on 13, 24, 10, I think.
1: Can I say what I think it is?
0: Yeah.
1: Because I went to 500 miles, the Proclaimers.
0: Yeah. Oh, yeah. It's not
2: me too.
0: That.
2: Yeah, me
1: what you thought?
0: It does sound like that. It's not that.
2: When I wake up.
0: When I wake up in the morning. Chantel, good morning.
22: Hello.
0: You got 200 bucks just for getting
1: Oh, that's easy.
22: Oh,
2: but you're wow. wrong. Even before you speak, you're wrong.
1: What do you think it is?
22: I think it's Phil Collins, Don't Stop Believing.
1: That's an old one. Is that?
2: Well, it's not even Phil Collins, it's Journey.
1: Believing.
0: It's not. Sorry, it's Journey. Yeah, it's not Phil Collins.
1: Is that from the 70s?
0: I don't know when that's from.
2: Early 80s.
1: Early 80s.
2: If you see the film clip, you see more than the film clip in his pants.
0: Oh.
1: Really?
2: He's wearing spray on jeans. You can see his nugget like in all its glory.
0: Okay, Chantel, go home and look that one up.
2: Google it. Yeah.
0: Enjoy your 200 bucks. That's not it. Now, this song, to give everyone a clue, was released in 1999, the song that we're playing today.
1: Oh, it is old.
0: 99, yeah.
2: Well.
0: Depends what you classify as old.
2: Oldish.
1: It's over 30 years old. It's only 40 years old.
0: It's wild. Ashton, what were you doing 30 years ago?
23: I'm 11, so dead.
0: Dead?
1: Dead.
2: I was not expecting that then. I had you were, the screen.
0: Oh, that's funny.
2: Oh, Ashton, mate, 99 was a crazy year. We thought the world was going to end because 2000, there was this thing called the, what was it called?
1: The Y2 bug, but this is 89.
0: The millennial.
2: Oh, I thought you said 99.
0: I did say 99.
2: No,
0: yeah.
2: 99.
0: 99.
2: Hang on.
24: 99.
0: 99 is what I said, yes.
2: 99. Okay.
0: Lots
2: so
0: right.
2: So then the world was going to end because we thought all the computers were going to crash. And
1: yeah, the Y2K bug.
2: Y2K bug.
1: Yeah.
2: But Ashton, you have to worry about that. What's the song?
23: Is it Billie Jean by Michael Jackson?
0: Ooh, it's not. But you got $200 anyway.
2: $200?
23: Oh, I just want to shout out to my sister. It's her birthday today. She's 3 now.
2: Oh, that's lovely, mate.
1: What's her name?
23: Mackenzie.
2: How good's that?
3: Mackenzie.
0: 3. Enjoy it.
2: Imagine $200 as an 11. That's like $8 million in adult money.
0: So much money.
2: Seriously.
0: Imagine the tuck shop you could get.
2: Oh, God.
0: Kimmy, good morning.
4: Morning.
0: What do you think this song is? I'm going to have to start giving more of the song, I think. You got $200, Kim. Well done.
4: Ah, awesome. Don't know. I just said The Cause, Mountain High.
2: Oh, I've never... I wouldn't even know what that song is. Love The Cause.
1: All I can think of is Mountain High by John Denver.
2: I'm thinking River Deep Mountain High.
0: Yes.
2: And Jimmy Barnes had that weird, era where he went, a bit off kilter.
0: Bit off the beaten path. Then he came back. Enjoy the money, Kim. It's not that. Let's go to Bridgman Downs, the one and only Matt. Hello, Matt.
6: How are you?
1: What do you reckon?
2: We're desperate, Matt.
6: Oh, I've just gone blank.
2: We're kind of relying on you, Matt.
0: Come on, Matt.
1: Come on.
0: Come on, Matt. The team
1: needs you. We've
0: got to
1: go to an ad break.
0: You've got your $200, but what is it?
2: Sing the chorus.
6: Helena.
1: Oh, God.
0: DiCaprio, what?
6: Sorry, I've gone blank.
0: Oh, Matt, come on.
1: It's gone blank.
0: Come on. How this never happened?
6: Bloodless and Soul?
0: Okay, you're out of here, mate.
1: What happened?
0: I don't know what's happened.
2: That's out of conniption.
0: He's had an absolute bleed.
2: Elise!
4: Hello!
2: Please save us. Please save us, Elise.
4: She Likes Me For Me by Hayley Anato?
0: Blessed Union Souls, Hayley Anato. Yeah! We'll take that because, we don't have time.
1: And $200 as well.
4: Woo, thank you.
2: We're going to be in so much trouble. We just gave away $1,000. So that was supposed to, in my brain, that would have supposed to have been about a $600 giveaway then. Three listeners.
0: Yeah.
2: We had five?
1: Why
2: six?
1: Why do we have five?
0: Why do we have five?
1: It's too many.
0: No one could
1: at
0: get
1: 620.
0: It. You're blaming me.
2: I don't know whose fault it is, but we're in trouble. There's a meeting about this.
0: Anyway, let's play some Blessed Union Souls that everyone knows so well. Hey, Liam.

0: again of Souls. Hey, Leonardo, Nova 106.9, it's Nick Lutzy and
1: Sorry,
0: Susie O'Neill.
1: I'm trying to talk Susie out of a bad mood right now.
0: Yeah.
1: There's no reason to be in a bad mood.
2: I don't know why.
0: It's a Friday.
2: I don't know. I just woke up on the wrong side of the bed. I didn't mean to.
0: It's our last show for a bit, you know.
2: I know. I haven't got any problems at all in the whole entire world.
1: I know you don't.
2: That's why I don't deserve to even be in a bad mood.
1: I know.
2: It's weird.
1: Just squeeze that ball.
2: I've just got to
0: squeeze your balls.
1: Squeeze your ball.
0: Come on.
2: Squeeze them out.
0: Yeah, just to clarify.
2: I've just got to.
1: That's what I do when I feel stressed.
0: You squeeze them up, yeah.
1: Or get someone else to do it. That's just. See? Look at you smiling.
0: Yay.
1: That's the Susan we all love.
0: What about up next, Suze? We'll cheer you up. We're going to do workplace Zoom call fails.
2: Oh, this is funny, actually.
0: A lawyer in Melbourne.
2: So you showed me this video, you two, the other day.
0: Yeah.
2: It's a bad one, people.
0: Really,
2: I'm surprised it hasn't blown up online.
0: Me too. It is on TikTok and Instagram and stuff, but...
1: How are we going to... Are we going to share it on our site? How do we share
0: I don't know if we can share it. We'll explain and play the audio.
1: I don't know if we can.
2: Is that because he's a lawyer? Because we shared a lot of other stuff.
0: Yeah, true, actually. He's a lawyer. He could come for us. I don't know. I don't know if we can share it.
1: Anyway,
0: let's see.
1: We'll talk about it.
0: All right, we'll do it next.
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18: 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Sale ends Sunday at 40 Winks. That earlier breakdown on the Gateway Motorway northbound before Winner Road to Galba has been cleared. It is slowing up around 8 Mile Plains to Mackenzie for the northbound run on the Gateway. We've got traffic building Gympie Road inbound at Beams Road through Castledine, although the Bruce Highway is flowing at speed past North Lakes. The Ipswich Branch Motorway still slowing through Goodner after an earlier crash at Wacol eastbound was cleared. Ready to go electric, get the BYD Dolphin from just 28,888 drive away with free on-roads. 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Partly cloudy and 25 the top today, currently 14. It's Mark on Nova 106.9.
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19: Good morning, it's Mike Humphrey with you. The PM's headed to Apple HQ in California today. Anthony Albanese chatting with tech leaders around the dangers of artificial intelligence. A second stop on his US tour will take him to New York for the UN General Assembly meeting. Australia's population has jumped by almost 400,000 in the past 12 months. The ABS figures come as the government moves to curb migration with cuts to student visas and 50,000 fewer arrivals each year. Experts are warning of more pain at the Bowser as global oil markets continue to spin out over wars in the Mideast. The national average for unleaded, now above $2.30, calls for the government to reintroduce the fuel excise cut, growing louder. Overseas, King Charles is joining the chorus of those worried over AI. He's calling on tech leaders and governments to control it before it's too late. And the Aussie Hyrox champion who went viral after soiling herself during a competition in China has apologised for pushing on with the event. Nova Sport is up next.
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19: Sport. The Brisbane Lions have named an unchanged lineup as they hunt down a historic AFL Premiership three-peat. They face Hawthorn in Saturday's preliminary final at the MCG. Tonight, it's Fremantle hosting Sydney in Perth. Manus Labuschagne says he's still the best first-drop batter in the country. The Queenslander without an international century in 3 years, responding to calls for him to be dropped. And an injury cloud still hovering over Newcastle star Dylan Lucas. Sources say he has until Saturday to prove his fitness before Sunday's NRL final against the Warriors. And now you're up to date on Nova.
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0: going to explain this
1: Zoom
0: story.
1: Zoom call fails. This is a Melbourne law firm. This is a legit Zoom call doing the rounds on the internet right now. Melbourne law firm. They're obviously discussing legal matters, I presume.
2: So it was like a... The best way I can explain an old school is like it's like a Brady Bunch, nine people in their little
1: squares.
2: Boxes.
1: I think there's 12 squares in this. There's 12. 12. There's 12 people on this call, right?
2: Right.
1: One of the guys thinks his camera, Rob is his name, thinks his camera is on complete, you know, like mute, like the camera's not on.
0: Yeah.
1: So he places the laptop carefully in front of his toilet.
2: Not that carefully.
1: While the meeting's going on, drops his DAX. You see everything.
0: Yeah.
2: He's taking a shit.
1: And does that. And then you hear, this is the audio of the moment he does it and his colleagues are telling him, oh, no.
3: We'll go around the room. James, what do you reckon?
4: Sorry, Rod, your screen's still on.
5: Oh, you're kidding.
1: He just goes, oh, you're kidding. And he,
2: Well, you see, but you, it's...
1: I can't explain. It's so
2: funny.
1: Well,
2: you see everything. Like he goes from the point where he's sitting down, he takes his pants off, sits down.
0: Mm.
2: Like you see, he's.
0: Well, I can explain it if you want. He pulls his pants down. He tucks his bits in.
2: Yeah.
0: I've never. Like it's interesting to see how a guy goes to do a number two on a toilet. Then he sits down. And his hand is covering his.
2: So
0: thing.
2: Like, maybe it.
1: Yeah. Is he does do that.
2: Maybe when you're out at a nightclub, you do that because you don't want your bits to touch the
1: anything.
2: Bloody anything.
1: Yeah.
2: But at home, like no, you don't tuck in at home. It looks like he's at home.
0: I know.
1: Yes. And also, if you are going to do that at home, right, if let's say you're on a Zoom call and you think your camera's, you know, muted or whatever, wouldn't you just put the camera or the laptop just to the side?
2: Yeah.
1: Like, it doesn't need to face you because all you need to do is hear it.
0: Oh, good point. Unless we're going to do a PowerPoint presentation.
1: Oh, yes, to watch.
2: He's certainly made a powerful point.
1: Yeah, he really has. My favourite is when he sits down, he's so chuffed with himself. He's like smiling.
0: Yeah,
1: like,
0: yeah.
1: Oh, this is going to be the best ever.
2: You dickheads are back in the office. Look at me.
1: I'm back. I'm on Allen Company time, baby.
0: Imagine going back to work the next day and seeing everyone in real life.
2: Now, well, he's lucky. Oh, I was going to say that it was all men.
0: Was there one lady who got up straight away?
1: I think
0: one lady hopped up straight away.
1: I don't know, yeah.
0: I don't know if she's a lady. I thought she was.
1: I believe.
0: Left.
1: Now, this Rob guy, I don't know his last name, but he's since apparently deleted his LinkedIn. He's a genuine lawyer at this law firm.
2: He's deleted his LinkedIn.
1: And the worst part about this, right, is apparently how Zoom works, because we don't Zoom too often in this room.
2: No.
1: If you host a Zoom meeting, you capture the recording of the meeting. So whoever's hosted it has then filmed it on their phone.
2: And shared it.
1: And shared it to mates, and it's since gone all over the internet. That's pretty dog.
2: That's brutal.
1: That's bad, isn't it?
0: It hasn't gone that viral.
1: I feel like it
0: would have gone heaps more viral.
1: Are we putting it on our story, Nick, I believe? No, at all? Yeah, yeah. Screenshot. There's a screenshot on our story. Just a screenshot with blurred out faces.
0: Okay.
1: And blurred out bits. So really, you won't see much. But we want to know, Zoom fails. There's got to be heaps of them. Kelly out of Vicky Point, hello.
2: You right, Kelly?
0: You've got $200.
2: $200,
6: sorry,
2: right?
6: Sorry. when we just started with COVID, I had just started a new job and pretty much had to learn my job from home. And I was on a Zoom call with my boss, and my 10-year-old son came out of the bathroom and started to tell us what a great big poo he'd done without realising that I was on the call and he was standing in the doorway. And I was like, oh, my God.
2: His greatest poo ever.
6: So excited with himself.
1: What do you say to your colleagues after that? I'm so sorry.
6: I didn't know what to say. We all just kind of, he just sat there quietly and I sat there quietly. I was like, oh, I'm sorry. Oh, that's okay.
1: Oh, I love it. Okay, that's the gist we want. We'll come back with some more because we've got a full board. So 13, 24, 10. Zoom calls fails. You get $200 thanks to TPG as well for calling in.
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8: 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Brisbane traffic. No.

0: 106.9.
1: Those earlier breakdowns on the Logan Motorway eastbound through Larapinta and also Heathwood have been cleared. It is slowing up westbound through that Parkinson stretch. We also had a breakdown cleared on the Gateway Motorway northbound before Winnebro Tingalpa. It is slowing around 8 mile planes for the northbound run. Ipswich Motorway still slowing eastbound through Redbank and Darra to Oxley after an earlier crash. The Deegan Deviation on the north side slowing southbound onto the Gateway Motorway at Deegan. The Bruce Highway is flowing at speed past Northlakes though. Centenary Highway inbound, a busy run from Sumner to the Jindalee Bridge. 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The top currently 14. 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

0: Backstreet Boys. Oh yeah, throwback. It's everybody. Nova 106.9.
1: Backstreet Boys.
0: You think that a throwback?
2: What?
1: Don't worry. Keep going.
2: What?
0: Oh, I see Backstreet.
1: Is it Backstreet Boys?
0: Yeah, Backstreet Boys.
1: Oh, that seems really old.
2: Oh, it kind of is.
0: And that would be 90s.
2: I remember that when that song came out, Backstreet's Back. And I'd never heard of the Backstreet Boys. Like, where'd they come back from? You know what I mean? Like, that was, in my brain, that was their first song.
0: Right. I was a big Backstreet Boys fan growing
2: Before
0: up.
2: Before this, though?
0: What else did they have? They had...
2: No, I get the Backstreet Boys, but in my brain, Backstreet's Back...
0: Was them coming out.
2: Was their coming out.
0: Yeah, true, actually. Yeah.
1: Okay.
2: You know what I mean?
1: I'm so confused.
2: Anyway.
0: Either way, we're not talking about that. We're talking about 13-24-10, what happened on the Zoom. After a law firm and a guy named Rob Seuss...
1: Rob.
0: ..decided to take a dump with his camera still on, and you see his junk, and you see him folded into the toilet.
1: It's so weird seeing a guy go to the toilet to a number two. I don't know, I'm just kind of fascinated
2: by it.
1: We don't always
2: hold our package and
1: tuck it's so big it's going to hit the seat as you go down. You have to push it backwards, otherwise it's going to land on the wrong side of the seat.
2: It's a real, for some of us, it's a real, sometimes it dips into the water sometimes.
0: You got to hold it up.
2: Sometimes I'll wrap it around my leg and then put it in. It's easier.
0: Doesn't appear to be an issue for Rob in this video.
1: Actually, his looks quite small when you actually do see it. Don't you reckon?
2: How long did you look at it for, Susan?
0: She asked me to send it to her.
1: I was just really interested about the process of a guy going to the toilet.
2: Well, I mean, you've never seen it, hopefully.
0: It's one of those things, I guess. Yeah. So anyway, asking for Zoom fails that happened on a Zoom. How do you recover? We've got Anonymous here. Hello, Anonymous.
3: Good morning, team.
1: What happened to you?
3: Firstly, I want to just say, Suze, it is a real issue of the snorkel jumping into the water sometimes.
2: Here we go.
3: But,
2: get on your Anon.
3: That's not what I'm calling for.
0: Anon with the python.
1: That must be hard.
2: What have you got? Have you got anything to say other than make $200 and say you've got a massive penis? Are you going to add anything to this conversation, Anon?
3: All right, so I work for a very large company, and we had about 250 to 300 people in this meeting, and the meeting hadn't officially started yet, and someone forgot to take themselves off mute, and they released an expletive in the middle of it, but they said, this is a of time, and the greatest thing of all is that when you're in a meeting room on Teams, it actually zooms back in on your face on whoever's talking.
2: If you talk.
3: So it just highlighted their face and what they said in front of all of these people. And the general manager jumps on and said, oh, well, thanks very much for the feedback there, X. And, still employed to this day, so it mustn't have been too bad.
0: Wow,
1: that's
0: still
1: funny. That's right. If you even cough, sometimes your face pops up, doesn't it?
2: It picks up your voice.
0: First thing you want to do is mute. Thank you, Anon. Good luck with everything. Sonia at a Regent's Park.
4: Hello. Morning. Oh, my gosh. This happened during a company meeting, and our colleague went from a slow blink to a full-on sleeping, a slow blink. She was slow blinking and then fell asleep and stayed asleep during the whole meeting.
0: You guys can all see her sleeping the whole time.
2: That's awesome.
1: That is funny.
2: I love how she started slow blinking. Like, she's going in. She's going to fall asleep. Like, you're actually watching her.
0: And Luke at Ipswich, first of all, you got the $200 as well. Thanks to TPG just for calling in.
5: Perfect. Just to be clear, I don't have a python.
0: Mate, I like that.
2: It's never touched the water.
5: It's a cold day for me every day.
0: He's a shower.
1: Well, okay. Thanks for being honest. We don't mind that.
0: No.
2: That's fine.
5: No, that's right.
0: There's room for everyone.
5: That's exactly right.
0: What do you got?
5: My partner, she had an interview for a job, and she had an adult toy behind her. The whole time, she calls it Barney the Purple Monster. So it was there as well.
0: Is that because Luke's monster isn't cutting it?
5: Yeah, that's right.
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22: 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We've got slowing traffic on the Logan Motorway westbound through Ellen Grove with an accident reported through there. Also, the Ipswich Motorway is on the brakes eastbound through that Darra and Oxley stretch at a busy run inbound on the Centenary Highway to the Jindalee Bridge. The Bruce Highway is flowing okay southbound past North Lakes. The Deegan deviation, though, is adding traffic southbound onto the Gateway Motorway through Deegan. Upgrade your outdoor lifestyle at the Cleveland Caravan Camping, Boating and 4x4 Expo with the latest caravans, hybrids, boats, accessories and more today and all weekend. Redland Showgrounds. Partly cloudy and 25, currently 14. 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
24: Right here, right now, right here.
25: Good morning, it's Mike Humphrey with you. The construction sector, one of the big winners out of yesterday's migration policy announcement. Construction workers to be favoured for visas, with the country grappling with a shortage brought on by a surge in housing builds and new data centres. Qantas ground workers are planning to strike next week as part of a fight for better wages and job security. Around 600 poised to walk off the job, with flight delays expected. Coles are copping flak over high milk prices. They previously lifted the cost by 20 cents to help farmers struggling with costs brought about by wars overseas. That chop-out's now ended, but the supermarket only lowered its price by 10 cents. Smart glasses could soon be banned in government workplaces. The specs able to take footage posing a huge security risk. Labor said to be drawing up a new suite of tech and AI rules. Overseas, King Charles is joining the chorus of those worried about AI. He's calling on tech leaders and governments to control it before it's too late. And get their helmets and glasses out. Experts say magpie swooping season has started early this year after a warmer than average winter. Nova Sport is up next.
23: Something fancy is coming in hot at 7-Eleven. Gourmet pies. Grab a new smoky Texan barbecue pork or chunky beef and mushroom pie for lunch today.
21: Nova Sport.
25: NRL finals this weekend and it's official. The Roosters have their star back rower and Angus Crichton back in the lineup. They face an unchanged Sharks side on Saturday afternoon, the winner taking on the mighty Dolphins in the preliminary final next Friday. Socceroo Christian Volpato is headed for court, vowing to fight drug charges after returning a positive cocaine test while driving in New South Wales. And in the AFL, reports Essendon are circling around Brisbane rookie Sam Marshall, the midfielder eyeing a return to Vic after 13 games at the Lions. And now you're up to date on Nova.
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27: 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Nick Lutzy and Susie O'Neill's Pressure Cooker for Cook Islands.
1: So many people are talking to me about this prize,
0: it's
1: Cook
0: the
1: Islands,
0: best prize.
1: And saying they really want to go to the Cook Islands. And so do I now.
0: Oh, I started looking at photos of it since we've been doing this.
1: Mm.
0: It's like untapped. It is beautiful.
1: So beautiful. My friends just had a swim thing over there and they were swimming with whales. Mm. Like great big proper whales.
0: That's nice, isn't
1: yeah.
0: it? Clear water.
1: Mm-hmm.
0: We're talking return flights for two. Transfers as well to Rarotonga. 5 nights accommodation, Suze.
1: Yeah.
0: Daily brekkie.
1: Oh, so good. So we did that pressure cooker competition
0: yep.
1: all week.
0: Yep.
1: And now we're ringing back the winner?
0: Correct, yeah. So
1: we don't do I say their name or wait and see if they answer the phone first?
0: I reckon wait and see if they answer.
1: Okay.
0: They've got to answer. And then we have, you know, our prize team have drawn this out. So let's see if they answer. Uh-huh. Okay, here we go.
28: Sorry, guys.
1: She's calling the winner.
29: Hello?
1: Hello, who's that?
29: It's Brooke. Brooke here.
1: Brooke from Arana Hills?
29: That's correct.
1: You've won the trip to the Cook Islands.
29: Oh, thank you so much. Are you serious?
1: No, just joking.
0: No, sorry.
29: Thank
0: we just wanted to test your reaction.
29: Over.
0: Yeah, you've won it, Brooke. You're going to the Cook Islands.
29: Wow, thank you so much. That's amazing.
1: Plus, you've also won $200.
29: Oh, really? Amazing. What a great Friday. Thank you so much.
2: That's amazing.
29: I guess we have to figure out some babysitters now.
1: Yeah. Who are you going to take?
29: I'll take my husband, Charlie.
0: Yeah, bring Charlie.
29: Amazing.
0: Leave the kids home. And if you're feeling cooked by your routine, remember, a holiday to the Cook Islands is all about freedom, so make sure you book today. Freedom awaits. CookIslands.travel.
2: Yeah. I mean, it's very kid-friendly. I mean, you can maybe throw them in and just pay for the couple more flights or something.
1: No, leave your kids at home.
29: Oh, that's something we'll have to decide, I guess.
0: Yeah. Well, well done, Brooke. You deserve it. Enjoy
29: it. Thanks so much, Nova. Appreciate it.
1: Have a great Friday. Oh, what a Friday for Brooke.
2: What a weekend she's going to have now. $200 bucks. That's a round of espresso martinis. When

0: joins us.
1: Yes, that's all me, Tamika.
0: Bit of editing.
2: So good. Do you love it when you hear that, Tamika?
1: Yeah, you should have seen her giggling away to herself here in a fancy Nike top.
0: Yeah.
1: Broncos v Knights elimination final tomorrow. 4:05 p.m. Totally Workwear Stadium. For those that don't know, that's the old Langlands Park East. When I say the old, it's actually a great facility. Very close action for spectators. Great club there. So get along Saturday afternoon. Make a day of it. Grab some lunch and then see the girls take on the Knights.
0: Come
1: this
0: on.
1: Is it. Elimination. You lose, you're gone. Tamika. Yeah.
2: Every game from now, and I think, you know, we've been building for a massive season. So when it gets to the point like this, it's all systems go.
3: Yeah.
4: Do you have a different mindset now that's the elimination finals?
2: Definitely. I think it starts with your prep through the whole week. Mm. You know now, like, it's do or die. And I think everyone's laser focused and, you know, you get all the 1%ers done. Not that you don't do them through the year, but you just know how crucial they are.
0: And going against the old enemy for you, well, your old club won a few premierships with the Knights. Does it mean a bit more always?
2: Oh, sometimes it does, but I think now Jessie Southwell takes the cake. So we obviously stole her from Newey, and I think a lot of the attention's on her.
1: Right.
2: With this, yeah.
1: So they used to hate you, but now they hate
2: her. That is exactly what I was saying. 100%.
1: Thank God someone else came along.
0: Yeah.
1: You don't want to be that. That's not you.
2: Exactly.
1: You're not the hated person.
4: Now, I want to ask you a technical question, because I see that they trialled a new ball, the NRLW, last week, Sharks versus Dragons. I don't know why they brought it in the middle of the season.
1: Yeah.
4: But what do you think about they've got a smaller size ball they're talking about for women players to use instead of the normal size ball. Is that correct? Are you for or against that?
2: I'm massively against it.
4: Yeah, and why?
2: I just think it's a quick fix to probably a problem where we just need a longer preseason and more time to do skills and to do craft. If you look at our schedule, we're pretty back to back to back to back, and you don't actually have time to sit and do craft. But I also think as well, for the poor Dragons and Sharks, they were playing for the wooden spoon. So to get that ball thrown on them, that is why they trialled it. But I also think the Dragons won the spoon now, and I would be a little bit filthy if you had a bit of an experiment, because you don't want to win the wooden spoon.
1: No.
0: Because it's a smaller, lighter ball. It would change kicking. It would change passing.
2: I think two of their kicks went out in the full straight up.
4: Oh, really?
2: It would change probably the catching. I think they want it for the tries. Like, they want these little spectacular tries and, like, flick passes and offloads. But I just think, yeah, that'll all come with more skill.
1: Of course it will.
2: Yeah.
0: And because your season starts, I mean, the Origin is the first thing that starts your season, which is also pretty crazy. Like, the hardest games you play are at the start of the season. Like you said, there's no time to sort of build into it.
2: No, you have no time for that. And that's the thing. You can get as fit and as fast as you want, but you're still, honestly, every single year at Origin, I'm cramping with about 30 minutes left on the clock. So
1: oh, my God.
2: It's a struggle.
1: I like Scotty Prince. He spoke, as you did, at the Broncos awards, men's awards night the other night at the Star Casino. He was saying how, you know, it hasn't been the perfect season.
4: Is he the coach?
1: Coach Scott Prince. The beautiful Scott Prince.
0: He's very beautiful.
1: He's a beautiful man.
2: Yeah. Don't tell him that.
1: Oh, he knows, don't worry. He's saying it hasn't been the perfect season. You've had a couple of losses, three, whatever. But he feels like everything that's happened has brought you to a point that into the finals that you can leverage and now have a great finals campaign.
2: Yeah, and that's the thing. I think we play 11 games, so three losses in a row seems like the absolute end of the world.
1: Mm.
2: But in hindsight, if you're winning those games where you probably shouldn't be winning, all those cracks get covered and you don't actually get to fix any little problems that you have. So we're pretty fortunate.
4: And Ali Brigginshaw's retiring.
1: Again.
4: She retired
1: John
4: before.
1: Farley. It's been a lot of farewell. More like John Farnham.
0: Yes.
2: And you know what? She deserves it. But she had a big farewell last week, which was really cool to see. And all the fans turned out at Totally Workwear. It was really nice. It's going to be sad and very weird not having her there.
1: Yeah.
2: I don't think it's quite hit us yet.
0: What a lot of people forget, Tamika, is that you guys still have jobs outside of footy, right?
2: Yeah.
0: So that's probably, that adds to the fatigue.
2: Well,
0: surely.
2: Yeah, and that is a thing. And we look at it sort of 50-50. I actually like it when, you know, you've had a rough day at footy, you might not get the result, you get to rock up to school the next day and you get to see these kids and you get a little bit of perspective, which is really nice. But, however, it does come into your recovery time. Mm. It does come into... So we actually finished training at about 9:45. We left last night because you have to pretty much get everything done from 4 p.m. onwards. So it does add up.
1: What is your actual day job?
0: Teacher.
2: So I work for the Brisbane Broncos in the community program.
1: Yeah, right. So not in school, where, schools,
2: yeah,
1: though.
2: Oh, we're okay. Facilitators.
1: Someone told me you're a jazz singer. Is that not right? I've been given the wrong... I've got the wrong sheet.
0: And you're going live now singing some jazz, Tamika.
2: Oh, God.
0: Off you go.
1: You can play us out with
2: my own song.
0: Yeah, yeah. You just sing about you here.
1: It's just been written ahead of the finals. It's called See You Sad Day at 4:05 p.m.
0: Totally Workwear Stadium.
1: This is a cracker. Get down there. Honestly, it's one of the great places to watch, well, in quote-unquote local footy, but also footy at the top grade as well at Langlands, or it's now called Totally Workwear. Good luck. Let's push another week, please.
2: Yes, beautiful. Thank you very much.
1: The great Tamika Upton, ladies and gentlemen.
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6: Crews are looking after a crash at Homeview, Logan River Road and Castile Crescent. Minor delays for the eastbound through there. A breakdown to watch out for on the Western Freeway inbound on the left shoulder after the Moggill Road exit through Indooroopilly. No delays though. The Centenary Highway is a slow run inbound from Sumner to Jindalee. On the north side, the Bruce Highway pretty much at speed past North Lakes. The Deegan deviation though slowing southbound onto the Gateway Motorway at Deegan, and then Gympie Road inbound is picking up around Beams Road, Castledine. The M1 slowing northbound, Tanimura through to Slacks Creek. JB Hi-Fi's got the new iPhone 18 Pro out now. 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Partly cloudy and 25 at the top today, currently 15. 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
1: The end game with no name, work out what they're selling, we ain't gonna be telling, end game with no name.
2: Is that you in the background? Who's the second voice there?
0: I don't know.
2: Doing the high one.
3: It's not me, because when they put me in jingles, you can't hear me. They say, come in here, go on a jingle, like
2: tell
3: a coffee
2: you,
3: jingle, and then
2: tell you
3: you can't hear me.
2: I'll tell you who that you can hear when they ask you to do it is Jessie, our receptionist.
3: Because she's a
4: really
3: singer.
4: Yeah.
3: She's a great singer.
2: And why do they drag you in there to do it?
3: I don't know. I think just to make me feel part of it.
2: Yeah.
3: But why? Just don't waste my time.
2: You can't
3: hear me.
2: Exactly. Yeah.
0: We're meant to be laid over each other in that Suze, but you can't.
2: Yeah. You can't hear anyone.
0: Look at Jessie. Yeah. Now, I should say, before we get into the ad game too much further, everyone who gets on air today gets $200 thanks to TPG. Grinding Your Gears is coming up next.
2: And listen, today's a bit different because we're off the back of our incredibly successful Best Coffee in Brisbane competition. Won, of course, by the great people in G-Bung.
0: Mm-hmm.
3: Yeah.
2: Whose name is?
0: G-Bung Roasting Warehouse.
3: Roasting Warehouse.
2: Mina.
0: Mina, yep.
2: So what we're doing today is, these are jingles. So we're going to play the original song that was made into a jingle. So we're going to play the original song. You've got to work out what company was that then used for in an ad.
0: Great. Nice and creative.
2: Right.
3: You okay there?
0: You good, mate?
2: No, I'm just clearing the throat.
0: He's dying.
2: As an example.
0: Yes.
2: This was a song that was played in a Go Via ad. When toll tags... Okay, do you know
3: what
2: about
3: the
2: this
3: hell
2: thing?
3: Are you talking
2: this?
3: About?
2: Don't stop me now.
0: Yeah.
3: Oh, you're giving us an example of what we're playing.
2: So this, for instance, was a Queen song that was used in Go Via when toll tags were first introduced. I did not remember
0: Wouldn't have
2: this.
0: Got that.
3: I don't remember that
2: either. It's very difficult. Okay, so here's the first one. Here's the song. What company was this used in? The Beach Boys.
0: Yeah. We know this, Suze.
2: Great song.
3: Yeah, is it Golden Casket? What's
0: Cadbury.
3: The actual...
2: I think it was Golden Casket as well.
3: Golden Casket?
0: It might have been. I remember it Cadbury. Wouldn't it be?
2: It's Cadbury. Cadbury's written 2002 yeah. Cadbury. I think it was also used for a Golden Casket winning the lottery.
3: Ooh, lottery.
0: Okay.
4: Yeah.
0: Let's investigate. There you go.
3: That's interesting. All I see is the ad, which is a rainbow and the golden casket going into a pot of gold.
2: But Nick's also right. It was also
3: I don't
2: Cadbury.
3: See the Cadbury one at
0: Cadbury
3: all.
0: Cadbury one. Yeah. A little animated one.
2: It's on the sheet.
0: Oh.
2: Okay.
3: Right, then.
2: Here's another one. This one's from 2003. Play some.
5: Phenomena.
2: This is The Muppets.
3: Phenomena. Yeah.
0: Phenomena. See, it's funny for me, because I don't know the Muppets that well. I never knew that was a Muppet song. I always just thought it was the ad. The ad had come up with that song.
2: It was Manamana was the name of the song.
0: I always thought it was Banana Boat, and that's just what I thought it was.
3: Yeah, Banana Boat.
2: Because it was on the Banana Boat.
0: Yeah.
5: Banana Boat. Banana Boat.
0: It was a great ad.
3: It was a good ad.
0: It was a baby? It was a baby singing.
3: Was it?
0: Yeah.
3: I can't remember that. I just see the Muppets.
2: Yeah. Banana Boat. What I'd like to have on the sheet is, like, how much they pay to... buy that.
3: Oh yeah, that'd be interesting.
2: Because that'd be expensive.
0: Yeah.
2: You're buying that off Jim Henson.
0: Yeah.
2: He'd own the rights to that song.
0: That would be expensive.
2: Anyway. 2012. This was a little song.
0: Here we go, I'll play it.
3: Easy Peasy.
2: Remember that?
3: Bingo. I got in trouble for this.
2: Yeah,
3: because it was Coles. And,
2: correct.
3: I don't think their prices were down.
2: They did too.
3: I don't think their prices were down.
2: They got sued or something.
3: Yeah.
0: Yeah.
3: It went to the...
0: checks out.
3: It went to the... I'm going to say the ACCC. I'm pulling it out of my butthole here.
2: Yeah.
3: They
0: got...
2: I love when you pull the ACCC out of your butthole.
0: It was the hole necessary. Anyway.
3: Butt,
2: just pulled out of your butt.
0: Whoa.
2: I don't think the hole was really necessary.
0: The hole of Coles was in there.
3: Butt is fine, but butthole is bad.
0: Yeah, butt sounds funny. Butthole's
2: yeah,
0: like
2: butthole.
0: Susan.
2: It's like a lot.
3: Too
2: but
3: far.
2: it was Coles in 2012.
0: And what a game that was.

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12: 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We've got a broken down U to watch out for on the Western Freeway inbound on the left shoulder after the Mogul Road exit through Intrapilly. No delays. It is slowing on the Centenary Highway from Sumner to Jindalee though. Also a crash being tidied up at Homeview, Logan River Road and Castile Crescent. It's minor eastbound delays. The Bruce Highway flowing at speed southbound past North Lakes. A busy run on Gympie Road inbound through Beams Road, Castledine. September to April is the Northern Territory's best kept season with better value, bigger deals and so many reasons to visit. 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Partly cloudy and 25 the top today, currently 15 degrees. It's Mark on Nova 106.9.
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14: Right here, right now. Good morning, it's Mike Humphrey with you. Forget Ed Sheeran, our Prime Minister is embarking on his own tour of the US. Anthony Albanese heading to California today for talks with tech bosses at Apple's HQ. The PM will then head to New York for a meeting at the UN and possibly a chat with Donald Trump. Our AUKUS defence pact with the US and Britain is at a five-year mark. Experts warning the US is dragging its feet in building new submarines, while the UK has announced it'll buy fewer than previously thought. Public servants could soon be banned from wearing smart glasses as Labor looks to crack down on tech. It's feared the specs could be used to record state secrets. Experts are warning fuel prices will go up before they come down. Wars in Iran and Yemen showing no signs of slowing. Our average price for unleaded now above $2.30. Overseas, Russians are heading to the polls for parliamentary elections over the next 3 days. Critics say the vote won't be a fair one and that President Vladimir Putin will use the result to reintroduce conscription. And Miley Cyrus, now known as just Miley, has dropped her surname and a brand new album. Bass Persuades, featuring 10 new tracks, and is her 10th studio album. Nova Sport is up next.
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14: NRL finals continuing this weekend with the Broncos with a do-or-die clash against the Knights on Saturday arvo. Tonight it's the Raiders taking on the West Tigers. In the AFL, Fremantle and Sydney do battle at Perth Stadium tomorrow while the Brisbane Lions travel to Melbourne to take on Hawthorn. And Queenslander batter Marnus Labuschagne is brushing off critics ahead of next month's test tour of South Africa. Plenty want him to be dropped after a bad run of form, but the Queensland Bull says he's still first choice at number three. And now you're up to date on Nova.
4: Gotta get back home. 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
0: Nova 106.9, it's Nick Lutzy and Susie O'Neill. Been a big show so far. 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
2: I love that. And I love this segment.
3: What's been grinding your gears?
2: I've got a good one to start with.
0: Hit me.
2: We're our office here, the floor is getting renovated. There's no toilet here. You have to travel miles and miles to go to the toilet. So it's hard to get back even between talking breaks.
0: What do you think, Lutzy? Prime example.
2: So Lutzy's gone to the toilet. Yeah.
0: And you can't hear the radio. Normally you have the radio playing in our toilets here.
2: But it's just so far away. It's not like we don't have a lot of time between our talk breaks.
0: He can't run because he's back.
2: I just did grind my gears. I said the toilets are too far away. It's ridiculous.
4: It's bloody ridiculous. I had no idea of the time-space continuum.
2: But also, you've got to travel.
4: I
2: like,
4: no idea what time it is.
0: You were lost in the upside down.
2: Downstairs, upstairs.
4: I don't even know whether it was like 8 a.m. Yeah. Or was I missing Smiles and Sue's?
2: It's because we're not in a proper work environment.
4: It's ridiculous.
0: It's weird.
4: And I didn't enjoy this process.
0: No, it's you got to go all the way down.
4: I had to cut it off.
0: You know what I mean? Snipped.
4: Oh, I had to. It's a 20-minute journey.
0: So you're going to have to go back down and do that journey again after this.
4: My sphincter is not relaxed.
0: Oh, no.
2: Angry.
4: I got an angry sphincter.
0: The last thing was an angry sphincter on a Friday.
4: It's the last thing you want on a Friday.
0: It should be a least fun sphincter.
4: It's a Monday thing.
2: I prefer to call them buttholes.
4: we know that. We know that, Susan.
0: Can I offer another gear grind just while we're here?
2: Yes.
0: While we're here?
2: Yes.
0: Dress codes.
4: I'm so angry.
0: Dress codes are firing me up lately.
2: Yeah.
0: Like when we had the ball on Monday night, the Broncos end of season ball, great night, but the code was formal. To me, if I was going to a wedding and the dress code was formal, I'd wear a tux.
4: Yeah. Well, like, what's black tie?
0: See, black tie is tux, but then I thought formal, so is formal just suit? Because then they said, like, suits and ties, but then people are in tuxes, some people are in suits, and I was confused.
2: Try being a girl.
0: Oh,
2: that's
0: worse.
2: Do you reckon that's worse?
4: I tried one night. It didn't go so well for me.
0: Thailand, hey?
4: What happens in Thailand stays in Thailand, Susan. I think cummerbum.
0: Yes.
4: I think formal. That's what I think. I think my brain goes to cummerbum.
0: Benedict cummerbum.
4: Cummerbuttle.
2: Cummerbum.
0: Suit? Because then they said, like, suits and ties, but then people are in tuxes. Some people are in suits, and I was confused.
2: Try being a girl.
0: Oh, that's worse.
2: Do you reckon that's worse?
4: I tried one night. It didn't go so well for me.
0: Thailand, hey?
4: What happens in Thailand stays in Thailand, Susan. I think cummerbum.
0: Yes.
4: I think formal.

0: be a matchy cumber bum to your
1: partner. Yeah, you had to matchy cumber bum with your partner.
2: I haven't been big for a while.
1: A blue one.
2: I don't think they've been big for 20 years.
1: Yeah, it's been a hot minute since we went to a formal.
0: 35 years ago.
2: By horse and cart.
0: It must be time they come back in.
1: Sure. How did Barney find an emerald green cummerbund?
0: You got it made by the dressmaker. I think when they made your dress, they also made a matching cummerbund.
1: Yeah, right.
2: You sent telegrams to each other.
1: I'd never met my partner.
0: Not even joking.
1: You hadn't met your partner? I'd never met her, so there's no way she was matching.
0: That's so funny.
1: I just wore a blue cummerbund hoping she'd have something blue on her.
2: Was it just a friend of a friend who set you up or something?
1: Literally.
2: That's
1: Michael Eitel. Yeah. There's still a rumour he paid her $50. I'm not even kidding.
0: But she got a free ticket to the formal. Yeah. She got a free meal and a dance.
2: Yeah, everyone loved going to a formal.
0: Yeah. You remember when people wanted to go to formals? Even with strangers? Like,
1: well, this woman did.
2: Anyway, I'm Nat.
1: Can you imagine how happy when she turned up and saw me in my blue cummerbund?
2: Yeah, yeah. Oh, I'm going to leave him pretty quick.
0: There goes, I scored.
2: I'm going to drop that guy as soon as I get to the D4.
1: Oh, dear.
2: He's a ginger with a blue cummerbund.
1: Here I am at Fridays with some ginger bloke.
0: Blue and orange should never be seen.
2: Nat out of Manly West, good morning to you.
3: Morning. What's grinding my gears? The eternal mystery of why one sock disappears in the laundry.
0: Yes. Why?
3: My husband are the worst. Always. Why is there this one sock? Where has it gone?
1: So where do you put? Because I tuck mine into the drawer. The ones that have become
2: the singles,
1: orphans.
2: Yes.
1: Like right now, I've got three different pairs of three different singles.
2: Do you ever pair the odd orphans together? And
1: well,
2: just...
1: the point is, how long do you wait until you start? Right, either throw them out or you pair them.
2: Yeah, but I think pair the other orphans
1: with other orphans.
2: Yes,
1: you become foster socks.
0: I'm going to throw mine out this weekend.
1: I'm going to throw mine out today. It's ridiculous. I've had three sitting there.
2: Make the foster socks together.
0: Nat, it's always when it's the most expensive socks or the really special socks is when they lose their partner.
3: It's crazy. I just throw them. I give up. I've done it for years and tried to wait to find. I just throw them. My son has got a whole drawer of one sock.
1: I tell you, the second you throw them out, guess what you'll find?
3: You're fine.
2: The matching orphan. Hey, you got
1: the prodigal son
2: returns.
1: Where have you been?
2: Nat, you got $200. That's all yours just for joining us.
3: Thank you.
2: We got more to come. Let's go. Let's get some songs and stuff on. We'll come back with it. More grinding your gears and cash.
1: I'm enjoying today. It's been sort of fun, isn't it, Susan?
0: It is fun once you get going.
2: And to quote Susan,
0: pulling it out of my butthole.
4: For weeks.
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10: A breakdown's been cleared from Logan Road up about Gravatt, the inbound centre lane before Clump Road, and the delays are easing through there. We've got debris to watch for on Gympie Road, Strathpine, a rake on the road, the eastbound lanes after Cremzo Road, a broken down ute on the Western Freeway inbound on the left shoulder after the Moggill Road exit through Intrapilly. No delays. It is slowing from around Sumner to the Jindalee Bridge on the Centenary Highway for the inbound. And we still got that crash being tidied up at Homeview, Logan River Road and Castile Crescent. Minor delays for eastbound. The M1 slowing up northbound into Slack Creek. Drummond Golf's half-price clothing clearance is on now. All clothing 50% off. No exceptions. Hurry, 50% off everything must end Monday. Head into Drummond Golf today. Partly cloudy and 25. The top currently 16 degrees. It's Mark on Nova 106.9.
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16: 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The only way to start your day. On

0: getter. Club can't handle me. It's 9.6.9. Nick Lutzy and Susie O'Neill. Smarter than Sue's worth $600, which is up next. But first,
1: what's been grinding your gears?
2: Get it all out like a big vomit before the weekend and you'll feel better.
0: We were just talking socks. You know, you can only find the individual sock.
2: Oh, yeah.
3: That escalated.
0: Someone just... Someone just texted in and said, I opened my son's swag the other day and found a sock on its own.
3: Son's what?
0: Son's swag.
2: Swag. You know, like a
3: camping swag.
0: Camping swag.
3: One sock.
0: I miss, they go everywhere, don't they?
2: I wonder where that's where my sports bra and sports pants are.
0: Lutzy, the first thing she said to me today, I was like, morning, Sue. She goes, I don't know where my clothes are.
2: I can't find.
0: I was like, sorry.
2: I'm fixated
3: check
2: on.
3: Check the back of the chimney.
2: I have. I did that yesterday. I cleaned it out. I've got one sports bra and one sports pair of pants. Don't know where they've gone. And my favourite sports bra. I don't know. It's annoying. It's really
3: where
2: bugging
3: it
2: me. I thought about it. I woke up this morning. It's the first thing I thought of.
0: Yeah, when you came in, it's the first thing you said. My clothes are gone. I was like, what? In what sense?
3: Where are they?
2: Yeah. That's what I know.
0: Anyway.
3: God.
2: It doesn't even matter. I should just buy some new ones.
3: You could do that. Don't even start.
0: $200 up for grabs as well for everyone who gets on air.
2: Yeah, Stephanie from Bracken Ridge. $200 and what's grinding your gears?
4: I hate when people say no offence but and say wildly offensive things.
3: Yes!
2: Yeah, what is that?
0: That's a good one.
3: The other one's with respect. You're obviously going to disrespect someone if you say with respect.
0: Yeah, totally. Respectfully.
3: Yeah, respectfully.
0: Yeah.
3: You're credit right. Where it's due. All that area. Yeah.
0: No offence, but...
2: No offence, but you've got bad breath. You mean like that?
0: Yes.
4: The other day it was no offence. But those shoes don't go with that skirt.
3: Oh, that's offensive.
2: That's offensive.
0: Yeah.
2: What did you say?
4: Thanks.
3: Shut your butt off.
0: No offense, but you suck.
4: Thanks for letting me know partway through the day when I can do nothing about it.
3: Yeah, and no one asked for your opinion.
2: That's weird. Go away.
0: Seth,
2: that's
0: thank
2: weird.
0: You got the cash. Dean out of Willowvale, what's growing at your gears?
5: How's it going? When I go shopping on a Tuesday night and the supermarkets have taken all the special signs down. So they're getting ready for, obviously, Wednesday, but it's not close of business. And I go in there thinking, what specials can I get? And there's no special signs up. So I don't know what I'm buying on special. And
3: And you're a Tuesday night shopper.
5: That's right, exactly. Tuesday night shopper. I normally look through the week what specials there are from each supermarket. I go, right, I'll go to this one. And when I get there, I'm thinking, now I don't even know what's on special.
3: That's annoying.
5: So,
3: you're not closed.
5: Yeah, it is. They're not closed. Like, do it after hours.
3: Exactly. Yeah, I agree.
2: That is annoying.
0: That is very annoying.
3: Does he get $200 for that?
0: Yeah, he got $200 just for that. It's that easy.
3: How much money we got?
0: It's so much cash.
3: I thought we've gone way over.
0: We are loaded.
2: Yeah, we're going over. Clinton out of Redland Bay, what grinds your gears?
6: What really grinds my gears is these people that buy hundreds of thousand-dollar boats and caravans and park them on residential streets that are tiny as.
2: Yep.
6: Okay. You know, got absolutely nowhere to house it or anything like that. They spend all this money and then it's parked out on the street, and then you get some idiot that parks his car right beside it, and then you got bugger all room to get through.
3: Yeah, is it even legal?
0: Susan?
2: It is actually legal. I've heard a story about this on the ABC. They're trying to maybe stop it because it's annoying. And also, can I add to that, please, empty boat trailers all over the street?
0: Yeah, I've seen a few of those.
3: And it's unsightly.
2: It's unsightly. There was one on our street and a poor delivery bicycle rider was going down a hill and slammed into the back of it because it wasn't lit up at night.
3: At least that's funny.
2: That's not funny.
0: And Suze was watching.
3: Did you film it?
0: Yeah, how did you see that? It was Suze's Uber Eats. And she went, can you just give me my food and go away? Flee!
3: $200, Clint, as well.
0: Let's go one more. Wayne, what's grinding your gears?
7: Oh, what grinds my gears is it takes $200 for people to ring in and interact with the show.
3: Yes! This never happens usually. We're having so much fun today because we're paying everyone to listen. It's been fun.
7: Would have been cheaper to name your couple of days ago, Nick.
3: Yes.
0: Actually, we could have had cash to name my
2: Oh, that would have been good.
3: Yeah, so you should have. And it's still there, by the way.
0: It's not got a bit better.
3: I think it's look.
2: Wayne, no, we got
3: it's a bit better.
0: Wayne,
2: we got in trouble for doing that the other day, spending money on naming a zit. So we had to take it out of the show for when Nick got his.
0: Lottie's got a big name and money, and my zit just got shunned.
2: We got drawn over the coals.
3: We
2: got dragged over the coals for that.
3: Who lanced your zit?
0: Who popped it?
3: Lanced is, I think. Oh, I feel that's what my mum says.
0: I myself lanced it.
3: And did it, what?
0: Yeah, came out.
3: I don't know why I'm asking. Yeah, a lot came out.
0: A lot came out.
3: What colour was
0: interested?
3: It? Oh. Was it blood or is it?
0: A bit of.
2: That's disgusting. That's worse than the High Rocks lady.
3: Well, it wasn't exercising.
0: Who lanced yours here when you had it?
3: I left it.
0: Oh, and just went away.
3: Yeah.
0: I probably didn't poke too much.
2: Body...
3: I showed incredible maturity.
2: His body ate it.
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20: 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That crash has been cleared from Homeview, Logan River Road and Castile Crescent. Delays are easing through there. We've still got that broken down U to watch out for on the Western Freeway inbound left shoulder after the Mogul Road exit through Indooroopilly. It is slow going towards the Jindalee Bridge on the Centenary Highway. And to Bree to watch for on Gympie Road, Strathpine, the inbound lanes after Kremso Road. The Bruce Highway pretty much flowing at speed past North Lakes. 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Partly cloudy today. A top of 25 on the way. Currently 17. 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
23: Good morning, it's Mike Humphrey with you. Qantas groundworkers are planning to strike next week as part of a fight for better wages and job security. Around 600 are poised to walk off the job, with flight delays expected. Aussie farmers are furious over proposed changes to working holiday visas. The government's capping the number given out to overseas workers while introducing a ballot system for those extending their stay. The Farmers' Federation calling for clarity on who can stay ahead of this year's harvest period. Meanwhile, the Prime Minister flies to California today ahead of meetings with tech leaders at Apple's HQ. Anthony Albanese talking AI as Labor looks to put guardrails around its development in Oz. An Australian man charged with killing a teenager in Thailand is set to face court for the first time today. 45-year-old Simon Carman is accused of murdering the 17-year-old. And maybe your mum watched it, maybe you did. The much-loved TV series McLeod's Daughters is making its return to Aussie screens. The iconic Logie-winning drama is getting a reboot 16 years since it last aired. The cast of the new season is yet to be announced. Nova Sport is up next.
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23: A do-or-die NRLW finals clash awaits the Broncos at Totally Workwear Stadium on Saturday night. Brisbane coach Scott Prince naming an unchanged lineup from last week's walloping of the Warriors. Broncos skipper Tamika Upton telling Nick Lutzy and Susie her team is zeroed in.
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3: Thank you, TPG.
2: We've had some great callers today. I like to think it's not because of the $200, no. But who knows?
0: Well, it just shows they're always there.
2: They've been funny. They've been contributing.
3: Yeah.
2: Clever.
0: Yeah.
2: Humble.
0: Laughing.
2: Huffing.
0: Yeah, it's been good.
3: Just trying to think of other ways, other jobs where you could do it. Like, how could teachers, like, somehow incentivize?
0: All the kids.
3: Kids.
0: $200 would incentivize some kids.
3: I'm not saying cash.
2: The same way they used to do it for us.
3: What?
2: Lollies.
3: Yeah.
2: Remember they used to give it lollies if you did stuff?
3: Yeah, I tried hard.
0: So much red tape around what you can give kids to eat these
2: can't
0: days
2: you give them,
0: at school.
2: Oh, you probably can't give them lollies.
0: I don't know. Yeah.
3: Some parent had complained.
0: And some are allergic, some aren't, and they can't.
3: Yeah.
2: Actually, my friend told me a funny story the other day about a parent complaining.
3: You're not going to tell the story, are you? She's not.
0: Are you going to tell?
3: Why would you say that?
0: Good tease for never.
3: She looked at the clock.
0: Do you want to tell it in the podcast?
2: I'll tell it in the podcast.
0: Okay, there you go. Because
3: they're listening now.
0: Yeah, because, the parents.
3: I mean, they already know who they are, obviously.
2: What? All I say is, what hope do the children have?
0: Oh. Tune into our cheery podcast today.
3: Sounds like a John Lennon song.
2: I believe the children are,
0: that should be on a bumper sticker.
2: Children know future. No, let them.
3: Are you just quoting?
0: Are you just quoting things?
3: Don't call cheese and waterfalls.
0: Anyway, smarter than Suze, let's go. $600 if that's you. Give us a call. 13 2410. We'll get you on after. Oh, this will get you in the mood, Suze.
3: What is it?
0: Moving to the sun.

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1: Getting you in that Friday mood, moving to the sun on Nova 106.9. Nick Lutzy and Susie O'Neill with you. Let's go!
2: I'm smarter than... I'm smarter than Sue.
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4: Oh, I need a good psych up for this. Yeah, I, the tiger, will do.
1: Just like we do every day. Yeah, this one will do it.
5: But she takes a hit. She listens to the first, like, couple of seconds, yeah. And she's out.
1: And she's out of here.
5: Out.
1: To that BYD soundproof booth. You could be driving in a BYD if successful, giving two away at the end of the year. Angela, good morning.
6: Hello, good morning.
5: Big Friday for you. You, the spotlight is on you, Angela, right now.
6: No pressure.
5: You're doing the school drop-off. How old are your kids?
6: Nearly 6, 4, and 1.
5: Holy smokes.
6: Yes.
5: Weren't we saying
6: it's
5: that
6: a
5: last
6: miracle
5: week?
6: They're all quiet.
5: Geez, you got your hands full there.
1: Yes.
5: We did that earlier in the week.
1: And then someone said, I hate when people say, you got your hands full.
5: Geez, you got your hands full there, haven't you? Hey?
6: Well, I could say something, but I won't.
5: Haven't got time to scratch yourself.
1: Well, the good news, Angela, you got $200 just for calling in.
6: Awesome. And happy Friday.
5: I'm reading here you're going to go to Currumbin for the school holidays, is that right?
6: Yes.
5: Oh, how good's Currumbin?
1: Currumbin's the best.
5: You know what's funny about Currumbin, Nick?
1: Mm.
5: I've got so much history there. I went to school, cross-country camps and everything in the surf club there. Great memories. But we stayed in... There's that one... You know when there's the street that goes up the hill? Shops on one side and there was an old block of flats. And I remember staying there. It was like, we must have been battling as a family. We stayed there back in the day when we were kids. There was one bedroom. Me and my brother slept in the lounge room.
1: Yeah.
5: Like, it was hot as Hades. Now, it's like $600 a night. Like, they've made it a boutique.
1: Like,
5: you know, those crappy places you stay as kids now in Currumbin are worth like six...
1: So much money.
5: ...trillion dollars.
1: They were so run down and now they're just... Yeah.
5: Yeah, now it's like, cool.
1: Yeah.
5: Anyway. You're probably staying there, Angela, are you? Where are you?
6: Oh, I just want to win the $10 million prize home there.
5: Oh, yeah. I saw that. Imagine that.
1: Jeez, that'd be good.
6: Yes.
5: Yeah. Jeez,
6: it'd be amazing.
5: Wouldn't you tell your bosses to go and get...
1: Angela would never do that. She's
5: a
1: professional.
5: Brendan.
6: No, I would never.
5: I'd never see them again, Nick.
1: You say you'd leave us for 10 mil.
5: No, it's you.
1: Oh, yeah,
5: I
1: yeah.
5: see Brendan or Nick. No, sorry, Brendan. Brendan and the other bloke, wasn't it?
1: Yeah,
5: Tony.
1: Yeah, yeah.
5: Never see him again, mate. I'd never see them again. I'd still work here for free and say, I'll work here for free, but I'll never see you guys again.
1: I'll
5: never speak to you again. How cool is that, Angela? I'm being serious, by the way. I'm not even kidding.
1: There's layers to this, Angela.
5: $600,
1: let's
5: Angela.
1: Yeah, let's go.
5: Let's rock and roll.
6: Let's beat it.
5: Good luck.
1: We've been dribbling.
5: Don't tell Susie, but I want you to win. Don't tell Susie.
6: Okay.
5: 30 seconds on the clock. Your time starts now. Ambergris is a precious waxy substance found in what animal?
6: Don't know.
5: By mixing just flour, water and salt, you can make what traditional Australian bread?
6: Don't know.
5: What is the 23rd letter of the alphabet?
6: Why?
5: Which car brand produces the Santa Fe?
6: Kia.
5: Spell miserable.
6: M-I-S-E-R-A-B-L-E.
5: Stop the clock. You got in.
1: It was almost a miserable round.
5: It almost was very miserable.
6: Shush. I have 3 children in the car.
1: Yeah,
5: no, you know what? Pretty tough. I mean, I'm looking at the questions. No one's getting the first one.
1: No, that's a ridiculous
5: she
1: question.
5: She might get number 2. She might get number... I don't know. But you're on the board.
6: I guess.
5: Let's release the beast. Release the beast.

0: It's like a crime scene out there.
1: It really is.
0: Because there's plastic white sheeting, plastic everywhere now, like they've covered up a murder.
2: Like CSI.
0: Yes.
2: Miami, like David Caruso's looking at his glasses. Yeah. Looks like somebody went off the air.
1: What is that song? I need that song.
2: It's The Who.
1: The Who.
2: The Who. The second time The Who's come up on the show today.
0: Yeah, because also
1: Dylan, if you can get it for us.
0: Because I said that the animal, who's the Muppet animal, is designed after The Who drummer.
2: Based off the
0: Who drummer.
2: Who drummer. Yeah. I never knew that.
0: Mm. Yeah. Forgotten his name. Okay. Well, $600. Jeez. Okay, let's get serious. I'm going to close my diary.
2: I never knew his name.
0: Phone.
1: Yep.
2: Don't think I even knew the word. No. Who would?
0: Who does?
1: Susan's been looking at her diary to find when she last wore her clothes that she can no longer find.
0: I know.
2: She's looking at her sports, in her diary to find her sports bra. And we tracked the date.
1: Yeah, the last time you wore it, you know.
2: The last time. The last no one's seen.
0: I wore them to yoga. I remember they got wet. I remember washing them. Yeah. I don't remember seeing them again.
2: Again, dun, CSI dun, dun. Miami.
1: No, I want it.
0: Maybe
2: it's
0: they blew
2: it's
0: off
2: called
0: the line.
2: Something weird, that song.
1: Yeah, I didn't have any of the Who
2: in
1: the system.
2: It's a person's name, I think.
1: I'm going to Dylan to get it.
2: It's like a, it's, a, yeah. Okay.
0: I will find that.
2: All right, in the meantime.
0: You wait.
2: Spent
0: all day.
2: Yeah.
0: Keith Moon. That's right, that's his name, the drummer. Just came to me.
2: Keith Moon was the drummer of The Who?
0: Yeah. Yeah.
2: Oh, it's called, I think it's someone's name, so I could be wrong.
1: I'll test it, Dylan.
2: Okay. All right.
0: Look, I've probably got to straighten my brain. It's gone this, that way and the other.
1: Yeah.
0: Okay, come on.
2: You good?
0: Yes.
2: Come on, $600. Let's go. 30 seconds on the clock. Your time starts now. Ambergris is a precious waxy substance found in what animal?
0: I don't know. Dogs.
2: By mixing just flour, water and salt, you can make what traditional Australian bread?
0: Damper.
2: What is the 23rd letter of the alphabet?
0: It's more near the end. Yeah. W?
2: Which car brand produces the Santa Fe?
0: Hyundai.
2: Spell miserable.
0: M-I-S-E-R-A-B-L-E.
2: Stop clock.
1: Woo!
0: Miserable.
1: Woo!
2: Liz Miserable.
0: Hi, Angela.
3: Hi. Hi, Sue.
0: Hey. You've probably been through this.
3: I was a massive fan back in the day.
0: Oh, thank you.
2: Of The Who?
3: Of swimming. Hello.
2: Oh, yeah.
3: I was age champion for 4 years, but we won't speak of that.
0: Oh, great.
2: The
0: Which
2: song's
0: school?
2: Called Baba O'Reilly.
3: Salisbury State School.
0: Salisbury. Oh, my
2: the
0: God.
2: ABA.
0: Did you used to go to the Salisbury Sprints every year, or are they finished by the time you came along? You're a bit younger than me.
3: Oh, no. Yeah. I was 92, so.
2: I do like the branding of the
0: You're
2: Salisbury.
0: You're born in 92?
3: Yes.
0: Oh, okay. Salisbury Sprints.
2: Bring that back. I mean, that's got some marketing.
0: Yeah.
2: I love the Salisbury Sprints.
0: I don't think that's
2: school. Was it like 50 frees and stuff? Was it all?
0: Yeah, just 50s and 25s. I don't think that school's there anymore, is it?
3: Yes, it is.
0: It's still
3: Salisbury.
0: There? Salisbury? Because you know who went there? Oh, sorry, the swimming club must have shut. Jamie Dunn went to Salisbury State School, didn't he?
2: The great Jamie Dunn,
0: did,
2: I think.
0: Yeah. He did.
2: He did, yeah.
3: Yeah, my dad went to school with him.
1: Oh, there you go.
2: Rest in peace, the great Jamie Dunn. Agro.
0: Agro, yeah.
3: Agro, yeah.
2: Very similar to Animal from The Muppets, I've got to say. Very funny in the same way. Anyway. Okay, so let's...
3: Anyway, back to the quiz.
1: Is it this one?
2: Thank you.
1: Is it this one?
2: I think it is. Oh, whatever.
1: I don't know if it's this one.
2: You're probably wondering how I got to this point.
1: Yeah, that's this one.
2: Yeah,
1: it's this one.
2: That one. Two both great songs.
1: Great songs. But it's got a 37-second intro before we get to the good part.
2: Okay, let's play it and I'll go through the questions.
1: Okay.
0: I think Angela has to do drop-off.
1: Oh, yeah, sorry, Angela.
2: Ambergris.
3: Yeah, I pulled over.
2: Well, now you're talking. I'm trying to get through it. Ambergris is a... Played a little bit. Ambergris is a special waxy substance found in whales. Specifically sperm whales.
0: Sorry, a bit lower. I can't... What are you...
2: I can't even hear it.
0: Oh, really?
2: Oh, it's only in one ear.
0: It's really loud.
1: You have one ear on.
0: It's too loud.
2: I think I'm deaf in my left ear.
1: This is what I'm dealing with.
2: Another reason I'm going to sue Nova.
0: I can't hear the answers.
2: By mixing, so you both got that wrong. It's sperm whales. By mixing just flour, water, and salt. Where's the?
1: I don't know.
2: By mixing just flour, water, and salt, you can make what traditional Australian bread? Susan, you're right. Damper. You take a 1-0 lead. What is the 23rd letter of the alphabet? I think you just went.
0: Well, it's 27.
2: I don't
0: isn't
2: know,
0: it?
2: Angela. Somehow, your amazing mind got to
3: no,
2: W.
3: No, I said why.
2: Okay, no need to yell at me.
0: I love it, Angela. Yell at
1: Keep
0: him.
1: Keep him on track.
0: Yell at him.
2: Well, you said why. Susan said W, and W is actually correct.
1: Good guess.
2: Maybe because who was on your brain.
0: It was a guess towards the end.
2: 2-0. What car brand produces the Santa Fe? What did you say there, Angela?
3: Kia.
2: Yeah, it's not the Kia, it's a Hyundai.
3: Righto.
2: I'm not yelling at you either. I mean, nice. You're getting pumped. Spell miserable, M-I-S-E-R-A-B-L-E. You both got that correct.
0: Woo!
2: But it is a 4-1 victory for one Susan O'Neill over Angela from Kimura.
0: It's good to go against a swimmer.
1: Do you want to go to the cave, though?
3: I'm just happy for $200.
0: Yeah. Enjoy your kids. It goes really fast, Angela, now it's really quiet at home and we're a bit lonely without our kids, would you believe?
3: Oh, bring it on.
0: Hard for you to believe, I know. You're in the trenches. The days are long, but the years are short.
2: Yeah. Oh, that's beautiful.
1: Yeah, I was up at 2 a.m., Angela, to a crying child.
2: A family pass to Shaun the Sheep, the Beast of Mossy Bottom. Plus a family pass to Paradise Country, so there's two great family passes there. Shaun the Sheep is in cinemas September school holiday, so you can see that. Also, I'm going to give you, to get a bit of a rest from the old Kiddlywinks, a 3-hour Lunar Haven package at the new Land Bathhouse, which is open now, Fortitude Valley, 3-hour Lunar Spa treatment. And plus, I'll throw in a double pass to see the great movie Spa Weekend, which is in cinemas now. There you go.
3: Thank you so much, Nova.
2: Even though
3: you're
2: amazing.
0: Yelled at me.
2: Have a
3: great day.
2: Good on you.
1: Enjoy it.
2: See you, Angela.
1: Bye. This song's been going for 3 minutes and we have not hit the bar.
2: Long songs.
1: Yeah, it's right at the end apparently, and we've still got 5 minutes, so we're not going to hear it. What a monumental waste of time.
2: God.
1: Anyway, Smiley and Sue's jackpots are $700 when we're back. The great Dane Zorko joining us next.
2: Yeah.
4: Nick, Lutzi and Susie O'Neill on Nova 106.9. They're nearly here, and your wallet is about to feel it. So all morning, Nick, Lutzi and Susie.

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3: We've got slowing traffic on the Western Freeway inbound with a car and motorbike accident in the left lane before the Fig Tree Pocket exit. Fig Tree Pocket traffic is back to the Centenary Highway around Mount Ommaney for the inbound run. Also, a crash is being tidied up at South McLean on the Mount Lindsay Highway northbound on the shoulder after Stockley Road. No delays from that one. A breakdown to watch for on the Bruce Highway southbound before Steve Irwin Way through Beerburrum. It is flowing at speed southbound past Anzac Avenue. And we've still got that debris to watch for on Gympie Road inbound after Cremso Road through Strathpine. A rake on the road. JB Hi-Fi's got the new iPhone 18 Pro out now. 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

0: American Rejects gives you hell. That's not the only thing that'll be giving you hell this weekend. Am I right? The great, the one and only, the man who just keeps defying the odds,
1: yeah.
0: Dane Zorko. Hello, Dane.
2: Good morning, all.
3: Wow, we're fired up here. Are you fired up as well?
2: Well, yeah, not yet. There is a bit of a buzz around town. It's a beautiful morning down here in Melbourne. The sun's out, a little bit chilly, but you can certainly feel finals football in the air, which is always great to be a part of.
1: I'd hate to let this deteriorate to a conversation around our backs, but I went and saw the... I did go yesterday to see our boy, the needle guy, again. He's doing wonders
2: for
1: me.
2: How you feeling?
1: Yeah, good. I think you were there the day before me. He said you were in.
2: Yeah. Got a little tune-up ready to go for this weekend. Can't wait.
1: Unreal,
2: feel
1: mate.
2: Good.
1: Yeah, I feel good. Yeah,
3: do
1: feel
3: you,
1: really good.
3: Do you get recognised in Melbourne?
1: Me?
3: Don't.
1: Oh, sorry.
3: Zorko?
1: Zorks.
3: Sorry. Zorks.
2: Oh, lucky would for sure. yeah, we do. A little bit more than what we do in Brisbane.
3: Yeah.
2: Probably given the recent success of the team. And we've got half of our club is from here. Like Fitzroy had a massive, time in the AFL for a number of years. So a lot of those supporters are still supporting us, which is great. So, yeah, a lot of our supporter base is still down here in Victoria. So it's good to get their support when we can.
0: Surely you'd be getting recognised more in Brizzy now, though, Zorks. You know, two premierships, been in here for a while.
2: Yeah. Brisbane supporters are just very respectful. They sort of, they it's wave and nod.
0: Yeah.
2: They recognise you, but they don't necessarily hassle like a few other places around Australia, so Melbourne including being one of them. But it's nice. It's great. We're feeling the support. Last week before the game, I remember walking down the street and just so many Brisbane Lions hats and scarves already out, people hanging jumpers on their gates and stuff like that. The support that we've been getting over the last few years has just been incredible, and I'm glad we're continuously doing them proud.
1: Right, well, let's talk biscuits, as they say. Tomorrow, 5:15 p.m. at the MCG, Hawthorn prelim final. I mean, you've been there, done that. I mean, how do you mentally? What's the approach? Like, let's do it again. Like, you've done the 4 weeks in a row twice to win a grand final, have you not? Or once?
2: Yeah. No. It'll be twice. Yeah. Oh, we're not foreign to it. But you just can't get. We use a little bit of a quote of like, don't let the moment play you. Play the moment. And I think that's been really beneficial for us over the last few years. Like, we understand it's a big occasion. We understand there's, you know, a carrot at the end of it, playing in a grand final. But don't let that disrupt you from actually getting your process done and getting your job done. And I think we've been really successful in that space over the last few years. Even when we've been behind, we've just sort of stuck to our guns and stuck to our game plan. Understanding that, you know, in big games like this, you're going to have to win it multiple times. There's going to be, you know, different periods throughout the game where you're not going so great, but you just need to hang in there. And I think that's where our superpower can probably lie. So, yeah, look, it's going to be tough, no doubt about it, but we're extremely excited for that opportunity. Anytime you're playing football at the MCG in the finals, it's just honestly the best. It's a dream for a young kid. But to be living that out is just incredible. So you've got to enjoy it as well.
0: And you were certainly playing in the moment against the Crows at the Gabba. That game was over in 5 minutes. Like, you boys were on fire, Zorko.
1: Crazy, yeah.
2: I haven't seen anything like that. Not that quickly anyway. That was incredible. Our forwards were just so switched on. It'd be lovely if they played like that again tomorrow afternoon. That'd be great.
0: What's it like playing with that much momentum? Like, just feeling that level of momentum.
1: Momentum, yeah.
2: Yeah, pretty crazy. You almost feel invincible out there, honestly. The boys, we've got the blueprint there. We know what we need to do. A lot of it's built off the back of our energy and our intent to go out there and make it happen, not just hope that it's going to happen. And honestly, if we do that for large periods tomorrow afternoon, we'll certainly get the result that we're chasing, that's for sure.
1: I'll tell you what, Zorks, like, and obviously grand finals are great, and it's all the splendour of the MCG and, you know, Katy Perry or whoever playing before it, but there's something really...
3: Kylie
1: this year. It's something really raw about the prelim final at the G, where everyone who's there is, you know, a fan, like, is either a Hawthorn fan or a Lions fan, and now there's none of the brouhaha before the game. Like, it's pretty raw. The prelim final, I think, as a spectacle... there's a rawness to it, like that almost obviously doesn't stand above the grand final as the end result, but just in a footy terms, the prelim final's just magical.
2: Yeah, spot on. I think, you know, a lot of corporates involved come grand final day, and there's a lot of neutrals where they don't really mind what the result is. As long as they're there and enjoying the moment, they're pretty happy with. Whereas you're right, prelim finals are the diehard fans that, you know, just want to see their team succeed and get into another grand final or into a grand final. So, yeah, the passion is there from the supporters. It's probably louder than a grand final, if I'm honest
3: really?
2: With you.
3: That's interesting.
2: Yeah, just because of just once your team gets on top or, you know, something exciting happens, like the loudness of the crowd is just phenomenal. So, yeah, you're right, Lutzy. It's a real purist game of prelim final and, you know, hopefully we get the better end of it tomorrow.
1: Oh, no, brother. And you don't even know this. I've just spoken to the needle guy and we're now announcing that Dane Zorko has just signed another 10-year deal with the He's going through the 50. How good. Congratulations.
0: Well done, Zorks.
1: Mate, rip in. We love you.
0: We're in a wheelchair out there.
1: We're all rooting for you
0: tomorrow. We're wheeling him out. Well done, mate. Good luck.
1: Rock on, brother.
2: Good job. Thanks, guys. Cheers
1: mate. For weeks, a
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20: 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We've got that car and motorbike accident causing problems on the Western Freeway inbound left lane before the Fig Tree Pocket exit. Fig Tree Pocket inbound traffic is back to the Centenary Highway and around Darra. Outbound is back to Boggle Road. Also got a crash being tidied up at South McLean on the Mount Lindsay Highway. Northbound on the shoulder after Stockley Road, no delays. And we've had a crash tidied up at Nunda on the east-west Arterial Road eastbound just before Widdop Street. 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
23: Good morning, it's Mike Humphrey with you. Forget about Ed Sheeran, our Prime Minister is embarking on his own tour of the US. Anthony Albanese heading to California today for talks with tech bosses at Apple's HQ. The PM will then head to New York for a meeting at the UN and possibly a sit-down chat with Donald Trump. Smart glasses could soon be banned in government workplaces. The specs able to take footage posing a huge security risk, Labor said to be drawing up a suite of new tech and AI rules. Coles are copping flak over high milk prices. They previously lifted the cost by 20 cents to help farmers struggling with costs brought on by wars overseas. That chop out now ended, but the supermarkets only lowered its price by 10 cents. Overseas and reports Donald Trump wants to demolish Washington's iconic Kennedy Center. The US president furious after a court blocked him from changing its name to the Trump Kennedy Center. And Stranger Things star Millie Bobby Brown is all grown up and now a mother of two. Famous for playing 11 in the hit TV series, the 22-year-old and her husband welcoming baby bub with photos shared online. Nova Sport is up next.
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23: The Broncos will look to make it four wins on the bounce when they face the Knights in Saturday's NRLW elimination final at Totally Workwear Stadium. Skipper Tamika Upton telling Nick Lutzy and Susie her team's up for the challenge.
25: We've been building for a massive season, so when it gets to the point like this, yeah, it's all systems go.
23: In the AFL, reports Essendon are circling around Brisbane rookie Sam Marshall. The midfielder eyeing a return to Victoria after 13 games with the club. The Lions taking on the Hawks at the MCG on Saturday. And now you're up to date on Nova.
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1: 26 years ago tomorrow. Susan O'Neill, Sydney Olympics 200 freestyle. Dennis Kimmendy commentating this.
2: She's filling the pinch a little bit. Paul is drawing closer. About 20 metres to swim. O'Neill still in front. Susie O'Neill. I doubt they'll catch her. Morikova coming again. O'Neill's in front. On top, down under. Susie O'Neill goes into touch first. O'Neill wins a gold medal for Australia.
1: Damn, girl. Woo.
3: On top, down, under. I didn't realise you said
0: top,
3: that.
0: On top, down, under.
1: Dennis. I've never heard that as well.
3: I haven't listened to that closely either, to be honest.
1: I think the drone you could hear was the venue commentator.
0: Yes, yeah, it was a bit annoying.
3: That was weird. Yeah. That's annoying, isn't it?
1: Yeah.
3: Anyway, I haven't watched that much. That's great. I forgot that Dennis Kimmendy commentated that one as well.
1: I never even knew that until literally we just picked it out before.
3: There's a big special on him next Wednesday, actually, yeah. Dennis Kimmendy, about his commentating. 26 years.
1: 26 years. Jeez.
0: How do you feel?
3: Well, that is...
1: quarter of a century.
3: Well, I am 53 now, so that was 27 years ago, so that was over nearly half my life ago.
1: Huh. Isn't that crazy?
3: Isn't that crazy?
0: That is weird.
3: In another 25 years, I'll be nearly dead.
0: Well, that's not going down that path.
1: You're really driving this into the ground.
0: Did you
1: feel young after the Olympics, or did you feel old?
3: I felt old.
1: Because I had this conversation yesterday around athletes, because like they retire.
0: They age so young.
1: I think we used Emma McKeon as an example yesterday, wherever I was, whatever.
3: Yeah, yeah.
1: About, you know, we clap you off into the sunset.
3: Oh. Yeah.
1: And it's like, your late 20s. Like, my career hadn't even started.
3: Yeah. I was 27. I felt old, though. But old, but then you realise you're actually quite young mentally. You know what I mean? Like, because you focused on just swimming fast for 26
1: years.
3: Well,
1: since you were a kid.
3: So you haven't lived a life like normal people. So you have to catch up, you know, and go out. It's so weird.
1: It's a really weird thing. Particularly, for swimming and those individual sports specifically. Mm. Team sports may be a bit different.
0: But even team sports, mid-30s and stuff, it's like, oh, your granddad... How crazy is that?
3: Yeah, no, it is. It is weird. It's a different life. I couldn't. If it seems like yesterday, and it feels like another person as well.
1: Mm. Really?
3: Yeah. That event, like Sydney, to me, honestly, just seems like yesterday. But then when I think
1: about who you were,
3: who I was, I like to think I'm slightly different person from then. But I suppose essentially you're kind of the same as what you are when you're 7 years old.
1: that's right.
0: It was pre-kids. It was pre, you know, an evolution.
3: Yeah, I was married.
0: Yep.
3: I was married, so I wasn't pre-Cliff. But
0: what was it like having Cliff in those moments?
1: BC, like before the Cliff.
0: Yeah, BC.
3: No, it was good. It was really good, actually. I mean, Cliff and I lived in separate cities in the year 2000, so he got a job in Sydney for a doctoring job, and I stayed in Brisbane to train. So the year 2000, we lived separately.
1: So the year after you got married, you lived apart?
3: We got married in 98.
1: Sorry, 2 years
3: so,
1: after.
3: Yeah. So that's tough.
1: I never actually done the math on that either.
3: Yeah, that was quite difficult actually, because it was probably the hardest year of my life. He was in Sydney. It was probably a hard year for him too.
0: Yeah.
3: Maybe.
0: Did he get really nervous before your races?
3: Yes. Yes. I didn't like to see him because I felt his nerves.
0: Right.
1: And why did he wear a

0: suit.
1: Oh, that was at the...
2: Did he do it?
0: Yes. There's vision of him. Was it?
1: So at the Olympic trials, which was 3 months before the Olympics, when I broke the world record, which is the longest standing world record held for 19 years.
0: Yes.
2: Don't make a scene.
1: And when they panned up to the audience, Cliff is in a white shirt and a big tie. Because...
0: Those big thick ties. Yeah. Big thick ones.
1: He was living in Sydney and he was actually working at Westmead Hospital, which is quite close to Homebush.
0: Yeah.
1: And he drove straight from there after work.
0: And didn't have time to take his tie off.
1: That was odd.
0: That's
2: odd.
0: He was
2: just formal.
1: Why couldn't he take
0: his... I know you're listening,
1: Cliff.
0: He
1: was nervous.
0: And, you know...
1: I don't know why he didn't take his... He could have just worn a white shirt. It looks
0: like
1: funny.
0: It's like the swimming crowd. Yeah. Everyone around is just wearing their green and gold. Yeah, and then there's him in the middle with his suit.
2: He's timing it.
0: It's like... Yeah, it's very Russian of him. Yeah, very,
2: it is.
0: Very Russian.
1: Yes,
0: sort
1: very
0: of
1: Eastern European.
0: Eastern European.
3: Do you remember the first convo you two had after you'd won?
1: The first what?
3: Conversation.
1: Oh, conversation.
0: Good question, by the way.
1: Oh, wow. After I won the Olympics?
0: Yeah.
2: Yeah.
1: No, why? Have you got the
3: answer? No, I'm trying to have the answer.
0: No, we haven't. We recorded it.
2: Yeah, yeah. Here is actually the first combo. Susie said...
1: Pulling it out of my butthole.
4: 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Good morning, it's Mel Trusina. Join me straight after Nick, Lutzi and Susie O'Neill as I play Brisbane's freshest hits.

0: 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Brisbane traffic.
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2: We've still got heavy conditions inbound on the Western Freeway after that earlier car and motorbike crash inbound left lane before the Fig Tree Pocket exit. Fig Tree Pocket inbound traffic's back around the Centenary Highway and Darra, and then outbound is back to Mogul Road. We've got a crash being tidied up at South McLean on the Mount Lindsay Highway northbound. It's on the shoulder after Stock Lee Road. No delays from that one. Also, a breakdown yet to be cleared on the Logan Motorway westbound after the Centenary Highway through Carroll Park. That one is on the shoulder. The Bruce Highway pretty much flowing at speed past North Lake southbound. September to April is the Northern Territory's best-kept season with better value, bigger deals and so many reasons to visit. 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Partly cloudy at 25, currently 18. 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
2: Just quickly, guys, we normally go into a song, we'll come back with press conference, but it dawned upon middle management Buzz and myself yesterday.
3: Oh, sorry, as long as you're involved.
2: I was involved, yeah. This studio is getting knocked down the minute we leave today.
3: For real?
2: For real. And we're going into a makeshift studio that'll have new software. So this desk we're pressing, that I'm pressing the buttons on, is 21 years old.
3: Yeah.
2: It's had a lot of fingers on these buttons.
3: Damn straight, there's been some famous fingers all over that place.
2: It's getting retired.
14: Oh, can we smash it up?
2: I think we can. After today, we can technically baseball bat to this thing.
3: Not when Coldplay's on.
2: This is the tribute. I want to do a tribute to Klotz.
3: Klotz? Klotz?
2: That's a niche reference.
14: What?
2: Klotz is the system we use. We're retiring it.
14: Ah.
2: It's seen some good memories, David.
3: It certainly has. And here's Coldplay with Cucks.

0: Beatles Coldplay. That is the scientist that's going that's out to Klotz, our desk that is getting knocked down today.
1: What's its actual name?
0: Klotz.
2: Is it Klotz?
0: K-L-O-T-Z, Klotz.
1: Oh, is it actually Klotz?
0: That's what it's called.
1: I didn't realise it. I thought it was
0: and we're moving to Larve. I swear to God, these are real names.
1: I thought it would be called the Shremisphore 5000 or something, you know? Like,
0: just the old Klotz Digital guys.
1: Yeah, Klotz Digital.
2: And Buzz were having a moment.
0: We were.
2: On the phone with each other.
0: Well, I feel connected to them because we both touched these buttons together. You know what I mean? It's the last time. So
2: I've never touched those buttons. Lassie said he has.
1: Yeah, I was going to put it on my DMs. Not my DMs, on my Instagram.
0: Story, do it. I think it's funny.
1: Sure, yeah.
0: Yeah.
2: 8:58, everyone.
0: Don't say it. Let's do this.
3: It's Nick, Lutzy and Susie O'Neill's Producers Press Conference.
4: All right. Hey, settle down. We only have time for one question each, please.
2: We're going to get through. Okay, yes. Make it snappy.
5: Susie, Nick Davis, the Sleepy Sunday. You're going to have the next couple of weeks without early morning breakfast alarms. Does that actually change anything in your routine, or you just get up and swim instead?
2: I probably will do a lot more early morning swimming, but no, I think I'll sleep in a little bit. I'm looking forward to having a break. Like, seriously. I know it seems like we don't do much.
1: Yeah. Will you set an alarm?
2: I probably will, yes.
0: What time for?
2: To go swimming.
1: Oh,
2: I don't know.
0: Have a few sleep-ins.
2: I'll sleep in over the weekend.
0: Yeah.
2: I think I'm having a late night tonight.
0: Yeah, I think so.
1: Yeah.
0: I think we all could be.
2: But I'll wake up whenever tomorrow. Mm-hmm. That's it for me.
0: Yep.
6: Ash from the Future Weekly. Nick, off the back of Elon Musk's new flying car, if you could invent anything, what would it be? A robot maid or a teleporting machine, perhaps?
0: If I could invent anything, what would it be? It's a really tricky question at 8:59 on a Friday. Just on Elon Musk's car, by the way, do you see that he thinks it can hover for a bit? Like, it can fly for a little bit, but not long periods of time.
2: What, a new car is invented?
0: It's coming out. They've got their
2: own.
0: Yeah. What does that look like?
1: So where would it hover? Like, what would you be using?
0: What's the point in that?
2: Over some potholes, you see?
0: Well, that's true. Hit the hover mode over potholes. Can't think of what I'd invent just right now, guys.
1: it's a lot to ask
0: it's
1: on.
0: Been, it's been a big show.
1: Yeah.
7: Yeah, Lutzy, Lachlan Sands here from the Daily Journal. I can't help but notice in this new technological age that we're living in, you've become quite good friends with someone by the name of Claude, but you're still rocking a paper calendar, a paper journal.
1: Yeah.
7: Is that something you just don't want to hand over to our technological overlords?
1: Yeah, I don't know. I just don't trust that whole, like, calendar situation on the iPhone. I feel like I get anxiety around missing things.
2: Same.
1: And I know that it's in front of me on paper.
2: Mm.
0: It is funny seeing YouTube without your calendars when our bosses ask us for a date.
1: Yeah,
0: we both go
1: to the news agency in December and buy one of those. Yeah. Like, I go week per page, right?
2: I love a week when you have to see a whole week.
1: Yeah, I need to see my week.
2: I want to see a whole week same.
1: And you can't do that on
0: iPhone.
1: You can
0: see the whole week on the iPhone.
2: No, you can't.
1: Oh, it's not
2: the same. No, you can't.
0: That's a whole week. And it's got
2: that's a month.
0: But show me a week.
2: You can also change it. It gives me anxiety. Same. It's got to be paper. Paper or die.
1: It has to be paper or whatever. Pretty quickly before we...
0: Paper's booming, I
1: hear. Is this the last time I'm talking?
0: Yes.
1: I just got to very quickly mention... Wavell High won the National Schoolboys Rugby League title for the first time in a squillion
0: years.
2: Good
0: on them.
2: Oh, really?
1: They won the state title. They won the Brisbane title, state title, and then the national title. They beat some, who gives a shit, state school in Sydney.
2: Oh, well done, Wavell Heights.
1: The mighty Wavell High. And they did it without having one kid in the Australian schoolboys team, which is pretty bizarre.
0: They should
1: as
0: well. Have them in there.
2: Yeah. That's ridiculous.
1: Rigged. So respect, Wavell.
0: Well done, Wavell. Good on you.
1: Rock on.
0: Mel's in next. And good news, not just she has fresh hits and throwbacks, but today Cash of the Cars gets drawn with Fitzy Whipper and Kate Ritchie this afternoon from 4 o'clock.
2: Oh, I might tune in. What time is that at the start? About 4 o'clock?
0: About 4 o'clock. They'll be on.
2: Yeah, I'll be listening.
1: Nah, you'll be on the juice by then.
0: Yeah.
2: I hope I will be. I hope.
1: Yeah, maybe.
2: I hope.
1: See you. See you there.
2: Okay. But I fear that I'll still be with Cliff driving a trailer full of trees around to the dump.
0: Oh, jeez.
1: Come on.
2: He's doing the heavy lifting. I can't complain.
1: It's beautiful.
0: We're out of here. And we're out of here for a few weeks. Enjoy your school holidays if you get them. Good luck to everyone in Cash with the Cars. You'll hear it a little bit. The best bits. See you when we get back.
2: See you then.
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25: This week at IGA, get Coca-Cola 12 by 300ml varieties, half price, just $12. That's worth pulling over for. And September 22 at participating stores, excludes IGA local grocer. A busy run inbound on the Western Freeway after that earlier car and motorbike crash. Left lane before the Fig Tree Pocket exit. At Fig Tree Pocket, inbound still back around the Centenary Highway, and the outbound is slowing from around Mogul Road as well. A crash being tidied up at South McLean on the Madlinsea Highway northbound on the shoulder after Stockley Road, and a breakdown on the Logan Road exit southbound from the Gateway Motorway through 8 Mile Plains. 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
4: Good morning, it's Mike Humphrey with you. The Coalition's not happy over Labor's new migration policy. Opposition Leader Angus Taylor wants the target lowered, keeping it in line with what he believes to be the country's housing needs. Meanwhile, the Prime Minister starts the first leg of a US tour today. Apple HQ in California, the first stop. Anthony Albanese due to talk AI with tech bosses. He's then flying to New York for a meeting with the UN and maybe a sit-down with Donald Trump. Fuel prices are going bananas. Experts say they'll go up before coming down, with wars in the Mideast showing no signs of slowing. The average price for unleaded now above $2.30, while diesel is around $2.60. The clock's ticking for public servants wanting to wear smart glasses to work. They'll soon be banned from government workplaces, with Labor concerned they could be used to record state secrets. Overseas and reports Donald Trump has plans to demolish a Washington icon. A photo of him in Air Force One holding a giant photo of the Kennedy Center accompanied with the word demolish in bold red writing. It comes after a court blocked him from renaming it the Trump Kennedy Center. And Miley Cyrus, now known as Miley, has dropped her surname and a brand new album. Bass Persuades featuring 10 new tracks and is her 10th studio album. Nova Sport is up next. Nova Sport. A must-win NRLW final awaits the Broncos at Totally Workwear Stadium on Saturday night, where they'll face the Newcastle Knights. Brisbane coach Scott Prince naming an unchanged lineup from last week's walloping of the Warriors. Tonight, it's the West Tigers hosting the Raiders. And Australia remembers 26 years ago tomorrow, Nova's very own Susie O'Neill won the 200 freestyle at the Sydney Olympics.
5: O'Neill's in front.
4: 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And now you're up to date on Nova.
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6: 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Yeah.
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19: I need you to lock in. Today we have a winner for Nova's cash or the cars, and I'll open the phones in the next 15 minutes. And of course, nerves are high, hoping that Brisbane can do a three-peat for the AFL Grand Final. G Flip is going to be there for the pre-entertainment, so let's

with Loser here on Nova. That's what you don't want to be this afternoon, a loser with Nova's Cash or the Cars. Two brand new Geely EX2 EVs or a secret amount of cash. Fitzy, Whipper and Kate are making the winning call this afternoon, which means there's only a handful of chances left to call 13 24 10, and this is one of them. Let me get you in the running. It is Mel Tresina with you on Nova

0: 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We're on 13, 24, 10. I'm getting you in the running to win this.
1: Finally, a small car that doesn't compromise on tech, design, legroom, or storage. The Geely EX2 is here, and it's gonna be big. 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A life-changing decision.
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1: Take the secret cash amount or two brand spanking new Geely electric cars. 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
0: Winner this afternoon with Fitzy, Whipper and Kate. And on 13, 24, 10, I've got Caitlin and your mum, Chris.
3: Yes, we're in the car. We're on the way to get the wedding dress.
0: Oh my goodness. Clap her in. This is so exciting. So is the wedding this weekend?
3: Oh, no. Wedding's next year, but picking up the dress this week or today.
0: Wow, my goodness, you are organised.
3: Yes, I am. Thank you very much. Well, I did bump the wedding back about 6 months so I could get the dress I wanted, but that's another story. I'm very excited, but I'm here to win the cash. I need to pay for my wedding.
0: Oh, my gosh, I can imagine. And Mum, what do you want?
4: I'll take the cash too.
0: Yeah?
4: I have to pay for some of this wedding.
0: Yeah, I was going to say, I didn't want to assume, but I'm like, I know that... Parents are usually chipping in for some of the wedding.
3: Yeah.
0: Fitzy, Whipper and Kate are calling someone this afternoon. Could be you, ladies.
3: Oh, I hope so. Yay, thank you so much.
0: Another chance after 10. Let's get back into the music. Ella Langley, she gave us Choosing Texas, but her fresh hit, Be Her, is actually my favourite. I'm going to play it right after Charlie XCX Apple on Nova.

When this song came out and I was like 16 and I thought it was my anthem. Pussycat Dolls here on Nova. There is so much controversy around them recently because they're doing a tour, but only three of the dolls are part of it. And now they're doing a meet and greet in Europe, but only for Nicole Scherzinger. Like, what is going on?

0: Alex Warren, Eternity, fresh hit on Nova 106.9. Ramping up for the weekend. Are you heading to the Brisbane Sculpture Festival? That's tomorrow at the Brisbane Botanic Gardens. And, oh my gosh, let's not forget Brisbane Lions taking on Hawthorn tomorrow. That's going to be a massive game. Have you got your spot at the pub ready? Let's get check your roads, my friend. I'm going to keep getting you in the running for Nova's cash or the cars. Speaking of winning, we have a winner of that this arvo with Fitzy, Whipper and Kate.
1: Any time is 7-Eleven time. 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
5: Boating, camping, fishing is BCF and fun. Here's your weather forecast for the days to come. Stunning days for boaties, flat seas, flathead and sun. Try the banks around the islands, there's lizards by the ton. 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Boating, camping, fishing is BCFing fun. Max in the high 20s, 13 minimum. No matter what the weather, you'll still get plenty done. Cause boating, camping, fishing is BCFing fun. 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
20: Got a breakdown yet to be cleared away for Logan Motorway eastbound near the Gatway extension through Drew Vale. A car fire for Deer Lane through Waterford. Now a car fire Burnett Street around Hargraves Road through Manly West. Congestion Ipswich Motorway eastbound through Darra and Oxley. Mount Lindsay Highway northbound from Crest Road to Green Road, Boronia Heights. Queen Street northbound at Alice Street and Smiths Road through Goodna. And the M1 northbound through Slacks Creek. Southbound from Upper Coomera through to Gavin. Pacific Motorway is busy inbound from the Gabba through to the Riverside Expressway into the city. 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To the weather, partly cloudy today, heading for a top of 25 degrees. Right now it's 20 degrees on Nova 106.9.
0: There's an artist. His name's Jamie Miller. He was on The Voice UK in 2017, so nearly 10 years ago. But he's released a song called Baby Doll, and it is blowing up on TikTok. So, yeah, I'm going to play it for us in the next 10 minutes. And keep it locked, because I'll tell you when to call to get in the running for Nova's Cash or the Cars.